The katha begins by saying, in a village where everybody was very familiar with each other. Listen to what it is saying. In a village where everybody was very familiar with each other. Strange. We live in a world, we live in a time, we live in an age now where we don't even know who our neighbor is. Where we have no clue who the children that live around, and we have no clue who they are. We live in a world where now we pass each other and we don't even say Sitaram or good morning or hello or hi. We wind up our glass and we pass whoosh. Is that true? Do me a favor. Tell the person next to you, not you, not you. You're not like that. Occasionally, I have the privilege of taking a walk in Palmies Park. Occasionally. And when I go to Palmies Park, I'm walking on the track. You say good evening to some people and they watch you as though you're talking Spanish. Actually, let me change that, because Trinidadians understand Spanish more than English these days. In a village where everybody was very familiar with each other, a strange child appeared out of nowhere. And as this strange child appeared out of nowhere, he started roaming through the village. Sometimes when you take a peep through the window, you were able to tell if it was a strange person walking on the road, isn't it? And so roaming through, he had a fistful of rice. Chamach, he had a spoon. Chamach means a spoon. He had a spoon filled with milk, a handful of rice, and a spoon filled with milk, and one grain of sugar. Listen to how much, one grain of sugar. Carefully he held the spoon so that he will not spill the milk. And tight in his arms, he clutched onto the rice, and it made a clump. He held on to the rice and it made a clump. And holding this in his hand, he started walking. If I were to give you a spoon of milk and I say to you, walk from here to maybe Omkar's station, what will happen? Hello, what will happen? You see, depending on who we give the milk, you know what will happen? While they're holding the milk, they'll have to fix their hair. They'll have to hold up their clothes. They'll have to check to see where their phone is. Anything that you're doing with full concentration and that has your full attention, you do it good. Is that true? But anytime you're distracted, then trouble might come. Holding this, walking through the village, roaming, he was screaming at the top of his voice. And he summoned everybody's attention. What was he saying? Listen, it tells us. Sri Paramatmane Namah Govane Jisme.

heard his desire, started to laugh at what he was saying. One grain of sugar. What damage can one grain of sugar do? Hello? You know you're diabetic and you know you're not supposed to eat anything with sugar. And you know what you do? What you do? You say, I only eat a little bit. One auntie said to me, she said, don't tell them. I drink the Cokes. I put so much Coke and so much water. And I drink it because I want it taste. She said, but when I don't water it down, the sugar gone. So I don't have to worry. She said, but you know, sometimes I still send up my sugar. He requested one fistful of rice, one spoon of milk, and one grain of sugar. Every being who stopped him, he requested, I want you to make for me some kheer. What is kheer? Mother, I bring one handful of rice, one spoon of milk, and one grain of sugar, and I say, make sweet rice. What you'll tell me? You mightn't tell me, you'll watch me and do so. Huh? Auntie Anne, what you'll tell me? Mama, what you'll tell me? Kus is the sweet rice pro. Kus, what you will say? She said, I go try. But you see, even while she's trying, she's still going to think I'm crazy. Screaming and screaming, and nobody paid heed to him, and everybody started to laugh. You see, sometimes your desires, sometimes your wishes seems impossible. And when you tell people about your dream, they laugh at you. Is that true? Hello, is that true? All the more reason to prove to them that you can make your dream into reality. Do me a favor, tell the person next to you, remember that. All the more reason to make that dream into reality. I have formulated in my mind, and I know for a fact, and I'm telling you with conviction, nothing is impossible, and nothing bad happens. When you think that something bad is happening, it is God's way of opening doors that you never imagined were for you to enter into. And so, he did not lose hope. He continued roaming. And what will happen? Listen, it tells us.

श्री परमात्मने नमः। लंका का हिमावन नहीं का हरी हरिवा का पूर्व करने वाले, गोमती का चलते लगा करने वाले, देखो गर्भी का भुराई करने जिसमें का बना होते हैं, देखो तोरे तोरे का बिनती गया करने, श्री परमात्मने नमः। Of all the beings that he met, some who were very young, some who were very wealthy, some who were very versed in cooking, they all disappointed him and they all refused to help. We never know if we could help unless we try, isn't it? You never know what your capabilities are unless you try. Is that true? It is better to try and fail than fail to try. All the time, not sometimes, all the time. Never second guess.

Never doubt yourself. Know that you are capable. Once you are willing, the impossible will become possible. But you must be willing. Out of nowhere, an old lady, she came. And seeing and hearing the plight of this little boy, she felt sorry for him. You see, the older you become different in the way you think, the way you speak, and the way you act. Is that true? Not everybody. Some people, as they get older, they get more spicy. Huh? My aunt at home said to me, sometimes when she's quarreling, I say, hey, hush. Granny, Radhika, you're setting up your pressure for nothing. Be quiet. She said, let me tell you something. I have to say what I have to say and get it off my chest, and I don't care. And I say to her, relax. Calm yourself. And then you tell her that, and she go right back to tell you exactly what she had to say. She didn't stop. An old lady appeared out of nowhere, and hearing the plight and feeling sorry, she looked at the little boy and she says, come to my home. I will make this care for you. The little boy looked at her and he says, but there is a condition. You must make it in the biggest pot that you can find. You must use the biggest vessel that you can find. And in this pot, you must make the kheer. One handful of rice, one spoon of sugar, one spoon of milk, and one grain of sugar in a big pot. President, what you'll think? What you'll do? Biggest pot. Ari is doing culinary. Ari, one handful of rice, one spoon of milk, one grain of sugar, big pot. What will happen? It says, the old lady did not have, so she had to borrow. You ever hear that word borrow before? There are many of us, we are good at borrowing, but how good are we at returning? Hello? Sometimes you have to borrow your own thing. I want to tell you, I'm telling you from my heart, from the depths of my heart. Never, ever, never, whether who come to you, lend them any money. Whether what their cry and their plight is and how sorry you feel for them, never lend anybody money. Do me a favor, hunch the person and respond to talking to you. Never lend anybody money. You lend them not because you have plenty, you know. You lend them because you feel their pain. But after you lend them, you know what happened? You become the enemy. You become the enemy. That's what happens. They no longer answer your call and they disappear and all kind of craziness happens. You could feel sorry. I no longer lend anybody money, so don't come to me. I'm telling you in advance, the answer is no. My name is not RBC. My name is not FCB. My name is not JMMB. My name is not ATM. None of those things. I might recommend somebody you could go and ask. But don't come to me. However, if there is a need, I might give you, but I'm not lending you. And don't even come to ask me. Because in this day and age that we live in, everybody needy. And they're not needy because they really need it, no. They're needy because they're lazy. That's why they're needy. Everybody want, but nobody want to work. It says, the old lady, she borrowed this huge pot. And as she borrowed this huge pot, she placed the ingredients in this pot, and the little boy, he was looking at her. But she did it elegantly, gracefully. You know, there's some people when they're cooking, they just pelt everything. You ever see how the Chinese cook? You ever look at those Chinese cooking video where they take up and they pelt in the pot and they take up and they pelt in the pot and then they take up the whole pot and check it up and everything flying up and down? And that's why when you eat it, you can't sleep too. It's still rolling in your belly. Because of how it was prepared. Food is a sacred thing. It is a sacred thing. It has to be prepared with
good energy and sacred. Elegantly, she placed it in a pot. And as she placed it up on the chulha, the fireside, the old lady, what will happen? She sat there. And listen, it continues the tamasya.

and he inquired, "Do you have an idea how long? Somebody ever said to you, they're hungry. You say to them, well, I have nothing to eat, but come, I'll go in the kitchen and I'll make something for you quick. And as soon as you reach in the kitchen, they ask you, you're done? You finish? How long again? You now put up the rice to boil and they ask you, you're done? How long again? When you're hungry and you're waiting for food, it seems as though the food will never finish cook. Is that true? Is that true? And by the time you spin in the kitchen and you eat some cucumber from the fridge and you eat a snack and you, by the time the food is done, now you can't eat the food. You waited in so much anticipation, but now you can't wait for the food. The food is of no use to you again." The little boy, hearing this, he looked at her and he says, "I want you to do me a favor." She's already doing him a favor, but now he's asking as though this is the first favor. Do you know there are some people, you could do any amount of thing for them. They always forget everything you have done already. And all they remember is the one thing you really can't do for them. You know anybody like that? While they're watching me. 99.9.9, and if it had another 9, of the time when I ask for something, is never for me. Never, ever, never for me. Never for me. It's always for somebody else, but almost never for me. The old lady, she sat there, and as she sat there, the little boy said, "I want you to do me a favor. Promise me that when it is done, you will not eat from it. I must eat first. You must not eat first." A handful of rice. How much people could eat from that? One handful of rice. One night, Dave and I, we sat and Dave was fighting with me when we were talking about how much roti should be ordered. And Dave is telling me, well, Dave is saying that 50 people eat from a kula of roti. That's what you were saying. And I said to Dave, I said, "That's an imaginary kula." I said, "Because the kula that we have is a bigger kula, and I think 70 people or 75 people might be able to eat from one." He said, "Pandit, you stick to saying the prayers now. Because when the roti run out, we will look bad. So it's better we have more roti than less roti." And I'm saying to him, "Well, order two now." He said, "No, we go order 4, 2 more. To make sure that we have enough. We must always have more." And I'm saying to him, "But Dave, this roti man is a different roti man to the one that you order from, and this roti bigger and it is stretched." He said, "I really don't care what you say, you know." He said, "How you could measure somebody's mouth?" You know, I don't even know if he remembers telling me that. But I gave thought to that. Because sometimes the smallest, most petite people who thin man, they eat so much and nothing happened to them. And you know, I just had to pass by the roti and I spun upon. I just passed by it. I didn't even watch it good. And I done get upon. And it hung down on some side somewhere. The old lady agreed that she will not taste. And agreeing that she will not taste, it says she sat there. And as she sat there, she started to pluck the grass from the ground. And plucking the grass from the ground, she started to plait it in a idly. She started to plait it. And while she was plaiting the grass, she was alone planting the grass. It says she dozed off. Do you know there's some people you could be talking to them good, good, good, and them sleeping, song sleeping? You know anybody like that? We have a little joke, you know. One of our very close people fall asleep all the time. And I look at her, I say, "You blep out. You just gone. You don't know what's happening." She say, "But I wake in, my eye open." You know you could be sleeping and your eye open too, huh? The old lady, she planted the grass as though she was making this mala. And planting this grass, she dozed off, and in her dream, she was dreaming that she took this mala and she was putting it on Padmurti in her dream of Lord Ganesh.
But then the smell filled the atmosphere. And as the smell filled the atmosphere, she jumped up and she remembered she was cooking. You ever forget something on the fire? You ever forget something cooking? Because you get so caught up in doing something else. You ever burn rice before? You ever burn bhaji before? Today I almost burned the bhaji. And then I thought to myself, if you all taste the bhaji and it tasting burn, it not burn, eh? And when I turned it, I said, you know what? Bhaji has an earthy taste. So you know what? It is taste kind of burn anyway. Narayan, Narayan. That's my disclaimer. Because you see, you have to be there turning the pot all the time. The pumpkin, the minute you leave the pumpkin, you know what will happen? If you're not turning and the heat is high, what will happen? It will burn from under. The chana, anything that you're cooking in a big quantum, if you don't stand there and turn all the time, then you're in trouble. I now know. We learn from experience. I now know. It says, she woke up smelling the aroma. And smelling the aroma, when she went to the pot, much to her surprise, the pot was overflowing with kheer. She wondered, what kind of jadoo is this? And she who did not like it, the smell, created this feeling in her that she wants it, but she wants it immediately. You ever smell something and you feel to eat it right away? You want it right away? And as she smelled it, she remembered, do not eat until I eat, the little boy said. So what she did? She smiled. Cleverly she smiled. And she plotted a plan in her mind. What will she plot? Listen, it tells us.

0: लगे करने वाली देखते का उसने का लंका का लूट क्या करने वाली लंबी लंबी समय का वो करने लूट उसने का चमच दूर करने देखो दिया भगवान गणपति के अश्वा की ने श्री परमात्मा ने नमः
1: she gave torque should I wait or should I not wait And then she remembered nothing that she used belonged to her. Nothing that she was using belonged to her. The rice was not hers. The milk was not hers. The sugar was not hers. The pot was not hers. Nothing was hers. What in this world is ours? Hello? What in this world is ours? Hello? What in this world is ours? Absolutely nothing in this world is ours. On the day of the satsang at the MP's office, there was a family looking on at the satsang on the television. And Monta was in the kitchen making pralu and roti. Her daughter, who is not yet 40 years old, was sitting and looking on. And they planned that they were going to come to the motorcade. The next day, when they heard that there is a motorcade and they heard that they was going from Kuvan, they planned that they will come to the motorcade. And then they will come to the utsav. She says to her mother, we will go, eh? But I'm hungry. You going in the kitchen for food? Bring for me. And the mother said, we were doing the aarti. We were singing the aarti bhajan. And she left and she went to get the food. And when she came back with the food, her daughter was dead. Dead on the couch, looking at the puja, listening to the aarti. She said, there is only one request I have of you, Pandit. I want you to do the funeral. That's all I'm asking you. That's all. We're alive. We could move. We have health and we have strength and we sit down and we cry.

and it could come at any time, then you know what you'll do? You'll enjoy every moment as though it is your last. You know what you'll do? You'll keep the company of those who help you to be a good version of yourself. Well, you don't have to be frightened to speak and frightened to laugh and frightened to talk. People watch you laughing and they get vexed. You're supposed to sit down and cry whole day. People look at you when you dress up and they say, look, watch how they dress up. So you're supposed to be wearing a sapi every day. And that's what they expect from you. Look what they're driving. You're supposed to have a donkey cart. That's what you're supposed to be on. Watch their house. Watch how they paint it. You're not supposed to paint your house. It's supposed to be in mortar or board or some kind of thing. And no color. And we live our lives trying to please people and people's opinion. And you know what happened? We stifle ourselves from making ourselves happy and enjoying the moment. I want to tell you something. Whether what you do, how you do, however you do, you're not going to make everybody happy. So you know what? Make yourself happy. Do me a favor. Tell the person in front of talking to you. Make yourself happy. You make you happy. You do what makes you happy. Make yourself happy. The old lady plotted a plan in her mind. And you know what she did? The old lady said, well, he brought the milk in a spoon. I will take out a spoon of kheer and I will put it aside for him. And then I will eat from the rest. He said, don't juta it. I'm not going to juta his. I'm going to put it aside. And then I'm going to eat from the kheer. And as she took out the spoon, you see, we live in a world among people. If you help them, they will help you. If you give them, they will give you. If you attend something they have, they will attend something that you are having. One, we were having a conversation. One of the members of the group and me. And we were talking and they said, you know, we wanted to see what kind of gifts we got in the wedding. So we will see who brought the gift. So that when they have a wedding, we'll be able to reciprocate. We'll be able to give it back. Do you know long ago, that's how people chose people to invite to the wedding? They only invited people who had children that will get married. And they know that if they invite, you get invited to this wedding, you will invite us back to your wedding. And that's why they were inviting. Or people who gave the gift, and they know that they will get a gift. And that thought came to my mind. So you're really not inviting me because you like me. You invited me because you want a gift. But the bad thing is, long time, all the gift used to be glass and plate and jug. How much jug you going to use? How much glass you going to use? It's not like now on the aircraft I saw on the Caribbean Airlines booklet where you can do bridal registry in duty free. And I started to sweat. I said, oh God, bride and groom drunk for the rest of their life. I saw that bridal registry in duty-free. And when you think of duty-free, what you're thinking? Perfume? How much of that you go wear? Chocolate? How much of that you go eat? Huh? The old lady took out this spoon of kheer. She placed it aside and she started to eat. And as soon as she placed the first mouthful in her mouth, the little boy appeared out of nowhere. As though he was waiting to see what she will do. She started to tremble in fear. And as she started to tremble in fear, what she did, immediately she took up her mala. And as she took her mala, she made her way to her little murti. And in fear, she stood there holding the mala. In fear. You see, all of you made that mala. But you really didn't make that mala because you wanted to make it, you know. You make that mala because you're so afraid of me. That's the reason why you make that mala. Kusum Hussein, Miha no grass, make a mala. Cindy, who came to me this morning while I was still on my bed, and she said to me, she said, we have no do grass, you know what we could do. I said, me know what you could do. She said, don't call me up, you know. Don't tell nobody nothing about my mala, you know. And don't tell me to show nobody my mala. When you say raise it up, I put in mine down. Where is the mala? I want you to show everybody. Bring it.
Everybody, where is your mother? I want you to lift your mother. Where is the mother? Samantha, where is your mother? Very good, 100 marks. Dan, where is your mother? I said to you, do not use the mala. Where is your mala? Take a peep at the person next to you. Look at their mala. How does it look? How does it look? I'm very impressed with that one, Vidya. I'm impressed with your mala. Can you lift it up? Lift it up. Not you, stand up. Lift up the mala. Vidya, can you hold the mala like this and lift it up? Don't hide it. You all seeing it? Vidya's mala is shaped like a heart. Cherise, where is your mala? Let me see. Cherise is like, ta-da. Cindy, show them your mala. Papa. Tonight I want you to hold the mala. The old lady grabbed on to the mala. And as she held on to the mala, the old lady started to pray. She says, I am imperfect. I have faltered. And though my intentions were good, I failed. You blessed me so that my home will overflow. But the one thing you asked me to do, I didn't do it. The one thing you asked me to do was obey your instruction. I didn't do that. But we still do the wrong thing. We still do the wrong thing. And let us pray to Lord Ganesh. Forgive us. Adidev Sri Ganesh, forgive us, O Lord Ganesh, if we have faltered knowingly or unknowingly. And mentally, as she has placed the mala around the neck of Lord Ganesh, the little boy started to laugh. And when she opened her eyes and she looked at the little boy, the mala was not on the murti, but the mala was around the neck of the little boy. There and then she recognized that this little boy was Lord Ganesh, the remover of all obstacles. Tonight, as you hold the mala, let us pray to Lord Ganesh. Talk to him. Tell him. He's listening to you. You have instructed me, O remover of obstacles, but I have faltered and I have failed many times. But tonight I ask for renewal. And tonight I beg and I petition with you. Give me the wisdom and the understanding and the intelligence to make right decisions. And to help myself in a way that I can help those around me, O Lord Ganesh. This is my prayer to you. This is my petition. Take away my sickness. Take away my trials and my tribulations. Sharpen my senses of seeing, smelling, hearing, tasting, and touching. Listen to my prayer. Listen to my prayer.

one person from every table will hold your mala and you will come to the main murtis upon the altar and you'll place the mala on the hand of the murti and the feet of the murti, wherever you choose to. One person from each table. Only one person. Two lines on the two sides. Members of the stage who have theirs, go quickly first.

the old lady and she placed the mala around the neck of the murti. When she opened her eyes, she recognized that the mala was around the neck of the little boy. And she recognized that her little boy was Lord Ganesh. You and I, and the ordinary mind, thinks of Bhagwan as being some being that we cannot touch, that we cannot hug, that we cannot embrace, that we cannot see. But as the great proverb reminds us, when God can't come, and sometimes He comes through beings and means that we're very familiar with, the impossible becomes possible by learning how to be willing first. Willing. You must always be willing. And where there is a will, there will always be a way. The impossible becomes possible just by your willingness. So let us learn to practice being willing. Willing to do things for yourself, to help yourself. In time gone by, if I wanted something from upstairs, I'll ask somebody to go for it for me. Now, I go myself. Now, I do it myself. And I'm not doing it myself because I can't ask somebody to do it for me. But sometimes when you do things for yourself, it is done better than anybody will ever do it for you. Because you know how to do something that will make you happy. So tonight when you leave here, I want you to leave here remembering one thing. Do something that will make you happy. Tomorrow, do something that will make you happy. What was the offering of today? The offering of today was dupgrass made in a mala. That was the offering of today. That's why you didn't see it on the chat. Because I told you. One of the most auspicious flowers to Lord Ganesh is, does anybody know? Does anybody know? One of the most auspicious flowers to Lord Ganesh is red hibiscus. And tomorrow, that is the mala that you will make. You will only offer the mala when Panditji instructs you to do that. So red hibiscus is the mala that you'll make tomorrow. Huh, where I find in that? That's not my problem. That's yours. Ganesha Bhagavan ki jai. This has brought us to the end of our devotions this evening. Our minister goes to the Havan Kun. One of the men folk go to the Havan Kun. Renal is going to join with you. Wayne is here.

This has brought us to the end of our devotions for tonight. We remind you to come and join with us tomorrow evening and all the other evenings. On Saturday morning, we get together as a family, as a unit, as a group, and together we chant the 1,000 names of Lord Ganesh that we have been doing forever and ever and ever. And so as we make these offerings, chanting the names of Lord Ganesh, if you can't come in the nighttime, then come and join with us in the day. On Saturday morning, our worship begins at 9 a.m. Come and let us eulogize Lord Ganesh in a very special way. Also, in March of next year, I'll be hosting my annual trip to India. If there is anybody who is desirous of having an experience of a lifetime visiting the motherland, India, then you can let me know. And so I'll be happy to provide you the itinerary and all of the relevant information. This evening, I want to say a special thank you to a beautiful family that has been visiting us here in Trinidad from Guyana, and they have been here for the past few days, and they're about to leave tomorrow to go back to Guyana. Where are you? Can you all please stand up? Where is Dave? Where is Pua? This family came. They have almost been to every single yagya that I did in Guyana. Wherever, how far it is, wherever it is, they have attended and they have been a part of everything. So they're very familiar with me and I'm very familiar with them. But I was very happy when their son chose me to be his guru. And not only that, when he made the bold decision of becoming a brahmachari. And so they came to Trinidad so that he'll have his yagyopavit, his janeyu done. And so the rituals, the ceremony would have been on the last weekend gone. And so as they leave tomorrow, you know, over the past few days, we have built even a closer bond. Over the past few days, I have been myself laughing and talking and saying all sorts of crazy things to them. I don't know, we offered to change their tickets so that they would leave on the end of the utsav, but that lady in the corner is the problem. She is the one who doesn't want to stay while everybody else is willing to stay. But I want to say thank you from the depths of my heart. I want to say thank you. You know, we meet with people and sometimes when we meet with them, we feel as though we have known them for an entire lifetime. That's how I feel with you all. And while she said that this is her last trip to Trinidad, bon voyage, I want you all to come all the time. I want you all to be a part of our celebrations all the time. And maybe on your next trip, we might be able to take you to Tobago, but this trip we couldn't because we have the ocean right outside. You could take a swim tonight before you go. But because of our obligations and our commitments to this celebration, we could not, and I apologize, but I want to say blessings, light and love. My president taught me to say blessings, light and love. I pray that Lord Ganesh will bless you, your homes and your families with whatever is required so that you can live happy, peaceful, pleasurable lives. I want you to give them a round of applause. Let us all stand at this time as we join in our closing.

0: Sandarve Kijay. As will be seated, the RT is going to come, the Panchamrit, the Parsad. Meals are provided for all. Please do stay and partake. I want you to do me a favor, turn the person next to you. Make sure and eat. Make sure and eat. Everybody, nobody leaves without eating. There is more than enough for everybody. And so we look forward to seeing you tomorrow evening and all the other evenings. This evening, we're privileged to have the beautiful group, Renuka and Shortman. And I was hesitant to say that live and alive, but so I want to say a pleasant thank you to you for your continued support and to the Ganesh Utsav Foundation and myself. And so we join in beautiful bhajans by them as they lead us in these beautiful bhajans, the RT. 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
1: The excitement is coming to the Caribbean as the Limacol Women's Caribbean Premier League takes over from September 5th to September 17th. 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

0: excitement is coming to the Caribbean as the Limacol Women's Caribbean Premier League takes over from September 5th to September 17th. Catch the Trinbago Knight Riders, Barbados Tridents, Jamaica Empress, and Guyana Amazon Warriors battling it out for the Women's Caribbean Premier League glory. 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
1: Assalamu alaikum wa rahmatullahi wa barakatuh. May the peace and blessings of Almighty Allah be with each and everyone this morning, inshallah. Ameen. Jazakallah for tuning in and allowing us to be a part of your morning. May Allah subhanahu wa ta'ala keep you and your family in His safety and security, inshallah. Ameen. Today, let us all become agents of peace. Meaning that we are not going to become a difficulty or a problem or a challenge for someone today. Instead, we are the ones who are going to spread peace all day long today, inshallah. Let us be the ones who bring comfort to someone today. Let us be the ones who bring a smile on someone's face today. Let us be the one who brightens up someone's day today. Reason for that, my friend, is very simple. Yes, we all have our things to do. We have our tasks to do. We have our things to accomplish all day long. And you know and you understand sometimes because of whatever external reason it may be, we can't become frustrated. So we do not know what a person might be facing today or what that person would have gone through this morning. Sometimes, you know, I meet people and you see them and they would say that, you know, boy, I made some really bad choices. And now look, I have to do dialysis, I have this problem, I have that problem. So they are frustrated. They are, you know, tired. They lost themselves. So instead of us becoming another burden upon them, or we add to that weight that is already there for them, let us bring about peace of mind for them, inshallah. Let us bring about comfort for them somehow or the other. Something simple. Sometimes, you know, just to sit and listen to someone brings that peace of mind to them. They are able now to, yes, I feel so much more comfortable. They would say, I feel like, you know, this weight has come off my shoulder. And you didn't say anything, you didn't do anything, you just sat down and allowed them to speak. And it brought so much for them. There's a hadith of the Prophet sallallahu alaihi wasallam which tells us, qala Rasulullah sallallahu alaihi wasallam, the Prophet sallallahu alaihi wasallam said, more or less to the effect, la tadkhulul jannah hatta tu'minu. You are not going to enter paradise hatta tu'minu, until you believe. Wala tu'minu hatta tahabu, and you are not believing people until you have mutual love. Awala adullukum ala shay'in idha fa'altumuhu tahabbtum. Listen carefully. Shall I not show you something that if you were to do it, tahabbtum, it increases, it creates that mutual love. Afshu salam bainakum, spread salams amongst yourselves. How easy is that? It doesn't cost anything. It doesn't take anything from you. It's very simple to do. Spread salams. Look at how the Prophet sallallahu alaihi wasallam constructed the hadith, how he said it. لا تدخل الجنة, you are not going to enter paradise. حتى تؤمنوا, until you believe. ولا تؤمنوا, and you are not believers. حتى تحاببتم, until you have mutual love amongst yourselves. Simple as that. If we do not have that mutual respect, we do not have compassion for one another, we do not have that love for one another, then really and truly, where are we? Because if we cannot coexist and have mutual respect for one another, then what is the purpose of our existence? Today, when we look at it, the world has become so much more antisocial. I mean, long time, you know, when somebody passed you straight, they say, well, she turned social or he turned social, all right? Meaning that, you know, they're really antisocial, but they're using the word social, right? So today the world has come to a place that it is really antisocial, meaning that people don't know how to say good morning or evening again. They don't know say assalamu alaikum. They don't know how to meet and have a simple conversation with somebody. Today, the world people, we cannot stand up and hear someone else speak about their hard times. Today, boy, are really having it hard. We cannot stand up and hear that now. We have become so much self-engrossed and so much concern about our own selves. And, you know, we are so aware of people who we have never met and probably may never meet in our lives through the social platforms that they are. All right? We know about them so much, but somebody who we are working with, our colleague, our friend, our neighbor, we have no information on them. We have no relationship with them. We cannot stand up and hear them say anything. All right? But if we were to have a conversation on Facebook, or we have a conversation on any social media platform, we could length it out and we could carry it on for hours. All right? Today, let us change that simply. Look at that simple hadith of the Prophet sallallahu alaihi wasallam. What he said, "La tadkhulu al-jannah." You are not going to enter paradise hatta tu'minu, until you believe. "Wa la tu'minu hatta tahabbatum," and you are not a believer until you have mutual love amongst yourselves. Mutual love, mutual respect, that normal human being relationship. We all want that people have to hear us, or people must look at us. We have to be on top. But we can't relate with people. We can't coexist with people. We can't nothing with people, with other people. We sit down in the car, in a taxi, or a maxi, and we take out our phones and we don't know anybody else in the vehicle. Forget that. All right? We're walking down the road, we're so engrossed in our phones. We don't know, and we didn't realize we could end up walking into a lamppost. We come to our jobs, and that is it. We do what we have to do. We are nobody else in the work. No. We have no mutual relationship with people again. I'm not saying that you have to have this lovey-dovey business with people. No. All I'm saying is that you have mutual respect and normal relationship with people. That's all. That is all. Hatta tahabbatum, until you have that mutual love for one another. أَوَلَا أَدُلُّكُمْ عَلَىٰ شَيْءٍ إِذَا فَعَلْتُمُوهُ تَحَابَبْتُمْ. Should I not tell you or show you something that if you were to do it, that would increase that mutual love you have for one another? أَفْشُ السَّلَامَ بَيْنَكُمْ. Simple as saying assalamu alaikum to someone. Easy as that. Put on the phone a little bit. You are sitting in the car. You are sitting in a taxi or a maxi taxi. Put on your phone a little bit. Put it away. It will save the battery charge. All right? And look outside the window. Notice who your co-passengers are. Notice who's sitting in the maxi taxi with you going to work today. Just take a look around. Notice somebody. And that would be beneficial to you. You don't know what you may use that information for tomorrow. When you are going to work today and you're walking on the pavement towards your job, look around a little bit. See the different changes. Look at the wonders of the sky that Allah subhanahu wa ta'ala has placed there for you. When last did you look at the sky and say, yes, subhanallah, look at this wonder Allah subhanahu wa ta'ala has made here? Recently I looked out, I was going for Fajr, and you looked outside the window and you saw the moon. It was waning away, you know, it was coming to its end, and the star was just a few feet above. It looked so wonderful. When last did you really enjoy looking at the sky and not at your phone? When last did we really enjoy speaking with someone. Not, you know, you have your minor other people back in our business. No. Just how you go in, everything all right. Assalamu alaikum. Enjoy a simple conversation today, inshallah. Afshu salama bainakum. Spread salams amongst yourselves. And the beauty of saying assalamu alaikum is really profound, it's really wonderful, it's really amazing. That if you say assalamu alaikum, and it comes in hadith, once, you know, the Prophet sallallahu alaihi wasallam was with his, you know, companions, and a person came in and sat down and said assalamu alaikum. The Prophet sallallahu alaihi wasallam said 10. The next person came in and said assalamu alaikum wa rahmatullahi, and the Prophet sallallahu alaihi wasallam said 20. A third person came in and said assalamu alaikum wa rahmatullahi wa barakatuh, and the Prophet sallallahu alaihi wasallam said 30. So it was that the person who said assalamu alaikum alone, he got 10 rewards. The person who said assalamu alaikum wa rahmatullahi, he got 20 rewards. And the one who said assalamu alaikum wa rahmatullahi wa barakatuh, he got 30 rewards. So by simply spreading salams amongst ourselves, we are encouraging one another to get rewards from Allah subhanahu wa ta'ala. So today, inshallah, let us become agents of peace. Spread salams. Tell somebody assalamu alaikum with a smiling face today, inshallah. May Allah subhanahu wa ta'ala bring peace to you and your family all day today, inshallah. Ameen. Assalamu alaikum.

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1: Today our inspirational quote will be the hadith of the Prophet sallallahu alayhi wa sallam, where the Prophet sallallahu alayhi wa sallam said more or less to the effect, لا تدخل الجنة. You are not going to enter paradise حتى تؤمنوا, until you believe. ولا تؤمنوا حتى تحابوا. And you are not a believer until you have mutual love. أولا أدلكم على شيء إذا فعلتموه تحاببتم. Shall I not tell you or show you something that if you were to do it, it would increase that mutual love. أفشوا السلام بينكم. Spread salams amongst yourselves. Today, inshallah, let us spread salams.
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1: Today, my friends, as we go about our daily lives and we do what we have to do, whether it be we go out to our jobs and in our workplaces, or we are going to drop the children to school and we meet up someone, or we go to the grocery, or we go to the mall, or whatever it may be. When we go about today, let us spread salams amongst ourselves. Let us tell somebody assalamu alaikum. Let us make it our business, whether it is we have to call someone, our siblings, our aunts, our uncles, whoever it may be. Let us spread salams today. Let us make ourselves the one who brings about peace for somebody today who's facing some difficulty, some challenge, something that is frustrating them, so that they would have a moment of comfort, inshallah. Let us become today agents of peace, inshallah. So, jazakallah for tuning in and allowing us to be a part of your morning. And remember, as we always say, be mindful of your surroundings, inshallah. You're on the roadways, byways and highways. Take your time. If someone is busy and they are rushing, you give them the space to go. Let them go. They probably have some issue that they have to handle or whatever it may be. Let them go. Don't take offense from it. Don't let it get to you that you want to rush them back and you want to tell them something or blow a horn on them or something. No. Give them the way, inshallah. They have a reason, whatever it may be. Let them go. Right? So, Jazakallah once more for allowing us to be a part of your morning. May Allah subhanahu wa ta'ala truly bless you and your family with a wonderful, peaceful, fulfilling day today. Ameen. Assalamu alaikum wa rahmatullahi wa barakatuh.
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0: Good morning. I am Chester Sambrano with headline news on CNC3 and the TBC Radio Network. Attorney at law Nairi Alfonso says some detainees held under preventive detention orders could have grounds for legal action against the state if they were released without charge. Alfonso says if the state did not have strong evidence to justify holding someone for an extended period, that could form the basis for a legal claim.
1: What is going to be challenged, I'm sure, did the state apparatus have the legal authority to, you know, did they have the grounds? Did they have information, credible information, that you were a threat and therefore you needed to be restrained, and that would have been the incarceration?
0: Alfonso adds that if a person was rightfully detained and the conditions of incarceration were deplorable, there can still be a course of action and damages can be determined by a judge. An independent senator and a member of the opposition bench are again pressing Prime Minister Kamala Prasad Bisesa to name the two independent senators she claimed sought personal favors in exchange for supporting the Zones of Special Operations, or ZOSO, bill. While the Prime Minister initially said she was not surprised by the bill's failure in the first session of the 13th Parliament, she escalated her criticism on January 28th, making an allegation that could amount to bribery. Speaking outside the Parliament ahead of yesterday's Senate sitting, independent Senator Dr. Marlene Atz again called for the matter to be referred to the police. She is also hoping to see amendments in the legislation to earn her support.
2: I think some time has passed and perhaps positions have been modified and softened somewhat because there's been no evidence that has been brought into the public space, and in the famous words of several of our politicians, take it to the police.
0: Independent Senator Courtney McNish declined to comment further, saying he had already addressed the matter. Regionally, U.S. President Donald Trump has nominated Kimberly Greenwood, wife of God Bless the USA singer Lee Greenwood, to serve as the next U.S. ambassador to Barbados and the Eastern Caribbean. If confirmed by the Senate, Greenwood would represent Washington across seven Caribbean nations, including St. Lucia, Grenada, and Antigua and Barbuda. Greenwood, who spent 18 years directing state pageants under Trump's Miss Universe organization, posted to Instagram thanking the president for the regional appointment. Well, stay tuned for another news update at the top of the hour and for comprehensive coverage in our midday news and major newscast at 7 p.m. on CNC3.
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This is how people are. You can take a wicked man and baptize him. Give him a suit. Give him a big title. Give him money. Take him abroad. Wash him with all the rain of religion and motivation. But you cannot wash away what is inside of him. Character. Character is not removed by rain. It is only revealed by time. Stop trying to change people whose spots are permanent. You saw how he lies. You saw how she manipulates. You saw how he steals when no one is watching. You thought love would wash it. You thought marriage would wash it. You thought your kindness would wash it. No. Rain does not wash away your dirty spots. This is also a warning to you. What are your spots? Are you the leopard? You can dress fine, speak good English, post scriptures every morning, but your spots are still there. Jealousy, pride, greed, lust. The rain of public approval cannot wash it. Only real inner work can. So stop pretending. People don't change because it rained on them. People change because they confront their spots. You know he steals. You know he lies. You know he's a jealousful person. Pride, greed. And no matter how you try, change him in terms of giving him new clothes, giving him a new look, just wouldn't take away the fact of who he is. That is his character. That is what he is. So sometimes we already know this. We already know the character of the person. So what needs to be done is simply stay away. Avoid. Avoid as much as you can. Avoid the interaction. Avoid as much as you can, because somebody might propagate themselves to be all the best things in the world. I am the greatest. I am this. I am that. Boy, they could go prayers for so. They love prayers. But what is your character? Is your character. It will soon be revealed of who you are. And trust and believe, no amount of camouflage, no amount of hiding can ever change who you are. You are who you are, your spots. Until you yourself confront your own spots, it's only then a change can really happen. Until then, I know your spots and I will remain in my corner. I know your spots and I will remain in my corner and you remain in yours. That's your morning motivation. That's the way we welcome you inside the show today. Welcome to Pump and Vibe.

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0: That's right, Rabba Janeda, taken from the original movie Mission Majnu, and the voice there, Varun. Finish. That's finished. Yeah, it's been a while since I would have heard from Varun Boy. Looking good, nice and chubby. Good morning going out to the entire Dylan Adan team and the young ones and they. All right. Good morning. Officially welcoming you inside this Wednesday, 16th of September's edition of Pump and Vibe. Exactly 6:30. Good morning to one and all as you make your way to work, school, appointments, errands, wherever you headed to this morning. We thank you always for choosing us and making us a part of your morning routines. All right. Good morning to you. And let me say good morning one time to my virgin. Good morning to Steph on the XY. What's he seeing, pa?
1: Good morning. Mm. I was actually going to get a message this morning, you know, around 20 past 4. Mm. Yeah, I was going to send you a message, and then I was like...
0: Right, it's one of them morning when you feel like you're getting a bag.
1: Yeah, I don't want
0: That's to. The same thing happening to me, boy. That's the same thing happening to me. I, 10 to 4 this morning. Walk out and sit down in the living room there, boy, and my eyes just can't open at all, no matter
1: yeah,
0: what.
1: Yeah, and I was like, you know, it's Wednesday, so he can more than, you know, handle that myself. You have to call us, call in, and
0: yeah,
1: they talk, their things. So I didn't really need to be here, you know.
0: They didn't need to.
1: But then I was like, all right. I don't know, my eyes open already. I might as well just
0: make
1: the effort. And,
0: yeah,
1: and then
0: it,
1: the traffic, like, oh, my God.
0: Traffic bad?
1: Ooh, bro.
0: Nah, man. Not so bad. It real bad?
1: I mean, leaving your home, especially south, at 5:15, July, August.
0: Nice and smooth,
1: and you reach up here in no time. I mean, I want to face this thing by like 10 to 5, you're already facing traffic on the highway, and horrible.
0: What are you going to do, boy? It is what it is.
1: Someone let's stay home now, eh?
0: Hey, good morning, man. Good morning. Good morning to you who's sending the messages via the WhatsApp. Good morning to Jay. I see Jay out already. Jay, good morning, my friend. Good morning to who else is on? I see Christina is on. Good morning to Christina. Good morning going out to Lee. Let me see. Pracky from Baltimore. Yeah, man, Prack, what you seeing? Lima Sugar Plums, good morning to you, my dear. Nice to have you on with us. Good morning going out to Miss Rose said, gosh, today is Sunil's birthday. For sure. Happy birthday, Sunil. Sunil, I know you're on and I know you're outside very early as usual. Have yourself a great one, all right? Oh, Randy, we seen, pa. Nice one. Good morning as well, going out to Sean B. Happy brethren, I know Sean B. Good morning to you, Sean. Nice indeed. And of course, Pauline. Good morning to Pauline. Say good morning to Pauline.
1: Good morning, Pauline.
0: Good morning to Pauline. Let me see who else. Wow. Messages just flying in here this morning, boy. What's going on? Good morning going out to Faz. Good morning to Faz and David on Always Early. And I'm seeing Anil, boy. Anil Samaru. Good morning to Anil Samaru. Morning to you, my friend. Thank you so much for choosing us, all right? Oh, Devin. What are you seeing? Devin, our boy. Good morning to you, sir. To the teachers and they heading out. Ready for action this morning inside the second week of the term already. You're looking good. You're doing well so far. I saw that the four schoolboys who would have been in the fight, they were put to make a public apology. All four of them line up and they were put to make a public apology. And that kind of Gary Griffith kind of style, that way. Remember Gary? Remember back in the COVID days when man would have gone on the socials and ball, Gary, so and so, and all that kind of thing.
1: Mm-hmm. That was discipline.
0: And then you could see.
1: That was the. And honestly, I support that. I had actually supported that, you know.
0: Yeah, well.
1: Yeah, that to me, that was a good vibe.
0: Gary. you can see the thing come up a few moments later. All of them with their head down, their head bowed. Sorry, Gary. We will never do it again.
1: Yeah.
0: Well, the schoolboys and they were put to make a public apology, although the Ministry of Education is saying that they had no bearing, they had nothing to do with that public apology. They don't know how it came about, who did it or why they did it and all that. I don't know. I mean, I think that is one way to go. The fact that you know you're big and you're bad and you're fighting and you're ramping up in the road.
1: Yeah.
0: Then you had about to stand up in front of the school, because I remember that used to happen long time in school, you know.
1: Yep.
0: You fighting or you do any kind of thing.
1: Correct, yeah.
0: They're putting you in the middle and on top of the stage in the assembly in front of the whole school. And then they make you out now, boy.
1: Yeah.
0: The make out is what you couldn't handle, remember? I'm gonna tell you something. For young people, make out scene is feels the kind of vibes, eh?
1: But I mean, you're looking for the attention, so I'll give it.
0: Well,
1: because if you could fight in the public domain and you could fight on the main road and you don't care in traffic and whatever, no problem. You want the attention, I will give it.
0: Well, they gave him the attention. That they gave them the attention. Head down, head bow, and they could see clearly they're feeling sick. That's big and bad, and there's a tantos one day, and then the next day is a regular toast. You stand up. Sorry, I will never fight again. I will never do it again. That's one way to go. Although, I'm also seeing that the suspension has not been lifted as yet. So, I'm still on suspension. I saw another video circulating as well with people bawling out. Some people bawling out. Some people saying, well, it's good. That's the way to do it to another, apparently two schoolboys shown in standing up in the sun with their hand up in the air.
1: Yeah.
0: You saw that video? And a bad night, huh?
1: It's not. You're disruptive. You want to be the class clown? No problem.
0: What? That used to happen in
1: CIC? No problem.
0: That used to happen in CIC?
1: And you know what? To the people that are actually saying that, oh, they sound hot and they shouldn't. No. You all should be putting the sun as well to stand and put your hands up in the air.
0: Done. That used to happen in CIC?
1: Because I don't see how big adult, grown humans can actually defend. You know, bad behavior.
0: Yes.
1: I don't know how.
0: It's
1: how.
0: Like Ole, just find everything. Ole have idea how to solve it, but you're finding everything.
1: No, I think it's just that they want to be heard. They want to be known. They want to be seen. They're trying to be relevant. But you're not.
0: Yeah.
1: You shut your mouth.
0: Shut your mouth.
1: Yeah.
0: Shut your mouth. Let the teacher and them do what they had to do. Let the people do what they had to do to run this school properly. Because it's your child trying to learn and you being disruptive in class.
1: Exactly. Yeah, you stand up until my class is finished. Stand out there until the class finishes. You don't want to learn? Don't bother. The rest of them want to learn. You stand out there.
0: The teacher.
1: You turn out outside.
0: You being disruptive in class? I remember the Spanish teacher walking in CIC in Form 1. You being disruptive? You there. You blooming idiot. You there. Walk into the pastures.
1: I actually remember being put out of some Spanish class already.
0: I'm telling you.
1: Yeah.
0: The man putting you out, you're going in the grass and you stand up, everybody in the class.
1: I was never interested in Spanish and I was like, what are you doing here? It was about 5-6 of us. Yeah, and from the time the teacher walked in, he's like, who want to learn? Hands up. Who don't want to learn? All right, then go ahead. I'll go wait outside until we finish. I used to go outside. I have to be outside class.
0: No, well, you should have gone outside. Put your knee long in the grass outside, eh? Put your hand up. What did I do?
1: Nah, it wasn't so brutal. She wasn't so brutal.
0: She just said send you out.
1: Yeah, right. No, that's Spanish thing, right?
0: Well, the next thing, too.
1: Yeah, why is it?
0: But don't disrupt the class.
1: And it was fair enough. Okay, you don't want to be here.
0: Yeah.
1: No problem. Stand outside and I will only go to stand up. Outside, like, you know?
0: Yeah. Hey, good morning. I remember, you know, I remember clearly, you know, the man say, hey, you blooming idiot.
1: She told you that?
0: No, a Spanish man,
1: what did you learn from that class? Did you learn anything at all?
0: Blooming idiot, that's what I learned.
1: That's all you remember.
0: I could have never picked up the Spanish.
1: You don't even know how to say blooming idiot in Spanish.
0: I never know to say. All he says, you blooming idiot. Open the book. You blooming idiot. And that's it. That's all I know. I never know anything else because your brain is there. Either your brain can take it or your brain can't take it. My brain could have never understand nothing named science and nothing named chemistry and physics and all that kind of thing. My brain never understand anything like that. My brain could have never taken anything named Spanish, French and all that kind of thing. I only started dabble a little bit of Spanish because I go in Marita every other day. So I will learn the Spanish when I go across thing. When you're interacting with Spanish people.
1: Are you learning anything?
0: I'm learning a little thing.
1: Man.
0: Like when you're going to buy a thing, Quantos. Quantos.
1: That's all you remember.
0: I know how much it is. How much? Quantos. And when you're going, when you had to go to the tongue. You know? That kind of thing. I could interact now. I ain't fluent like it now, boy. I could say one or two little words that the driver go understand where I'm coming from now.
1: Right, okay.
0: You know, like that. Once you could live. And there's always writing it down, writing down your number and all that kind of thing. So some children need that type of disciplinary measures. If parents cannot discipline them at home, they need to get it in school. Some children are just disrespectful. That's true. Some children are just very disrespectful. Can't do nothing about that. They're very disrespectful. So if you want to be disruptive and disrespectful, I feel we ain't wasting time with you. Go out into the blooming pastures. Good morning. Sending love to my favorite people from Auntie Shushu and the full team. Hey, good morning, going out to the boys. You see these three boys here? Let me say good morning. Going out to Liam, Callum, and Kyle. Heading off to school this morning. These young ones and them? Yeah, them young ones coming out very outstanding. They're outstanding just like the father. Not too much the mother, but the father, you see the father? Yeah, the father is a Dan. Big up to Vinesh Prem, boy.
1: What do you mean by that?
0: Father is very outrageous. The father, watch that. Our father is very bright, you know. That father is very bright, Vinesh Prem.
1: Not so much.
0: The father is a Dan. That's why he's my brethren.
1: Yeah, but are you kidding?
0: Big ups going out to my brethren, my Vinesh Prem, my friend. My friend and always my friend. Huh? And again, the little boys and them, Liam, Callum, and Kyle. I think it's Liam. I can't remember which one it is. I think it's Liam. He's going to Hillview. And the little ones and them, I forget which school they're going to, but they're heading to school anyways. Good morning to the young ones and they're heading to school. Make sure you head to school and you do good in school. Talking about school.
1: Oh, boy.
0: I miss it. Mitchie! Good morning to Mitchie and the school bus drivers, all the school bus drivers and them taking them young ones to school.
1: Mitchie on the line?
0: Yeah, Mitchie coming there just now. Mitchie done sent to school already.
1: He's actually one of those that's supposed to know Spanish, you know?
0: Yeah, he knows Spanish. Yeah. He's telling them, come in.
1: Come in. How much?
0: Come in here. Don't stay in that room. Come in this room. Come in this one upstairs.
1: How much? Oh, that Mitchie ever asked him, how much?
0: How much?
1: Yeah.
0: All the time. Mitchie called me and tell me some Spanish, you know? Anyways. Say we are to say Wednesday. Don't forget, we open up the lines on the other side of 7 o'clock, giving you that opportunity, giving you the platform. Somebody say, is it real? Is there like a kind of reshuffle kind of thing going on in the cabinet? Is that real or like fake news? Somebody can authenticate. Somebody can let me know. Somebody even
1: I don't
0: say,
1: really follow up.
0: I even heard we brethren Gary going and make a coming. I don't know. I'm hearing a little small reshuffle going on, a little thing going on. I don't know. I just saying what I hear. That's how I buy it, I sell it. I ain't make a dollar on it. Anyways, right now Ravi wants to sing. Big ups going out to the Karma crew. Ravi, I haven't heard from you in a while, my friend. Hope all is well. This one. To the young ones, and I'm heading out to school this morning. Take a little bass in your waist.

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5: 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Let me say good morning going out to our friends at FT Farfan, Port of Spain. 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All right. 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Savita Singh, the winner

0: morning, pump and vibe. Say what you want, Wednesday. So I would like to bring up the point about there are a lot of holes that WASA dug fixing and repairing pipelines. However, though, the usual motive, they don't repair the holes properly. So there are a lot of holes that causing a lot of traffic to get into San Fernando in the morning. This term, since school has reopened, the traffic has been tremendous on all routes to go into San Fernando from off of the highway. So that's just my two cents, and I would like the relevant authorities, if they can repair those holes on the road. Thank you.
1: You know, we're going to deal with that on the other side of 7 o'clock. So we had to say Wednesday, it happens. Right after these messages, and we've got news at the top of the hour. We open the lines on the other side of 7 o'clock, giving you that opportunity to say we had to say. Hey, keep it locked. Good morning to you, Mr. Khan.
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0: Good morning. I am Chester Sambrano with headline news on CNC3 and the TBC Radio Network. Fresh speculation is swirling across social media over a possible cabinet reshuffle. The list proposes several major changes, including Saddam Hussein as Attorney General, Sean Sobers as Energy Minister, Gary Griffith as Defense Minister, and Sarah Lachlan as Minister of Land and Legal Affairs. CNC3 News contacted several people named on the purported reshuffle list, but Senator Philip Alexander was the only one to respond on the record. Alexander, who currently serves as minister in the Ministry of Housing, says he saw the circulating document but has no information to substantiate claims that he is being moved to lead the Agriculture Ministry.
1: I saw the document. I thought it was funny. The Prime Minister has absolute authority. Wherever she wants me to serve, I will serve. But I don't take on things like that because I know that she plays those cards very close to her chest. So
2: no confirmation yet?
1: I have no information about anything other than what you saw, I saw.
0: Questions to the Prime Minister on this matter have so far gone unanswered. The union is accusing the city engineer of declaring war on its representatives after a shop steward was allegedly barred from a meeting with workers he represents last week. According to President General Ermine Dibik-Mead, the union usually responds to such a serious matter would be to protest in front of City Hall, but because of its close proximity to the police station, they cannot.
3: And we are saying, by these zones, what they call it again?
4: Zone of no protest.
3: Zone of no protest. It is hampering the function of the trade union movement. And this must be removed.
0: An independent senator and a member of the opposition bench are again pressing Prime Minister Kamla Persad-Bisesa to name the two independent senators she claimed sought personal favors in exchange for supporting the Zones of Special Operations, or ZOSO bill. While the Prime Minister initially said she was not surprised by the bill's failure in the first session of the 13th Parliament, she escalated her criticism on January 28th, making an allegation that could amount to bribery. Speaking outside the parliament ahead of yesterday's Senate sitting, independent Senator Dr. Marlene Atz again called for the matter to be referred to the police. She is also hoping to see amendments in the legislation to earn her support.
5: I think some time has passed and perhaps positions have been modified and softened somewhat because there's been no evidence that has been brought into the public space. And in the famous words of several of our politicians, take it to the police.
0: Independent Senator Courtney McNish declined to comment further, saying he had already addressed the matter. Well, stay tuned for another news update at the top of the hour and for comprehensive coverage in our midday newscast and major newscast at 7 p.m. on CNC3.
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0: 7 o'clock, boy. I line, I sing some real good songs, eh? I line, I song real good. I song real good. You're telling yourself.
1: Some good.
0: And a song real good.
1: Some good.
0: And if I choose to jump back out in the scene, I'll jump back out, you know. If I that man choose to jump back out, I could jump back out and just tear down the whole place, you know. But you know what? I wouldn't do it. I only looking for visa right now. I only looking for work permit right now. I looking to fly outside. I walking outside. I what I gonna do? I want to work on a foreign. I don't want to work local. I don't want to sing local. But good morning, going out to the foreign people and them. You going? You gonna be my DJ? You going? Toby moving?
1: Yeah, once a pain good.
0: Yeah, what you mean? We going outside here?
1: No, not every artist that you see on a plane means they're actually going to do gigs out there. Some of them going out there and staying by their family and hiding out.
0: Nah, we don't do that.
1: Some of them and actually working on a download there. Not singing.
0: We don't waste time.
1: You know?
0: We, if it's one thing, Pump and Vibe team, Stefan and Rishi, we don't jump outside there and waste time. We ain't going outside there for...
1: Some of them just going out there just to sleep with the promoter. It all depends on what it is really across there for.
0: What you saying, son? Sorry, kid, that's not it when you say that, yes? Oh, go ahead, get hiccups one time.
1: Iron manage.
0: Yeah.
1: Yeah, get managed.
0: Yeah, and oh, God, where is this where I get hiccups one time? Where's that one?
2: Good morning, Vishiram, big and sexy, Stefan X. Happy Hum Day or Happy Wednesday. I know you don't like to hear Hum Day. I don't know why. But anyway, it's the middle of the week. You guys loving the tunes, loving everything. You guys have a blessed day. Love, Susan and Tony.
0: Where the promoters and them?
3: For she.
0: Whoa.
3: Stefan DX, boy. And fellas.
0: Yeah.
3: It's officially 100 days before Christmas.
0: Oh, yes.
3: Stefan, give you one for yourself now,
1: boy. For sure, you'll get that.
0: We could jam now.
1: Yeah, today's actually...
0: We could jam now.
1: Why not?
0: Yeah, boy.
1: We in charge.
0: Hey. Now, that's good vibes, man. Anyways, welcome inside the second hour, 20 minutes after that 7 o'clock mark. Say we had a say Wednesday. We give to you that opportunity. We open up the lines. We give to you the platform to jump out. Say what's on your mind. Say what's going on. Say what's happening in and around the zone. See where we can help, where we can assist. You know what I mean? Once you highlight it, you know, it's, and you put it outside, it will be dealt with. You know, we just do. 6230106, let's see who's on the line. Hello, good morning.
4: Hello, good morning.
0: Hey, good morning, man.
1: Morning.
4: Hey, Stefan, Teddy here, boy.
1: Hey, what's going on, bro?
4: I cool, man.
1: Good vibes, man.
4: Hey, a lady call about water. They don't fix back the hole. They don't even fix the pipe and them well, too.
0: Give him a chance now, boy. Give them a little chance. He gone? Give him a little chance now, boy.
1: I'm like Teddy.
0: What? Who's Teddy?
1: Teddy's one of those old school sound men. And he's out there.
0: Yeah. Now, but I'm happy to report that water has returned.
1: It's actually coming. That the water flow that you needed to come.
0: Yeah, water come back.
1: Good vibes.
0: Water come back. You know, and I mean, it gave us the lesson that you had to prepare yourself. Prepare yourself. So your boy went and buy a big pump and thing and put on some more tanks and all that. And you know, we had to preparate ourselves. We had to make sure and organize ourselves. Do our thing. And again, the El Nino is real. And you see Tobago complaining already. Tobago saying, well, they kind of expecting the kind of drought vibes because Carnival is coming up. Tobago Carnival is coming up pretty soon. Yeah. And the hoteliers and them watching and saying, well, hey, what we can do? Well,
1: you'll try and sort that out there because, I mean, I'll be up there around that time and I want to bathe.
0: And all you have to drink seawater.
1: Don't tell me I had to go in the beach right through that soap and bathe. Right? I'm going to do that.
0: Yeah,
1: he's
0: even
1: standing by
0: the beach and soaping up and then
1: diving
0: back in the water.
1: Yeah, soaping in the water, normal.
0: Hello.
5: Good morning,
1: man. Butter. Good morning, man.
5: Yo,
1: morning, man.
5: Stefan, I want to answer something. By chance, you have a brother working in an Adventinal?
1: That's actually my cousin.
5: By now, I'm calling Hardware?
1: Yeah, that's actually my cousin.
5: Why I asked that last week, I was in the Hardware, right?
1: Mm-hmm.
5: So this guy and one of the sales rep was talking.
1: Mm-hmm.
5: I don't know what how the conversation start up, because when I went in, they already had the conversation going.
1: Right.
5: And she, the sales rep, she asked him, ma'am, nah, you lie, so you're telling me you have a twin brother? He didn't answer. She said, so you have a twin brother here? Yeah, his name's Stefan X.
1: Yeah, that's actually my cousin.
5: That's an accident.
1: Yeah.
5: Have a good day, buddy.
0: Yeah.
1: I'm a real boy now.
0: Yeah.
1: Long time for story pumping, you know.
0: We doing in the yard, right? He's one of them, and I'm going to bring out to see, man.
1: He's working there, yeah.
0: Okay. You look like you
1: are. I don't know. Probably, I don't know.
0: Shall I talk to him, mother?
1: Nah. Yeah, talk to his mother. My father passed across there.
0: Nah, it's unlikely, man.
1: That's actually my father's nephew. Yeah, so his brother's son, yeah.
0: Okay.
6: Morning, fellas.
0: Morning.
6: People could say whatever, but I find when you're in team power, the place will just be a little more cleaner. Shouts to my boy Sure Sing. Yeah, fellas, easy.
0: What you say there? Places be a little more clean?
1: Mm-hmm.
0: All right. Okay. Yep. So like I said, let me open up the lines there. Let me find out what's going on. Let me find out what's going on outside there. And like I said, yes. Water has returned to the one road and environs, but it teaches you that you have to prepare yourself, guys. You have to prepare yourself for, you know, whatever might come your way in terms of, you know, water shortage and all that kind of thing. Now organize yourself. Don't just sit down there and ball along the place, because that's what I was doing. I ball along the place. And you're right, Stefan. I needed to prepare myself a little better. So if you know you have 3 tank and all that kind of thing, make sure I'm going to get some more tank and whatnot.
1: And I mean, it may not only be water fault, because I mean with the heat and whatnot, I mean the reservoirs are running a bit low.
0: And that's it. You can't blame water.
1: So I mean, at that point in time, if it reached a point where there isn't any water to supply, what are you going to do?
0: Yeah. And I mean, for example, what would have happened in the Bridal Road there? I mean, it's not water fault. The lines, and I remember I just said, the lines in them is real old lines, eh?
1: Yeah, things go down in age. We are humans, we go down in age too. Yeah,
0: nothing is there forever.
1: Exactly, it's not there forever.
0: And the lines couldn't take the pressure no more.
1: So, I mean, try, you know, get some barrels, probably if you could afford a 2 extra tank. You know, fill it up and have it there.
0: Now is the time to get your tanks in them and put your tanks in place. And again, don't sit down there and just figure, well, you know, they may know what they're talking about and all that kind of thing, boy. When you see water lock off, they gotta lock off because they are none.
1: And the thing about it, conserve.
0: Yeah, they conserve.
1: Don't be in the shower. You know, you're singing to me the melody loud and water running, and you're soaping one side, and you know, you can turn off the water and then, you know, wash off after, turn it back on, wash off.
0: Yeah, there are people who just pour on the tap, right? In the morning, you're a bed, you go on your pond and shower and you leave it running. And you go on your iron and you do thing and you cook your making sandwich and thing.
1: You're actually washing dishes and you have the water running
0: and you try
1: to soap up as much as you could. And then, you know, rinse it one by one after. Where, you know, you don't have to leave the water running while you're soaping. And I mean, try different things.
0: Find ways to conserve. Because
1: you're accustomed washing 2 pieces of clothes every day. You know, try to heap it up and wash one time for the week.
0: I mean, twice even with the electricity too, Even with the electricity to try and conserve too. You know what I mean? Save yourself. This wrong, so you have to try to save and know where you could make your cutbacks and whatnot, you know? And these days the sun real hot, so the hanging of the clothes is a real good vibe. Hang out your clothes now, boy. Yeah. Don't just go in the dryer, don't just pelt it in the dryer.
1: Quick dry.
0: See that? Yeah, quick dry. Hello.
7: Good morning, Mr. Raman Stefan.
1: How are you feeling this morning?
7: Boy, I'm feeling good. I don't know. I went by the doctor yesterday and I get antibiotics and cough medicine, Panadine or something like that. But my throat and thing again, a lot of pain in my throat, boy. I don't know what I could do for that.
1: You're quarreling plenty, oh?
0: Yes.
1: You're quarreling plenty.
7: Stefan, I was calling you to tell us something, but I didn't answer. I don't think I answer when I finish.
1: Nah, I don't have an answer.
7: okay, I will try with Shiram.
0: Nah, nah, don't try me.
7: Oh God,
0: don't try me. Don't try me. Don't try me. Call me.
1: I be real. My girl is want to fight when woman call my
0: friend.
1: Don't get me young old. She a business. My girl is she's the vexer.
0: And Nisha tell me, make sure and call. She and tell me, tell she everybody who call. Everybody who call my phone, make sure and call. She and tell she who call. So I can't take a call again.
7: What could drink for this wife?
0: Call Shadow. Ask Shadow. Shadow, go tell
7: you. No. I have some both of you.
1: No. A cough medicine. What for the sore throat?
7: Yeah.
1: But going down, listen. Go down by Lover's Paradise. Uh-huh. They'll give you a spoonful of honey.
7: Uh-huh.
1: With a little black pepper, a lime, and a puncheon. And you shut that.
7: No, well, I drink in my home, but I don't drink alcohol and things.
1: No, you need to take a little puncheon to clear that. That's the only thing going to come back cool.
0: Wait now. Vashti, call Wita, ask me. What to drink for she call? Vashti, right out. What this is really going on here, boy? She call Wita, ask me. I don't know, doctor it.
1: you remember you're just gonna like know it all too.
0: No, I know it all, but I can't tell why she going. Jealous is on why she going my doctor, you know. She going my doctor 6 days to the week and then called me to ask me what to drink for she called.
1: But you don't listen to me, yeah, I can listen to you drink that.
0: Yeah, don't do that.
1: You'll blame me. Put a disclaimer one time.
0: Go ahead, doctor. You find
1: the advice. Not reach your stuff on.
0: Not Rishi Ram. Rishi Ram never get no advice, partner. It was Stefan X, not me.
8: Oh, legends. Yeah, boy. Shout out to Daryl Bhagwan Singh, boy. Man, remind only 100 days of Christmas. But yo, they really had to take a look at that Gertrude in Princess Town Road, boy. Oh, God. I was on a vacation the other day. The road mash up the rental, boy. Talk now. Land slip like that. And watch me. It's years now.
1: The Rio Claro Road is actually getting really bad as well, man.
0: Yeah.
1: Yeah.
0: Hey, as you're swinging in here, right here in Port of Spain, I don't know why, and for the tongue, these cities and whatnot, they don't have a little bit of material somewhere, a little bit of something to patch a little hole.
1: Oh, yeah.
0: Right as you're swinging this road, what do you call that road? What's that road right there?
1: The one where is actually the public bathroom. When you're coming up, before you made the turn by the traffic light here.
0: Where's our road, boy? That's Abercrombie. I think that's Abercrombie, yeah.
1: The road is
0: this one is St. Vincent.
1: The road is actually washing away. I mean, you could actually fix it and pave it back, man.
0: It don't have a little bit of material somewhere to...
1: Oh, you're talking about the big pothole in front of...
0: the library.
1: In front of... Yeah, well, the library there, and then opposite there is Hakka Express there.
0: Yeah, right.
1: One big hole and a deep hole.
0: And I just can't understand why it does have big potholes in the middle of the city.
1: That has always been a bad spot ever since, though.
0: Well, it feel kind of sick when you're dropping a pothole in the city now, boy. It doesn't mean nice at all. Come now. Find a little bit of material now. A little bit. Even if you buy one bag of cement and some gravel or something and just cast it now. Oh, gosh. So what's going on in the land? What's happening in the land? Is everything okay? Is everybody fine?
1: I think it's the same thing every day.
0: Yeah, but...
1: You know, same thing.
0: You don't know back and anything going on and people are like, neighbor and again.
1: I don't know.
0: They don't have them kind of...
1: Fighting for land and things after the past.
0: Nah, man. I find them, they should come back.
1: Yeah.
0: Them, they should come back with, you know, with a little back and thing. Neighbor cussing this one and all that kind of thing and you're peeping through your window.
1: Nah, I think long gone are those days.
0: Where are those days? Why we want back them days, boy? Oh, gosh. Good morning.
9: Rishi, you're talking about one hole in the city. In Castlefield, we had to drive like if it's a puzzle.
0: Yeah, Castlefield, yeah, boy. I don't know where all that Castlefield.
9: That road, ridiculous, boy.
0: Yeah, boy. All that road, I don't know. Castlefield really in a kind of a shambles.
9: You need to do something about that road.
0: And they was fixing road. They ain't really fixing road. They're patching hole, eh?
9: They're fixing nothing. They're patching nothing.
0: I ain't seen it patching in truth neither, boy. I ain't really seen much happening at all. And the people, and you know what? There are people I could have called, and you know I can't call nobody again. people don't take my call anything again, you know?
1: Yeah, because you're overcalling it.
0: Nah,
9: because you're harassing the people.
0: I know harassing
1: you're overcalling.
0: I don't call.
1: Call for things that are really, really important.
0: I need to
9: exactly.
0: call.
9: Exactly. Now we need Carson Field Road fix here. Can't call the people again.
0: I need to call people, and you know what? I can't understand it. Why? Because all I need, without my mouths, it wouldn't get wouldn't outside
1: your,
0: there.
1: Your neighbor is talking to you, so you are HEC house. That's something to call for.
9: Huh? Have a great day, guys.
0: See, you throw salt in the rice one time. One time you throw it. One time you throw salt in the rice.
1: There's nothing to call for.
0: I want a house. I live in the hospital. Just show me whole thing outside.
1: I can do it a 90 million billion right now.
0: A 900 million billions.
1: 900 million billions. 900.
0: Good morning, bro. This van was stolen last night, gunpoint in Bamboo area.
1: Bamboo 2.
0: Yeah. Anybody having information? TEA 4131. TEA 4131. A black Navara.
1: That's a Navara.
0: Yeah, that's a Navara. Yeah. The black Navara. Black Navara. Mm-hmm. Stolen at gunpoint last night in Bamboo area. TEA 4131. If anybody has any information, you could call the number 2944081. Call the number 2944081 or to go to any of the nearest police station and make that report. But usually when them man and them your thief, they just go up in the hill, eh? I just telling you. They just go up in that hill, eh? Right in the back, the lady hung up so. The back there and go down in the when you go up just about just before the lookout there, they have a down the hill thing. Yeah, check down me. I just said. I tell it.
10: Fellas, morning. Yeah, I from Castlefield too, boy, and let me tell you, on the stretch leading up to Palmas from Chase Village flyover to the Palmas, right? There's a long street stretch. Now if you're heading where east, there's about 3 holes on the opposite lane. So when you're going up, cars, trucks, van, everybody pulling away from these holes and coming to you. You understand? Because these holes is not no little hole. They're real massive. If you're dropping that, it's bent up rim, it's bust tire, it's ball joint fallout, there's all kind of things. So until somebody, God forbid, lose their life there in a fatal accident, they're not going to fix that bike. Because inside here is less care. Nobody cares about inside castle. Sorry to say so, but that is real care of it.
0: Well, that bad, eh? That bad. And I mean, oh gosh, I know it really have maybe the material to do it and all that. But they can have a little bit to patch the holes on them. Patch up the holes on them now. All right, good morning. Sending happy birthday, 10th birthday going out to Vashish Ramdeen. Lots of love from Mom, Samantha, Dad, Ren, and Sister Vash, Vishnavi. All right, good. But right now we're dealing with it. Say we had to say Wednesday, Linus, no Linus, highlights. What's going on in your zone? Because we had a highlight what's going on in the zone. We had a highlight it so people will know. The people in authority will hear and they will deal with situations. You know what I mean? Because if you don't know, they don't know. Because there's a lot of times people don't, they need to know. And until they don't highlight it, you know? Everything good? Everything up good in the penal? Everything is lovely in the penal as usual? Everything is lovely in the penal?
1: I mean, at some point in time, we'd like, probably we could take water a little regularly, but nah. I mean, that ain't gonna happen because a donkey ain't gonna fly. And I could probably get you a little patch up too.
0: Yeah.
1: We could do it a little patch up road.
0: A little patch up. Yeah,
1: again, you're not asking for it to be paved, you know.
0: A little patch. Patch them hole in them. Because my boy says, see, we dropping in them hole in them. Yeah, that bad. Mm-hmm. And I tell
1: him. And
0: when
1: we mean patch, we mean put the arm. The yellow bowl, the crush and run, and then leave it for about a month and something, and then come back to see it going, and you know, then you come back with the arm, the oil sand or the arm, the hot mixer. Yeah, try to put the arm, the crush and run one time, or the yellow stone, and see if you can put the oil sand one time, man.
0: Yeah,
1: that'll be a good thing.
0: Because I'm telling you, vessel. when if vessel fall in them hole in them.
1: That's it.
0: Yeah, the vessel in them, because I'm telling you, the softest vehicle it have is had to be the vessel in them, boy. That is the softest vehicle it have. That vehicle could dent with a finger. I'm just telling you that. You could dent that vehicle with your finger. One touch and eyes it, you get, you're seeing it leaving a spot. So far less if that fall in a hole. Vessel pretty too bad, you know. Everybody want one, everybody have one. But it's very soft, so I'm telling you. If we can just patch the hole, then I'm going to be real good. Let's use on the line. Hello.
11: Morning, guys.
0: Whoa.
1: Morning.
11: How things are you?
0: Things are all right, you know.
11: So, everything all right, but is that Tassa country, boy? I almost play some Tassa tune sometime, boy.
0: Nah. Mm-mm. No. Mm-mm.
11: Why?
0: No. No, we wouldn't do that. We ain't going to give play Tassa any morning. I can't imagine. That's like saying play chutney anything in the morning. That's mad thing. We can't do
11: that. Why when you play tune like Tassa and then road and then the fix fast?
0: No. You play a Tassa home in your house right now. You take out your Tassa and start playing it in your house right now. You have a Tassa with you?
11: Yeah, man.
0: You start to play one time. Crack a taka taka taka. Go ahead.
11: What are you talking about?
0: You
11: right?
0: Go ahead. Taka taka. Right, you go ahead. Yeah. You telling me, boy? Mad thing I hear, boy. What madness I hear, boy? He say, play some
1: 7:30 in the morning.
0: Watch that. People going to work. They going to school. Palaka taka taka. You're mad or what? Morning.
11: Where you seen morning?
0: You want to hear Tassa this morning, sir?
11: I don't want to hear Tassa any morning.
0: Done.
11: No morning.
0: No, none. That is madness. That is madness. How things, sir? Where you seen?
11: I good. I top of the line. I like how them teachers pop. Them turn the stand up in the sun, boy.
0: Why, boy?
11: Nah, I can't do that way.
0: You can't put them to stand in the sun with their hands up in the air?
11: No, I can't do that. I lost work.
0: You can't put them in the sun?
11: No, you can't put them to stand up at all.
0: What you can do with them, training them? Like what?
11: Call their parents, pick them up.
0: That's all?
11: Yeah, boy.
0: And the parents, they come. What do you do? Leave them there normal?
11: Oh, you leave them to wait for the parents to come.
0: So, when the teacher...
11: Because you can't put... You see the problem? You have a problem in class with a child, right? And you take the child out of the class and they miss the lesson. That is infringing upon the child's rights. You deny them the lesson. So you could get yourself in a problem.
0: Mm.
11: You put that child to stand up on a Sunday, right? And a child faint away.
0: Mm.
11: You know something going on?
0: Yeah.
11: You will be held responsible. Ministry of Education taking yourself out of that.
0: So the child faint away. So the child don't get back?
11: Yeah, you say it that way.
0: No, and if you faint away, you don't get back? So if you're walking down the road, let's just say...
11: We don't know, but they can't return that.
0: Let's just say, right, you're walking down the road, right? You're walking down the road. School over, 2:30, and you're walking down the road, and you're faint away. Who's responsible for that?
11: You leave the school compound, right? The school can't be responsible for that.
0: Yeah, but you stand up out in the sun. Let me just say recess time.
11: At that point in time, right, recess time is something different.
0: You faint away. Time,
11: and you put somebody, you are responsible, tell them stand there in the sun. Then you're responsible if you try to go outside and play in the field and then fall and then go like something different.
0: No, I tell you go outside and reach for the stars. That's what I tell you to do. Go out, you go out there, my friend, and reach for the stars.
11: Do
0: you remember Casey, Mr. Teller? Long time? Go out there.
11: Yeah.
0: You reach for the stars and that's all
11: but
0: you do it.
11: But reach for the stars, like you're feet on the girl.
0: No, well, if you reach for the stars and he kill Kitty, well, I'm going to tell you, you didn't eat enough bread this morning. When you get up, you must eat your breakfast, my child. That's all.
11: Nah, teachers have to do better than that. It have ways and means, and we have to know, listen. We could do certain things, and let's do that. We have to protect ourselves, boy, because at the end of the day, we have our family to take care of. And when one of we lose your job or something happens, it doesn't sound good out there.
0: So, I know what you're saying, eh? I understand what you're saying, eh? But let me tell you something, eh? It seems as if as though the system is being designed in a way to fight every disciplinary action, to fight everything all they could possibly do. Because, you know what?
11: Yeah.
0: In a time gone by, two whip in my hand, two whip in my
11: good
0: bam
11: to
0: bam,
11: go. You're good to
0: and
11: go.
0: I learn every single vocabulary word. Every single vocabulary word. All right? If I come to school and my nails long and it have all the dirt underneath it, One whip in my hand, and I go on again. All right? Yeah. We knew to wear black shoes. We knew to wear the and abide by every single rule. We know, as a rule, before school start, we had to cut our hair. We must get our hair cut. We ain't going to school with what at all. These days, you're going to school with your hair rampant. I don't know. Apparently, comb allergic. They're allergic to comb. Nobody combs their hair anymore. You understand?
11: But it's something I see in the news this morning, too. I see where a lawyer, I don't want to say the wrong thing. Somebody was on the news advocating for the people who would have been locked up during the state of emergency, right? And they're telling people, you know, if you were locked up, you could sue the state for so many different reasons, right?
0: Mm.
11: And it goes back to say, you know, when all these people commit so much crime, and you're from a particular area, you see people protesting, people on the news, you know, they shouldn't do that, the police shouldn't have done this, and this, that, and the next, right? But what about the victim, boy?
0: Anybody
11: just protest for the victims? No. We protest for the people who do the wrong things, and they're right, and they have these rights.
0: That's exactly
11: it. What about the people who lost a child, they lost a family member? They're not right?
0: And that's the thing. So this child was been put in the sun, because this child was disrupting my child, who is the law-abiding right. child who's there to learn and trying real hard to learn. But every minute, this little one just making noise. Can't stop he up. He keep going on and on and on and on and on and on and making a nuisance, and he's a class clown. So I tell him, go outside and reach for the stars. You understand? In the meantime, my child, who's not disrupted anymore, manages to learn and do what he has to do.
11: Yep.
0: I mean to say, we're keeping this one child in the class who is going to disrupt
11: and
0: the whole class.
11: Disrupt the other 59 of them.
0: So I infringing on the child who go out to reach for the stars. I infringing on his rights. But the child who was in the class who is infringing on the whole other class population's rights.
11: Yeah.
0: No rights for them? I can't understand it.
11: Yeah, but what I'm saying is, take the child out of the class, but don't put the child in the sun to stand up. Send him in the office. Send them to the dean or whoever, let them.
0: No, well, I was sending you, but the way to go is about 9 laps around the Savannah and then go. I sending you. May I tell you not to go?
11: Off the record, I agree with what you're saying. I am all for. I didn't like that they take out corporal punishment from school. I think if you and I remember when we went to school, if you think about how many times we didn't get licks 20 times, you know,
0: so,
11: if at all. But what was in our minds is the fear of getting licks.
0: So,
11: and the fear of getting licks made us do the right thing.
0: So I tell you, I used to demand Mr. I remember his name clearly, Mr. Rustand of St. Mary's College back in my days. When you come in, he was walking, you have to stand up. You must stand up and greet your teacher when you walk into class. You stand up.
11: Yeah, any teacher, yeah.
0: And then you sit, and then he says, what are you all watching? Take out the blooming book. And he started he started rattle Spanish. You understand it and nothing he say. And he watch you. And he know you know anything. Just go outside into the pastures and graze, you blooming goats. Go into the pastures and die all. Who blame me? The man ain't gone outside. And I never dead yet. Look where I is today. You understand?
11: Yeah.
0: So I say, it never hurt nobody. So I am telling the child, clearly, sir, there's ways in which to do it. May I tell you to pop your hand? I tell you to go.
11: Right.
0: I just simply tell you to go to the principal office. But go and make 9 laps. The way to go to the principal office these days is 9 laps around the Savannah.
11: The reason I'm saying these things is not that I'm in agreement with what I said. I agree with what they're saying, but I'm trying to protect the teacher. The teacher who worked for 25
0: now
11: years.
0: The system now, and I think the system needs to be revamped. It's working against the teacher. It's working against
11: the teacher. The system all is against us. Anybody in authority, the system is against you.
0: Yeah, yeah.
11: Because you have all these people who are advocating for the few, the one or two or three people advocating for them, and they are the one that make the news. But all the rest of them who are law-abiding and doing the right thing, them don't make the news.
0: Yeah. Yeah, so now We gotta try ways. I will find ways to get rid of the disruptive ones.
11: I found ways when I taught in those type of schools for close to 25 years. And what I did, every time that child gave trouble, I called the parent. Every time. So then our parents had to come to school 3 times for the week. You know, frustrating others for our parents.
0: Yeah, and they go stop coming.
11: And the parents had to find this. And they, hey, listen, you can't come coming here all the time. I see children get licks in school from the parents for that. Yeah.
0: Some of them,
11: but
0: just won't bother.
11: And I tell him, I say, listen, every time your child do so and so, I can't do nothing, I call him.
0: Yeah.
11: So you deal with your child.
0: Well, that's one way to do it. I would have find a different way. I would have enjoy myself. Easy, sir.
11: I have been stuck here, so I can't do that.
0: Easy, sir. Your link.
11: Nice one, yeah.
12: Hey, morning, fellas. You see that man who called and say, don't put the chair in the sun, something wrong with you. He never get disciplined in school. Watch now. When you go to school early long time, and you say, get punishment for sweaty back early in the morning, right? I don't know about all year, but when I used to go to school long time, you used to get checking your fingernails, make sure your fingernails clean, right? At that assembly line, everybody in the line. Before the day starts, hands up, hands down. You say your prayers, you say the national anthem, and you go and do your schoolwork. If you do your schoolwork and you give the teacher a back answer or anything, you have a punishment. I have penance. The penance I work, well, they had corporal punishment, but some of them used to look for it a long time, but what you going to do? It was hard. Not the only way some of them could unload. But that part of the punishment, that is for children who have no discipline and that could listen a little better. I not seen nothing wrong with that. They put them 5-10 minutes out in the hot Sunday. That not going to kill them.
0: No.
12: That will make them realize, hey, that wrong. Do better. Right? And see better.
0: Yeah, sun is vitamin. When it says vitamin D, go out there and take the sun. Go and take a little sun. Go on. Get some energy. Go and get some energy. I tell you that, they never kill nobody yet, pa. They never kill nobody yet. The man walking up and down on the highway. The men and them walking up and down on the highway selling chow and nuts and all these kinds of things. They were dead. None of them never fall long yet. So come on, a little stand up in the yard and sun is. Hello.
13: Good morning, Marisha and Stefan.
0: Morning, man.
13: What's going on? That guy you call concerning them students and them. I don't know. He could be right. He could be wrong. But okay, they don't want them any son. They don't want them any principal. Call the police. Let I give them a charge. Let the parents face the charge now. And when they cannot face it no more, that extend, what they're going to do? They need to put the child in YTC or something.
0: You see, it is a person, and check this out. It never goes from 0 to 100. Eh? It rarely ever goes from 0 to 100. All right. So to call police and all that kind of thing. You see, it usually happens with a disruptive child in a class. It starts with a child getting away. You see, everything and human nature is you get an inch, you take a yard. That's what they say. So this child would have started by being disruptive in class. And how you nip it in the bud? How you nipping it in the bud? Rather than go through all of that drama and all that kind of thing, because, okay, I can't put you in the sun, and I can't do you this, and I can't do you that, and I can't. And the child, apparently the child knows all the rights the child have, right? The disruptive child. So what else to do? So when that child know, well, okay, you can't do me nothing, I will continue talking, I will continue disrupting, I will continue thiefing, I will continue being a bully. That's when it spirals out of control.
13: No problem. When you reach to that stage now, out of hand, as we should say, right? Send a letter to the ministry. Let the ministry take all the child from the school, because remember, you're going to disrupt the others who want to learn.
0: Yeah, but I don't like that process. You remember all like that process? A long process before ministry get involved and all that kind of thing.
13: Let them keep the child at home or let them find an alternative.
0: That's what the prime minister say. I agree. Take a little break, send them home,
13: but don't send them home alone, because I just a vacation for them.
0: Yeah.
13: Put them in some kind of labor, something, let them feel the blood.
0: You're real brutal, I ain't lying. You're rough.
13: No, it's only fair, because if you could beat a child, I just saying, right? If you could beat a child like a big man, and that you don't care, because at the end of the day, all we're doing, you're getting expelled, you're getting suspended. For a few days, okay, I could beat her next child, I'll get suspended again. And so it will go.
0: Yeah.
13: But if you give them the full brunt of it, come clean up that whole road there, go in that drain, clean up that drain.
0: Community,
13: and you bad, you big.
0: Community
13: you
0: service.
13: Bad.
0: Community
13: That's
0: service,
13: right.
0: Eh? Yeah.
13: You big, you bad, you could fight. Okay, well, come, walk like a man now.
0: I think so. I think some sort of community service could come into play as well. I think so,
13: yeah,
0: too. Right where you're fighting, on the people main road, well, you got to clean up this main road every day for the next four weeks. Yeah.
13: Or 2 months, as much as you could.
0: Yeah, the fall, yeah? who fighting in the road, all they rolling in the road. Yeah, before they get to get a garbage bag and all they get to walk that road and pick up all
13: pull
0: the garbage.
13: Pull out all the grass.
0: Yeah, yeah.
13: Make sure all it does sweep up.
0: Yeah.
13: And a matter of fact, people complaining about the road, okay, bring some hot mix. Give them a shovel, give them a rake. All they come.
0: Yeah.
13: Catch all this road. No, all they want to play big, well, remain big. Feel how big people will this be.
0: Yeah, yeah, yeah.
13: Because easy. The others that want to learn and have an education to go forward, you want to beat them up, you want to bully them, okay, no problem.
0: I still like in the outside and take the and reach for the stars. I like that. I like to get it.
13: Yeah, we're reaching for the stars. I won. Well, okay, they don't want them stand up in the sun. Well, put them to work in the sun now.
0: Easy, Bridget. Take it easy.
13: Yes, sir.
0: This one brutal, boy. You don't care.
14: Pump and Vice, big up all yourself this morning.
0: Scene.
14: Rishi, yeah, where's the scene? It have a particular secondary school in Davie. Watch now, a form one class. The teacher call a meeting with all the parents to let them know what's going on with the students in the class, a form one class, eh?
0: Mm.
14: You could imagine students in the class jump up and tell the miss, we go rape you and your daughter.
0: Ooh, you lie.
14: And our children cussing on the teacher blatantly in the class.
0: Form one?
14: When our parent actually, miss, are they reported? No. When they tell the students, they go down and call the police, hear the students, huh? But we do business, we are cussing with police, we don't afraid police. So where the discipline coming from? How are you going to straighten all these people? You understand?
0: Hmm.
14: I hear the next part of it now. Imagine the teacher saying, in her whole career, 20 years of teaching, this is the first time she feels she could have just resigned, done with it, just finished with it. You understand my real frustration too?
0: Nah, man. That is... You telling yourself, Stefan?
1: That's crazy.
0: Are you telling yourself? Goodness.
15: I know what that teacher is saying, and I understand clearly, but parents are very ignorant, especially now in this time. It's not like it was a long time that is when you call them, they used to take home the children and punish them more and say, oh, this is what you want to be. Well, this is how you will, and you will feel it. And they will do things home, or they will give them a belt or pick some whip and, you know, whatnot in front of everybody or something like that. So I understand what that teacher is saying, but this is a different day and age and time. Right, Rishi, it's a different age and time, you're right. Put them in the sun and put up their hand to stand up. Kneel level and them kneel long in the hot sun. I agree to that, because in Trinidad, these children getting on like real idiots. I can't believe what I just be seeing with G. I cannot believe what I just be seeing. And that fight, these guys, these boys and them come on first day of school. This is our first week of school too. This is how all you will behave and beat up somebody just like that. You don't need consequences for that. You know, you could kill a child like that. You can't be getting ignorant like that. It's ignorance in the school system, and it's ridiculous. All right, so that's my take on it. Put them in the sun to kneel on. I don't mind. I used to put my children in to kneel down and put up their hand.
0: You remember? You remember a long time is a boy on the greater? Yeah, remember that?
1: I've heard stories, but.
0: The boy on the greater,
1: My parents
0: never
1: had me on the greater.
0: The boy on the greater, boy.
1: It had times where I had to stand in a corner, though, but.
0: You get a naughty corner?
1: Yeah.
0: Gay line for a naughty corner, you know?
1: Yeah.
0: Nah, that didn't work. You needed
1: a
0: little more. You needed a little more. A little more force.
1: Being such a bad pity, That good fella, man.
0: You needed a little more force. You needed a little extra force. Anyways, I'm going to take this one. Hello.
16: Yeah,
0: me. Oh, B.
16: Yeah, now, boy. AI music take over the world. Let me hear AI pan or AI cast on.
0: Nah.
1: Put that thing again there.
0: Nah.
1: You beat. Hold it.
0: You just put there, it and you go walk around
1: from
0: the house.
1: 4 a.m. in the morning when your wife gets to cook, you knock that to do it.
0: Go right around the house.
1: You go walk around on the
0: Say AI take over. AI toss it. AI toss it.
1: Yeah.
0: Yeah, my tongue better than them. No! No, Tassa!
1: I feel the
0: Bonnie.
1: I feel the day Bonnie father said I knock at us. I hear the message Helena.
0: No tassa, no chutney, my friend. No, no, no. We're not having it. We're not having it. We're not doing it. And to the, they know it has. What should I name? It has radio people who will come on radio and Lego yeah, chutney the morning.
1: This
0: and
1: hour.
0: You will Lego chutney in the morning, and no.
1: Heavy Rasika.
0: That's my partner. That's madness. That's madness. That's madness.
1: Oh,
0: if ever they give me that opportunity to be program director, and I hear announcer, split chutney in the morning. Take your bag. Take that lunch bag you have. That lunch bag, and head home. Make a right about it. Head back down the road. Playing chutney in the morning. Playing mad. You're mad! Hey, right now, let me say good morning going out to our friends at First Citizens Bank. First Citizens with us. And they're here to give to you the First Citizens money tip. We've got that money tip on right now. And a quick couple messages. Making our way to the top of the hour. And then on the other side of 8 o'clock, the final hour of your pump and vibe. First Citizens money tip comes your way right now.
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just in a matter of weeks, with one criminologist now warning that the drug trade may be changing. In Londonville, police found more than 416 kilograms of cocaine packed inside battery tires. Days later, the Coast Guard intercepted a pillar near Huevos Island, recovering another 440.

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0: 25.
1: You're allowed to sing now?
0: If I allowed to sing, what?
1: The part that I want to sing.
0: Nah, no, no, no, no. Right. No, no, sir, no, sir, no, sir. Yeah, yeah.
1: Sing it back,
2: Lego me now, Roger. Lego me, let me go. You know what your husband and
1: farmer.
2: What?
1: Oh, yeah,
2: me know what your husband and farmer need to know.
1: Sing it back,
0: no.
1: Did we get in trouble for that?
0: Yes, so yes.
1: That's the only person with that name?
0: Yeah, that's not. Yes.
1: Really?
0: Yeah, that's not. I'm thinking about bringing an artist on the show, boy.
1: Oh, what, this show?
0: Yeah, I want to bring a guest artist. Just a guest to talk a little bit. I see that Savita is here. I mean, you know, she's never really here. I see that she's here. I think we should bring Sean.
1: Not coming.
0: You think she should bring Sean? No, if I ask you to come, she'll come now. I tell you, if I ask you to come, she'll come. I just never throw it out that way. You think I should ask you to come and she come? What's the question we're going to be asking? I'm not going to ask you. I don't want to ask you generic questions and stupid questions like she travel and all that kind of thing. We see that and we know about all the travel and bavel and gravel. We know all of that. We know about all the traveling thing. We don't want to ask all them kind of thing. And you know, I don't want to ask you which monkey and which lion and zebra and then you see when you went, where you went and all that kind
1: animals
0: of thing.
1: Like,
0: yeah, I don't want to ask you all them kind of thing. What's the questions you think we should be asking? What's the questions we should ask? I want you to go home. That's your homework for tonight.
1: I know the question. I don't even have to.
0: You have to set it for me first.
1: I don't even want to go home, my virgin.
0: You have to send it with me first. I have to vet it. I have to make sure.
1: I don't even have to go home and write down. I could ask that question.
0: Brethren, I want you to write it down.
1: If we would be allowed to ask those questions.
0: I mean, we want to ask the relevant questions.
1: I think she may be offended.
0: No, she would not. We want to ask the relevant questions.
1: Nah.
0: We want to ask the relevant questions. I want you to go home. That's your homework. That's your assignment. That way you go home and write down in our paper all the questions you want to ask. And what you want to...
1: Was you ever in
2: that... Lego me na raja! Lego
1: me! With anybody from Parliament?
2: Lego me na raja!
0: Done!
1: I mean it all there, so I want to know.
0: Well, I don't know.
1: I mean, we here to clear up the rumors.
0: I feel like one of the show we had to do. That's one of the show we had to do. Here we go. We're gonna do
1: Because I mean, people out here spreading your name with what you might probably call untruthful stuff. So now we're here to clear the air.
0: So that's what we're doing. We're doing a show called Clear the Air.
1: Yeah.
0: We're going to do a show called Clear the Air. That's what we're going to do.
1: Are you really in love with the wind? Or is just a rebound?
0: So go home. That's your assignment. You're going home. And you're going and write down all them questions that you want to ask. And you know what I mean? So like I tell you, I ain't bringing she here to talk about monkey and lion and parrot.
1: No, what are you going to show?
0: I'm not going to. Clear the Air.
1: Clearly, yes. So you think we can invite all artists? You think they would be
0: good? We're inviting all artists and we're going to ask them the question.
1: Yes.
0: We're going to ask them the real questions.
1: Yeah, the rumors that we've been hearing. And we want you to clear the air.
0: Clear the air.
1: Yeah,
0: clear the air and clear the air. That's what we're doing. We're going to do a show, a segment, I think from next week, Wednesday. Why you feel Lego coming up?
1: Nah, they ain't coming. Tell them come and lie. Yeah, they don't come and do that.
0: Yeah, we're not coming. It's not a show about skin teeth and... It's not a show about skin teeth and fake accents. It's not about that. It's about a show about clearing the air and asking the questions and the relevant questions that the listeners want to find out. Because everybody asking the questions. And everybody, you know what I mean? We're being real that way. Because Pump & Vibe is a real show. Pump and Vibe is not no accents. We don't fake accents. We don't do that. We don't do fake accents. We don't do fake.
1: That gonna be our bus. They ain't coming.
0: They're gonna bus. Well, let me ask the listeners. Ask the listeners what's the questions that they would want to find out. What's the questions they want to ask? Any question, no matter of fact, any question about anybody. Any question about anybody and anything you want to ask. And we'll We'll see if we can line it up. But I had the problem with the artists and them, with the local artists and them, boy. They have belly, boy. They have no belly, boy. They have no belly to come and face the music, so to speak, and clear the air. Clear the air.
1: Yeah, they always like the butterflies, yeah, and the razors and pretty skirts and
0: We're not doing that.
1: Fake life, kind of.
0: I'm not doing that kind of show. I'm not bringing somebody here on this show to ask them waste of time thing. I will bring you on this show to ask you about where you went, and I know all where you went and all where you do. I want to know, and I'm not hosting that part. You hosting it,
1: me?
0: I know hosting that part. You doing it. You is the host.
1: You
0: is the host.
1: You lost my little team, boy. You wouldn't even say, well, you know, take one for the team because you getting more money on the show. You wouldn't say, well, you know, my little dusty want me give up, boy.
0: You is the one who's in it. You is the one who's just jumping.
1: Crab and barrel again.
0: You is the one who can do it now, boy. Oh, God. We open the lines again.
1: I don't think we'll get permission anymore.
0: No,
1: we're going to get permission.
0: What we better get permission for?
1: To do that?
0: No.
1: Yeah, we need, for sure, we're going to need the clearance for that.
0: Yeah. So then we can have a straight talk. We can have a straight to the point conversation.
1: And hold in here, I'm going, oh God, please, Lord. You say, what kind of prayer coming out?
0: Nah, that's one of the things. That's the reason why people prefer to listen to us, Pump and Vibe, because we real now, boy. We real and we'll ask the relevant questions. People know we're not going on fish around. I'm not going and bring you here to talk about flowers and things.
1: I don't mind taking on two voice notes and asking what we should ask. On what we should ask.
0: Yeah.
1: Take out
0: little
1: two voice
0: notes. You mind two voice notes? Yeah. Send a voice note about the questions you want to ask.
1: Please keep it radio friendly.
0: Yeah. Send your voice notes.
1: You put on that disclaimer.
0: Yeah, that's all we're doing. Voice notes.
1: You put on the disclaimer on that.
0: What is the disclaimer?
1: The views and opinions of the public are not necessarily those of Rishi Ram, Stefan X, Sangeet 106, and Garden Media Limited.
0: All right, okay. Record that day one time.
1: Yeah, we need to do a
0: record that one time. No, but on a real though. I mean, on a real, when artists come to your studio and all that kind of thing, you know, rather than asking these questions, that's kind of boring that way. They want to ask the real questions. And the listeners, and they want to know the real questions and the real thing. You know, they want to be like a juicy.
1: I don't think anybody wants to know anything.
0: Let me read to mom. I'm ad libs here, boy. Good morning again, going out to our friends at FT Farfan. 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You see, look, he's in our voice. No, we don't want to. Look, he's in our voice today. Afraid to play that voice notes. Yeah, leave it there. Everything falling apart, you know. 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All right, so good morning, going out to friends at FT Farfan.
3: The first question could be Rishi. Which minister paid for the BBL?
0: Hey, payback?
1: No, I don't know what that is.
0: Payback?
1: No, don't pay back. Pay next one, not my.
4: Yo, Rishi, Stefan, other guys doing a good job as usual, man. Have a blessed one.
0: I'm the Ray. I'm the Randy, man. Randy! Randy, is there anything you would like to ask, my friend? Well, tomorrow is Thursday. Uh-huh. Yeah. But now we ain't doing it on a Thursday, Randy. Come now, man. You know, we can't do it on a Thursday. We good.
1: No, you see, yeah, you need to listen. You need to look for a news station to listen from tomorrow. We're safe. We're safe. Well, we have one question so far.
0: Yeah, one question so far.
1: Yeah.
0: One question.
3: The first question could be Rishi. Which minister pay for the BBL?
0: Where's that BBL? Where's that BBL? Let me read my ad libs now. And they say no question before you ever stand up in the sun. Yeah, Randy, and you can't stand up in the sun, eh? Remember, Randy, you can't stand up in the
1: Randy
0: sun.
1: Burn already,
0: yeah, Randy done burn already. Randy was in the oven real long. Randy was in the oven very long, Randy. Ready for a stick.
1: You got chicken too long, honey
0: girl. Yeah. 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

0: Antes de invitar, vas a don Ando, pero yo pagaría. ¿Cuál pagaría?
1: And then this is as a hat.
0: Yeah, that's a hat. The puggery is a hat. She was sitting on the windrow puggery. That's a good question, yeah. That's a good one, I'll ask that. That's two nice questions, I'll ask that.
1: I'm ready to go.
0: I'm gonna read some more. Where you watching that girl for, boy? Why that girl coming up on your phone, boy? Why that girl coming up on your phone, pa?
1: You're not allowed to ask me any question.
0: Why that girl coming up on your phone, pa?
1: You're not allowed to ask me any question.
0: I thought you'd been there. Good morning, South people. It's here. 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Book now, all right? Yeah, man. Well, 22 minutes to go before that 9 o'clock mark. I've got some messages to take care of. Let me deal with some messages.
1: I think before that, is I would like to come in as Nisha. Yeah.
0: Who?
1: Nisha B.
0: I think so too.
1: Yeah, I want her to be the first artist to come
0: in. I agree with you.
1: I have a lot of questions to ask her. I mean, I'm a friend, honey. But I think I'll be allowed to ask her those questions.
0: I'm not coming.
1: I have a lot of questions to ask her. A lot of things that, you know, I heard. I want to know that too.
0: I'm not coming. I'm not coming to work.
1: Why?
0: I'm not coming to work. I'm not feeling good.
1: What do you mean? All of a sudden, you ain't feeling good?
0: Clear the air.
1: You had something? You had something?
0: Me?
1: There.
0: I don't know. I know.
1: Also,
0: celebrate Ganesh Utsav at the Bharat Expo.
1: You should be able to come to all. I mean, all of a sudden, you're feeling good.
0: No, I ain't feeling good. 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

0: who's Amrit? Who's Amrit Tulsi? Who's Amrit Tulsi? Amrit Tulsi, want me to invite Fish Boy? What is this? What is this? What is this? Amrit Tulsi invites. Amrit Tulsi would want for us to invite Fish Boy to ask a lot of questions. He have a lot of questions to ask him. Fish Boy? We are called Fish Boy there.
1: I want to say all of a sudden he's got accent.
0: Me? Me?
1: All of a sudden he's got a really bad export accent.
0: Hey, Olya.
1: Visit the Brat Expo today.
0: Brat! The Brat Expo, boy. Yo, they're all wasting time. Well, they're mad. Wasting time, boy. Let me take in a quick couple messages and then we come right back, making our way up to
1: you still o'clock. Coming back after that?
0: Yeah.
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0: Claire, Claire the air, Claire. That's what we're doing. We're giving the artist and them the opportunity. We're gonna be giving the artist and them the opportunity.
1: You think he's the leave ring at home when he was going to meet you?
0: Who you talking about? Partner, thank you guys so much for being inside with us today on this edition of Your Pump and Vibe. Say we had to say Wednesday. Say on the same Wednesday.
1: You used to leave your ring at home?
0: I never wear a ring, pa. I never wear a ring. I never wear a ring. I wear a ring one day. That's the day I get married, I wear a ring, and that was it. I never wear it back again. I never wear it back. Ask me which one it is right now, I don't even know. I'm telling you, I swear to God, I don't even know where it is. I don't even know where it is.
1: You want to go on that Lamarck? There's no question, go on that side. Go on that side now, Father. All right,
0: go ahead now.
1: No, go on that side now.
0: I
1: want to look at you.
0: Hello.
1: And ask you those questions.
0: Hello.
2: Hi, good morning.
0: Good morning. How are you going? You good?
2: I'm good. This is Sarah Yadda Wednesday, right?
0: All right, okay.
2: I want to say big up to all these teachers and them who just come out and take the pride in doing the work. But to the teachers and them who just come to school like the man. Give them problems the night before and then taking
0: them to the chair and
2: everything.
0: Hold on. What happened this morning? Take your time. What happened this morning? Something happened this morning?
2: You see, kids who slow start school, first their kids, and they have teachers who are so grumpy towards them in a new primary school. I find, as parents, when you have to leave your children in the hands of teachers like that is not nice at all.
0: Oh, gosh. So you drop baby child to school this morning, and already the teacher grumpy?
2: My problem with the teacher is my child now start a primary school.
0: Primary school,
2: yeah. She tell the child on the first day, sit down wherever you want. No problem. My child sit in front. Now she want to say, okay, you put you in the back of the class. She put the child in the back of the class. So for the past week, I dealing with my child crying every day because she's not comfortable in the back of the class. So I asked the teacher, I say, Miss, you can't move back. The child was the reason that you moved the child. Okay, the children have to get adjusted. No problem. I said, no problem. So you rather the child cry every day until she get adjusted in something that's different for her?
0: No.
2: Is that your way of welcoming a new child in a school?
0: I know. How you ask her? How did you ask her? Did you ask her nicely?
2: I said, Miss, good morning. I would like to know what's the reason you moved my daughter from the front of the class to the back. She said, well, she just moved them around ever so often and they have to get adjusted.
0: Yeah. You see, if I was you, right, I would have asked her kindly. I say, Miss, I know sometimes you had to move around the kids and they, but if you could kindly, I'm asking you kindly, can you please put my child a little closer to the front? If not the front, a little closer to the front, because she just get problem to hear clearly and see the board and all that. And with that,
2: she would have done it. If you see this teacher attitude, sometimes when you walk in that class, that teacher don't even say good morning.
0: You serious? She real grumpy?
2: She very grumpy, and I'm saying, why you must, whatever, I don't know she personally, because this is a new school, but that is not the face you greet little children with.
0: How she behave, like rude?
2: Morning, put your bag there. No parents inside here.
0: Like
2: you
0: that.
2: Can't talk to people, children like that, especially when it's new kids coming into a new school. They're not accustomed with this environment. They come out from preschool.
0: I agree with you, because you know what? Children feel more comfortable when they're greeted with, you know, a smile and, you know, the way, you know, they're more responsive to teachers who are warm.
2: Exactly. And you can't see. For a big woman, it's okay for she to cry every day until she settles down.
0: What kind of mindset as
2: a parent, you drop your child to school now and whole day you have to study. I wonder if my daughter settle down. I wonder if she's okay.
0: I know you're feeling, girl. I know you're feeling, because you know what? Whole day you're feeling sick. Whole day you're studying your child. Whole day. You're feeling like you want to take on a child from school right now.
2: Exactly. And it's disgusting to deal with parents, teachers like that, man. I mean, oh God.
0: Yeah,
2: have a little sister, see that, man?
0: Yeah, it's true. I agree with you. You're my question, Dr. Shifair?
2: No, I feel like when I go to school for parents say tomorrow and I voice my opinion in a bad way, then she might understand.
0: No, don't be bad. They go put you as being the bad one. So my advice to you is to be nice. Be nice.
2: Okay.
0: And you know, just kindly ask her
2: and
0: tell her her disposition.
2: Understand. We have to be nice, because if you know, in this time when we live in, if we are be nice, it's not a victimize your children.
0: Yeah, girl, and yeah, what that girl, what the teacher, you know, just ask her kindly now. You know, and be nice. Don't jump out yourself, eh?
2: No.
0: Don't jump out yourself. Be nice.
2: No.
0: Talk to she and be nice. All right.
2: But big up to the teachers who just be nice, eh? Because they have some first year teachers right next door, and it's very pleasant.
0: Well, it's simple, you know. I do like how I used to do. I used to just go and answer principal if they could move the child. That's all. There are no friends for the child.
2: Is that saying I come answer you? I want to jump by the principal yet now. You want to be with the teacher?
0: I just jump fast. You just go to the principal if you want and ask her kindly, Miss, can you please put my child in this class? Because hey, well, if the attitude like this in the beginning, the attitude will get worse in the evening, in the end. So do it now. If I was you, do it now.
2: Take care.
0: And I asked, I went straight to the principal and I asked, and they moved my child for me. So go ahead and ask.
2: All right. Take care.
0: Now I understand how she's feeling. I don't want my child. I don't want my child to be in no kind of distressed state. At all. My child must be comfortable. Oh, brethren.
3: Oh, my brother. Good morning to you, Stephanie.
0: What's going on? Tell them, talk to me.
3: Okay, one minute is two, right? And see, the people who are friends, the Indian people who are friends, right? You know, after friends, they go by the river and throw the flowers and whatever, right?
0: Mm-hmm.
3: So as an Indian, so I just do the same thing. But let me tell you something. For those people who go in and do that, when they finish with the plastic bag, let them know, stop, do not tie it on the people I'm drilling, am I? Looking around ugly and disgusting.
0: We're talking about Charlieville here.
3: Why Charlieville, Chantrell Road, or anywhere, if them people throwing flowers?
0: So
3: they're not tying back the bag. If you notice, the tiny bag on the railing.
0: On the railing. I saw that. But why is tiny bag on the railing not part of the ritual? Or you have to...
3: No. They don't want to start like that and go to ritual. When the borough come and stop everybody and start charging them from down, who is the one to blame?
0: Yeah, that's your thing. Because I always see the bag, 100 bag tie on that railing. I don't know why the bag tie on the railing.
3: No, they just don't want to throw the bag in the river. It's one, no problem. But carry baggy bag home now, man. It's looking nasty, and the people, you know, people say, it's Indian people doing that. Indian people doing it.
0: Well, it is, eh? Who it is? Who doing it? It's them?
3: It's them, some Indian people. Sorry to say it like that.
0: Yeah.
3: Take on the bag and carry back home.
0: Carry back the bag home now. Carry back the bag home. Carry back the bag.
3: Boy, it's looking real nasty. Any part in Sugar Street and bike from Hartland Plaza coming down there?
0: Yeah.
3: It's all really, right? It will pass through Chantrell Road. It had the bag there. Any spinning river bound to pass by.
0: Yeah, just as you come off Monroe Road and you're going down Carney Savannah Road there, just as you come off there, they come off the bridge there.
3: Yeah.
0: Monroe Road.
3: Yeah.
0: That bridge right there, it about 1,000 bag on that rail.
3: Right, what's the reason for it? There's no reason for that. There's no ritual reason for that.
0: Nah, that's true. I'm glad you bring up that. That's a good one.
3: All right, thanks, man.
0: Yeah, buddy. Now, that's what you're saying. You fill all the prayers thing in the bag, and you go to carry it in the river, of course, yes. But carry home the bag. Go tie the bag there, and you're always seeing the bag tie up there. You okay, my friend? Anyways, 3 minutes to go before the top. Thank you so much, guys, for being with us inside of the show today. Say we had to say Wednesday, giving you that opportunity to, you know, say it. Hey, Big Daddy's coming up on the other side at 9 o'clock. And yes, we're going to investigate how we're going to do this show. We're going to put together the show proper. Clear the air segment, right? And you hosting that, right? And you hosting it. You the one hosting it.
1: I get it.
0: You the one that asks the questions. You the one doing the actual interview. Hey, look, room by Zabuka. Zabuka room. Anyways, we got some messages. Let's take care of these. And Big Daddy is up on the other side at 9 o'clock. Keep it locked. We'll be back with you tomorrow morning at 6 a.m. for your Thursday's B2B Vibes here on Pump and Vibe.
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3: 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Put on the go, love. 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
1: The excitement is coming to the Caribbean as the Limacol Women's Caribbean Premier League takes over from September 5th to September 17th. 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

This is what I say, Sitaram, Namaste, Salaamu Alaikum, Bandingi Sahib, Hallelujah, Amen. And of course, welcome. Yes, I know it's just about 19 minutes before the top of the hour. We are just, you know, doing some stuff here in our studio, our backup studio for today. Yeah, and just getting everything organized. Of course, there's no difference in what you are hearing out there. It's just some stuff that we had to rearrange in our backup studio today, as we're doing some maintenance work, and that's all so that you can get a great product, a great sound, great quality, great delivery as always, right? So Eid 106, this is us again. Great to have you guys locked in. And of course, I know I'm opening the show a little later than usual, but as I said, you know, just making sure that everything is good in our wonderful backup studio that we have here at Sangeet 106. All right, so before I do anything else, let me give you some information. Let me tell you that you can celebrate Ganesh Utsav at the Bharat Expo from September 15th to 25th. 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Let me also tell you that the CPL is on. This is the final week. And today is the first game of this final week. And today, of course, Barbados are taking on Jamaica. And the loser is out of the tournament. The winner goes on to play the loser. The winner of today's game goes on to play the loser of the next game, which is, of course, Guyana versus Antigua, right? So Guyana versus Antigua, that is tomorrow. And the loser of that game plays the winner of tonight's game, which is Barbados versus Jamaica. All right, so all of that is going to be live on CNC3. And, of course, you need to be able to get all your cricket coverage on CNC3 and nowhere else. All right, people, nowhere else. And we're going to give you all the action, all the pre-game, everything.

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And of course, again, it's exclusive to CNC3. This final week of the CPL, we're going to let you know exactly who is going to be crowned the champions. Well, for sure, we know it's not... We know it's not going to be TKR, right? We know it's not going to be TKR. And yes, it's CNC3 TV and CNC3live.com. And you can check the CNC3 social media for all match schedules. And you can also get a secondary broadcast of the CPL, the Republic Bank CPL T20 Premier League matches the next day on at 1 p.m. and get the highlights as well. Only on CNC3, cricket lives here. All right, so let me also give you some more information as to what's happening elsewhere. 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

And again, just a little reminder that today is a game where the loser is actually going home or staying home. If it's Barbados, they'll be staying home. If it's Jamaica, they'll be going home. All right, in the CPL itself, for those of you asking what game is on tonight, Jamaica versus Barbados. The loser is out of the competition. The winner goes on to play the loser of tomorrow's game between Guyana and Antigua, right? Just to let you guys know. And the final itself on Sunday, all on CNC3 TV and CNC3Live.com. 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

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This

Yeah, hour number two of the big show, just about 11 minutes, a few seconds away from that mark, 11 after 10, sorry. I kind of rush in the show. Oh, I rush in the show. Like that, boy, like I have some plans, but no, I don't. Maybe something will come up. Maybe that's why I'm in that mode. Who knows? Great to have you guys locked in strong all over Trinidad and Tobago, all over the Caribbean, all over the world. Enjoying the vibes of Sangeet 106. This is us. On a great looking Wednesday. It was nice and cool coming into Port of Spain earlier this morning. Nice drive. Nice temperature, nice breeze. As we get ready for the weekend, of course, for us, you know, it starts on a Thursday inside the B2B. So bright and early in the morning. And I didn't say thank you very much to Rishi Ram and DJ Stefan X. My apologies. I'm just trying to settle myself in this studio that we have here. Studio B, as it is. So big up and thank you very much, Rishi Rama and DJ Stefan X. Great show this morning, as always, with the pump and vibes. Catch them tomorrow morning, all right? As always, doing their thing. Great delivery, great performance. So lots more information for you coming up. 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Now, even the WhatsApp here set up a little differently in this studio, but let's see if I can get to the WhatsApp right about now. Let's see. What do I have here? Pa-pa-pa-pa-pa. All right. Okay. All right. So, what is this here? All right, so this is looking like Judy Sagram. Yes, pleasant good morning to you, Big D. Judy Sagram locked on 106.1% with you. Thank you very much, Judy Sagram. Hope everything is great with you this morning. Nice to have you here with us. As always, let me see here. Susie's locked on in Toronto. Good morning.

enjoying, let me see here, enjoying the music, Bali, and good morning to Susie in Toronto. Yeah, blessings to you, Bali, in Scarborough, Ontario. What's up, what's up? I hope everything is good with you this morning. Let me see. Steve, I don't know if I'm able to do that voice message. That is one thing today. Until later on, we may not do the voice message. We may not be able to do the voice message right now. Just regular shouts, all right? So good morning to you, Steve. Blessings, bro, as always. And yes, we will probably do some voice messages later. Sandra Muggle, good morning to you, Sandra Muggle. She's locked on strong as well. All right. Pleasant good morning, Elsie. And of course, entire family, grandson Charles, you have a safe and wonderful and blessed day as well. All right. Happy Wednesday to you, Elsie. Let's see here. Right, so I'll come back to a couple more in just a short while. In just a short while, we'll link up again. All right, Sangeet, happy hum day, one and all.

0: Yes, people, Sangeet 106, this is us. This time check is brought to you by Rosari's at Brentwood, where fashion meets tradition. The time is now 10:21 a.m. The time is now 10:21 a.m. And of course, again, this time check was brought to you by Rosari's at Brentwood, where fashion meets tradition.
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Yeah, definitely some more information to give you here before we roll on with the tunes. And this time it's something a little different, but we got to give you this information because South, it's here. 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

And of course, people, as you know, the Southex International Expo is on La Rive Conference Center, C3 Center. 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It starts on Wednesday, 30th September, and we've been telling you that for quite a while now. 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

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Yes, they are sending their messages, and I don't want to stick at all. Good morning, Big D. Yes, good morning, Big D. Anna and Crystal Food Delight locked on. Have a great day. You ladies as well, and everybody in the establishment. All right, blessings to you guys as always. Susie is laughing and sending heart emojis. All right, big up Susie in Toronto. Let me see here. Good morning, Big D. Have a blessed day. I don't know who is this. Who is this? All right. No name, but you have a blessed day as well. All right. Good morning to you, and have a wonderful, wonderful day. Tara, no problem. Tara in Petersfield, no problem at all. Good morning, Big D. This is... All right. Let me see here. Good morning, Big D. Safe day to all. Indra in Toronto. All right, blessings to you, Indra, and good morning, and I hope you're having a wonderful, wonderful day in Toronto. Let's see here, two more very quickly. Namaste, Sitaram, good morning and blessings to you and your family, Big D. Happy Wicked Wednesday, my brother. Same to you, Kevin, and I hope you're having a blessed day thus far, you and your family as well, Kevin. All right, thank you for locking on, and big up to the Long Island Strong Island crew, always on, right, locked on, top of the line, they say. Long Island Strong Island crew, top of the line. Nice, nice to have you here with us. So we move, yeah, we move on, we're not moving to the sun, because we get bun up if we go to the sun, right? Definitely giving you some vibes here. Some of the maddest, craziest Bollywood remixes. You find them right here on Sangeet 106. This is us. Those at work, those on the road, those that have the day off, enjoying a little vacay. If you're a little bit under the weather, we're here to make you feel better, right?

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2: Mrs. Gaskin, it is not my problem that your husband want to come in here and resting his head at the night, eh? No, Mrs. Gaskin, put on the gun. Put on the gun, like

0: 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This is Carmen's house. 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

Right, we are Singing 106. This is us. And let me just tell you, as we can confirm it now, that 11 o'clock, just after 11, we'll be hooking up with the legend himself, one of the living legends of Chutney Soca, the man Terry G, Terry Gajraj. He's got a brand new track to release. I didn't want to tell Ole earlier. We were still sorting out some stuff. As I said, we are in this Studio B, which is not the regular studio we are normally in for Sangeet, and just sorting out some stuff. But yeah, we can confirm that Terry Gajraj, the living legend of Chutney, is definitely going to be with us in just a few minutes to release a brand new track out of the Pungalung's factory. All right, so look out for that. It's happening in just a short while. In the meantime, let me see if I can give you some information here before we lock and leave. All right. Yeah, I can tell you right now that we got a lot of information to give you guys today, a lot of info, and we're starting off with celebrating Ganesh Utsav, yes, at the Bharat Expo from September 15th to the 25th. Visit lot number 4, Chan Ramlal Road, Shagwanas, near a food basket, and discover beautiful men's and women's ethnic wear, puja items, dazzling jewelry, of course, stylish footwear, premium perfumes, chic home furnishings, and more. 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

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It's free to the public. 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

0: 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More than just music, this is us. The best mid-morning vibes, Monday to Friday, inside the Big Show with Big Daddy. Sangeet 106.1 FM. This is us.
1: Yeah, that's what we are talking about. Sangeet 106, this is us. And right now we're just awaiting the one and only Terry Gadraj. He's going to be calling in. He's got a brand new release, one of the living legends. Let's see if we have him here on the board with us right now. Mr. Gadraj, is that you, sir? Hello? Hello, hello? All right, I don't see. All right, hold on. I think I have him now. Hello, Mr. Gadraj?
2: Yes, sir. How you doing?
1: Terry Gadraj, the one and only, the living legend, one of the foundation members of what we call Chutney Today, the man that is still touring all over the world, that doesn't have a weekend off, just gig after gig after gig, and of course, making music each and every day. Welcome, sir. After a long time, it's a pleasure having you here.
2: Thank you, Big Daddy. Really appreciate you having me on.
1: Yeah, I know that we were supposed to do this a little earlier, but as I told you, we're just trying to sort out some stuff inside our Studio B, so to speak. But it's really great to have you here. It's been a while, right, Terry? It's been a long, long time that you haven't done a release with us.
2: Correct, that is right. And when I found this one was appropriate, and you're the first one I'm releasing with, nobody else has heard the song as yet, so... It's an honor, Big D. We rocked the stage many times in New York.
1: Yep, definitely.
2: And it's happy to be with you again.
1: Definitely. So, Terry, what's been going on with you in terms of, you know, for just the very small part of the Chutney population that doesn't know, what's been happening with you over the last year or so? I know you've been very busy, as always. You're doing so many things at any given point in time. You have your gigs. You also have your charitable work. Then you do stuff... I know in Guyana with promoting Guyana and promoting what's happening there, all the growth and development, so many things that you're handling. What's been going on?
2: Yeah, you know, I love it, man. Well, you know, the biggest one, I must say, like my dear brother Ricky Jai, I was honored with a doctorate by the University of Guyana.
1: Yes, yes.
2: So that was such an honor, you know. And the usual thing, man, you know, doing the circuit, different countries, different cities, you know, around the world. Really love doing it. And releasing new music as well. But performance, like you mentioned, Big D, never stopped. I love doing it. Last week was a massive one in Schenectady.
1: Right.
2: Thousands and thousands of people. And, you know, I'll be in Barbados this weekend, Guyana the following weekend, and Orlando. So I love going out there, man.
1: I could just imagine the miles that you gather up on your flights, on your airlines, the kind of miles that you probably have. You probably have free travel for about 10, 15 years, or maybe even
2: more. Oh, Lord.
1: you're hardly ever at home in Connecticut, right? You're hardly ever there.
2: Yes, yes, that's right, you know. And, you know, I get to do, like, Guyana, I'm going again, right? But it's like, for the first time ever, I'll be singing in an Amerindian community.
1: Wow.
2: That's the original inhabitants of Aboriginals of Guyana. So it's always exciting, man. And, yeah. You know, I do a lot of different events, from jerk festivals. They always call me, man. And, you know, the Jamaicans, they keep me busy.
1: Yeah, very good, very good. That's excellent. And from the charitable side, I know you were doing so much of work. I know that you took a break for a couple of years. Is that back in full swing, or is that something that you're very picky and choosy about where you lend your assistance?
2: No, the charitable work never stopped. It got even bigger, and we ended up doing more. What stopped, Big D, was the Chutney Glow. Since COVID, we didn't get to do back a Chutney Glow fundraiser, but we are going to get back on track next year for Chutney Glow again. But we, you know, we did other ways of fundraising, and we've changed up a little bit. You know, we built a computer school, and throughout the year, we do different work. You know, big Christmas parties, you know, for the orphanages, all the children's homes. We love doing it, man. But yeah, the Chutney Botany Glow fundraiser specifically. We're going to get back on track as of next year.
1: And I know as well, Terry, you are someone who really looks at the younger artists and try to, you know, you really try to encourage them, push them. You even help them with their productions. You help them getting their music out there. How is that going as well?
2: You know, really well. And I love giving any advice. Anybody who calls me, I take their call. I give them the time that they ask for. And any advice they need, I'll give them, you know, based on my perspective. And yeah, man, always working with new artists. And he also got a couple of collaborations coming. But for this song, Big Rich was like, bye, you got to do something solo.
1: Right, right. Very good, very good. So this is something that you brought to him, your idea, your creation, everything. Or was it kind of like a joint venture kind of something?
2: It was a bit of a joint venture because I love his ideas as well, you know. And yeah, but he was like adamant about it. You know, it has to be something solo and something original and, you know, something catchy and something a little bit different from what I've done recently. You know, I always try to do a variety, a little Bollywood style, you know, different styles.
1: Right,
2: and,
1: right.
2: Because, you know, after doing so many, you want to do something a little bit different. And this one is kind of coming back to the core of what I've done in the past.
1: Right. And I know that you're also very heavily involved in, you know, on the religious side in terms of also putting out a lot of music. I don't know if you put out music last year, but again, we have, you know, Diwali coming up and, you know, Ganesh Utsav is now, then Navratam, then Diwali. Anything for this religious period?
2: Yes, sir. I'll be dropping two songs. Myself and Showblazer will be doing one. And I am actually going to be honored being the Grand Marshal for this year's Diwali Motorcade in Queens, New York. You know, it was thousands of people in Smoky Park in October of last year. And this year one looks like it'll be even bigger than last year. So, yes, I just wanted to release something new, so I can sing that on the night of the Diwali Motorcade, where they have me as the Grand Marshal. That is being organized by Lakshmi Singh, and she's been doing it for many, many years now and has featured, you know, Savita, Raymond, you know, many, many artists from Guyana, Trinidad, all over, man.
1: Right. And of course, with all that's happening in Guyana in terms of the boom of the economy, the boom of the image, the whole, you know, Guyana perspective being changed out there in the world because, you know, over the last few years, especially Guyana is now kind of like a oil superpower and everything else. How has that impacted you in terms of like representing Guyana in any official way? I don't know if there's been any official link with you as a brand ambassador for Guyana per se, or if, you know, you are just working in terms of as something happens, as something, you know, something comes up, then you kind of are linked with certain things that are happening in Guyana, or is it that you have a more major role now in terms of pushing Guyana out there?
2: Well, you know, the government never reached out to me for anything like on an official basis. But man, you know, I love promoting my culture, Big D, and I don't need anything like that to, you know, motivate me to keep promoting the culture and, you know, Guyanese culture more specifically. Obviously, I was born there. I love doing it. And anywhere in the world I go, I do promote it. And, you know, but we are heavily focused on, you know, our charitable work. A lot of people think Guyana get plenty money, plenty oil money. But, I mean, the poor people are honestly still suffering. You know, it's really hard. So we're still doing that work, you know. But yes, I mean, a lot of people are getting super wealthy off of the oil wealth, which is, you know, good for them. But we don't lose track of the people who honestly, truly need the help. And regardless, you know, I'm always going to, like, next 4 months, I'll be back in Guyana each time. December is when we do focus charitable work. And also for Deepavali, we do that. But I also go back for, you know, a few little events as well.
1: Right.
2: But most of the work I do when I go to Guyana is more charitable by nature.
1: Right, and you know, of course, people, many people are saying, well, you know, Terry needs to change Guyana Babu because he don't have oil in the song. He had to put oil somewhere in the song now.
2: I know, right? Yeah. I always get that. When I sing it live, I do it. And a lot of people telling me, hey, remix the song. But you know, Big D, I don't think we need to, because that song is still as fresh as it was back in 1994. I mean, it's crazy, you know, more and more cultures, more and more people, they discover it, and it gets away. I mean, it never stops. It's a blessing,
1: it's
2: man.
1: One
2: that
1: of
2: song
1: the,
2: is such a blessing.
1: The greatest.
2: I can't believe it.
1: Yeah, one of the greatest Chutney songs ever released, Chutney Soca songs ever released, and it will, 100 years from now, a couple hundred years from now, it will stand the test of time as one of the greatest ever, and of course, that's something that nobody could take away from you, Terry.
2: Boy, it's amazing. And you know, we never really believed in that song at the get, you know, back then we released on LP record.
1: Right.
2: And we had that on side B. It was not even on side A. Can you believe that?
1: Wow. Well, it happens like that sometimes. It does happen like that sometimes. So as you were saying with this track, let's get back to this track now. This was like a joint venture, but the initial idea came from you, right? You had the initial idea for the song and everything.
2: Yes, because, you know, I always listen to the fans, what they want to hear, and they always talk about masala, but you know, like my masala, you know, my masala. So I'm like, all right, we got to do a song in masala, you know.
1: Right, great. So at that point in time when you came up with the idea, you thought Big Rich initially right away, or were you working with him on something else, and then this kind of popped in the conversation?
2: No, I hit him up right away because he's been on my case because I've been doing a lot of collaborations. He's like, you have to do a solo project, you know, on something original. So yeah, he was the guy. I didn't even consider doing it with anybody else but Big Rich. And you know, he always gives great quality, great advice, you know, and it's always so nice sharing the stage with him, likewise with you. So I know I had to work back with Big Rich to, you know, do the solo project.
1: Right, nice. So we expecting that Big Rich touch, that Big Rich finish and flavor and everything. Plus Terry G, of course, Terry G all over the track, your brand and your flavor as well, all over the brand, all over the track. Is there a video out for this already, or video coming out?
2: Yes, a video finishing touches right now. So who knows? We might drop it later today or tomorrow.

0: Trinidad very, very soon.
1: Yes, sir. November.
0: Right. Nice. Very, very nice. So who else is involved? Any other musicians at all, or is it just Big Rich?
1: Big Rich and his studio. Yes, his guys, you know. Right. And yeah, I mean, always do a beautiful production. So yes, and you know, I did the lyrics. And like I said, collaborate with Mr. Rich, Mr. Pungalungs.
0: And I'm sure when you come down in November, you're probably going to record one or two more tracks, right?
1: yes, definitely. I'll take that opportunity to do another recording. I have at least three more I hope to release by the end of the year.
0: All right, that's wonderful, wonderful news. I'm so glad to have you here with us, Mr. Terry Gajraj, sir, the legend, Dr. Terry Gajraj. And, you know, it's really always a pleasure having you here, even if it's not a release, even if it's for just a quick talk for 5 minutes whenever you're free. But I know you are going from plane to plane to plane to plane to plane. You're never at home, always touring the world. And we really, you know, appreciate what you do for our culture all over the world. We highly, highly appreciate it, Terry Gajraj, pushing that chutney culture. And, you know, a lot of people in Trinidad don't know, but without Guyana and the influence of Guyana on chutney over the last maybe even 15, 20 years at least, chutney would not have as big a market as we do now, in terms of how many shows take place in Guyana, how many events, cultural activities. A lot of artists from Trinidad, you know, they make a lot of money in Guyana. They earn a lot of income in Guyana, and Guyana is right now and has been for a while a big part of chutney in terms of the industry.
1: Thank you, sir. Thank you. And, you know, Guyanese, they love the Trinidadian artists, as you can tell. And it's beautiful that we have this beautiful relationship, you know, with the cultures, bridging it together and finding little similarities and differences. And it makes it very interesting.
0: Yeah, definitely. Well, I often, you see, with the whole cricket and all that, I stop talking about chicken curry and curry chicken. I say, if only want to compare anything, compare Eggball and doubles, right? let me be totally different. Eggball and doubles, and we're good with that. The chicken curry chicken,
1: yes,
0: thing,
1: sir.
0: I think that, again, I'll too stale. But again, Dr. Terry Gajraj, it's been a pleasure having you on Sangeet 106. Anybody you want to thank or big up or pay respects to before we get to the chat?
1: Man, I want to pay respect to TKR, man. Let me tell you why. Guyana versus Trinidad is always the best, the biggest, the most exciting rivalry. I mean, we can't touch TKR with the five titles and everything, but it would have been nice, man, if Trinidad was in there. That's what makes it exciting. It's not as exciting anymore for the CPL.
0: Well,
1: but I want to say I love you, Trinidad. I can't wait to come in November to do a performance. Hope to see you guys, and I hope you love the song. Blessings to you and your entire family. Thank you, Sangeet. Thank you, Big D. Much appreciated.
0: Anytime. And maybe next year we'll have that TKR Guyana Amazon Warriors battle somewhere in the playoffs qualifier, somewhere maybe in the final, right? Who knows?
1: Yeah, man, that's the best. Hands down.
0: That's what we're talking about. Terry Gajraj, again, a pleasure, sir, Dr. Terry Gajraj. And we look forward to having you on sometime in the near future. I don't know when the next track will be out, but I'm sure you'll let me know.
1: Yes, sir. Will do. Thank you, Big D.
0: All right. So we get into the track now. You have a blessed day. And, of course, talk soon. Take care.
1: Enough respect.
0: Yeah, man. The one and only Terry G. So let's get to the track right now. It's called Grindy Masala, brand new from Dr. Terry Gajraj. And, of course, he is out of the Pungalungs factory for this one.
2: 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This is us.

0: Yeah, so that's brand new from Dr. Terry Gajraj. Grindy Masala again out of the Pungalungs factory, and we always appreciate when Terry finds the time to come and release music here on Sangeet 106. And he says, look out, he's doing some more tracks when he comes down in November for his boat ride. We're going to take a little break right now, come back and play some more tunes in the Odunia. 24 after 11, Sangeet 106. This is us.
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4: People, Sangeet 106, this is us, and I've got some more information for you guys before we move on with some more Ghana and tune, and that is once the information says, okay, I am here for you, I'm ready to give you that information right now. I believe we do have that information for you right here, right now. Let's see. 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

Let me also tell you that it's all about CPL. Yes, of course, it's happening tonight. Barbados taking on the Jamaican Barbados Tridents versus the Jamaican Kingsmen. The loser is home. The loser goes home or stays home if it's Barbados. Well, they stay home. If it's Jamaica, they go home. But the winner takes on the loser of tomorrow's match. Yes, it's it may be a little confusing for some people, but it's been like this in terms of how people qualify and how they move on for many a year, right? So the loser tonight is going home or staying home. The winner goes on to meet the loser of tomorrow's game, which is, of course, Antigua versus Guyana. All right? And tomorrow's game, Antigua and Guyana, the winner of that goes straight into the final. All right? So that's how it's working out. All live on CNC3 TV and CNC3Live.com. 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Cricket lives here. It's the biggest party in sports. And yes, of course, beat the rush. 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

right, so let me see who we have here before we move on. Let's see who we have here. All right, big up Tara again in Petersfield. Big up to this is Sherry in Trinity. Yeah, she's locked on strong. Big up to you, Sherry. Namaste. Happy Wednesday, Sherry in Trinity and Mommy Sally. Blessings to both of you. Thanks for having our own Guyanese artists, Indra in Toronto. Always, whenever Terry and Vicardi and Tony Katz and Fiona and, you know, everybody else, whenever they're ready, whenever they want to release, they come to us and we do exactly what we're supposed to do.

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3: 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So lots more information pertaining to all of these celebrations and occasions. 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Also next to Anand Low Price at South Haven Mall. And of course at the Rig Compound in La Romaine. And yeah, they will open on Friday, September 18th at the Rig Compound in La Romaine. All right. Opening Friday, September 18th. It's India in Style. All right. And yes, I do have to give you some information on a big production that is happening. A very, very big production that is coming your way. And we've been telling you about it for a little while now. Yes, it is, of course, the big play. And if it can only just give me the information here, I will be much... All right, cool. I think we are almost there. All right, what's going on here? Right, it's the best little house in Guapo. 4 women, 1 house, a whole lot of trouble. CPR Productions presents the most outrageous and hilarious adult comedy drama, The Best Little House in Guapo, starring Cecilia Salazar, Penelope Spencer, Rhodey, Saran Clark, Siobhan Metivier, and Rachel Bascom. Adapted and directed by the acclaimed Penelope Spencer. 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The best little house in Guapo. What happens in Guapo? Do always stay in Guapo. Don't miss it. So let's move on to this. 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

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And yes, once again, CPL is on tonight. Barbados versus Jamaica. The loser goes home. The winner plays the loser of tomorrow's game. And yes, it's all happening here on, it's happening on CNC3 and CNC3Live.com, Guardian Media Limited. 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And look out for, as well, the repeat games the day after on at 1 p.m., all right? 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

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Love all about bad like family and the man above, God Almighty, putting us in these seats to educate, inform and entertain. Without him, nothing at all is possible. Very quickly, let me just say hi and hello here. Let me say, wow, okay. This is Satos, Minimart, Elsie, and Charles. Thank you, you as well. Good morning, blessings to you. I don't know who this is. Susie, you as well. Tara, thank you very much, and everybody else. So, major news is coming up next, followed by today's Wednesday. So we have Lunchtime Doctor, and then, of course, Rashmi and DJ Vicky. All right, so keep it on Sangeet 106. This is us. Catch me tomorrow at 9. Have a blessed day.

0: be in prison, incarcerated in a container, in a building with little ventilation.
1: The former detainee said he and others complied with the instructions of prison officers, noting that failure to do so could have dire consequences. He's accusing prison officers of abuse.
0: They literally don't care. They are abusing authority to the fullest. Like, two men will argue in a cell and they will literally pull them out of the cell and start beating them immediately. That is without any physical interaction taking place between the two inmates. They're just literally verbal conversations, and they'll take them out and beat them, slap them up.
1: CNC3 News contacted the president of the Prison Officers Association, Gerard Gordon, who said all allegations of abuse should be reported to senior officials at the prison. Meanwhile, the Prison Officers Association president is agreeing that the conditions at the nation's prisons are inhumane. Yesterday, former detainees and their relatives say an apology from the state would not be enough for what they endured while in detention, with one former detainee describing conditions as fit for only animals. Attorney at law Nairi Alfonso also said that there could be a case for legal action against the state for the conditions under which people held on PDOs were kept. Speaking with CNC3 News this morning, Gordon said the situation needs to be improved.
2: This is what we continue to say. It's no secret. We have been saying it for a while now. The prison is not fit for dogs. The conditions under which individuals are being held, it is poor. And oftentimes when we speak and we advocate for better conditions, we see where the public outcry is. If they feel if a Hilton and is punishment, and they're missing a very key point. And the key point here, especially with the preventative detention order, is that unlike when somebody is arrested, charged, goes to court, and is found guilty and has to serve a sentence, the PDOs, like the individual, are not charged with, are not convicted of any crime. And worse yet, even with the PDOs who have not been charged with any crime.
1: Now, at least 25 people who were held under PDOs have indicated their intention to sue the state. Following a recent fight and subsequent apology from a group of students of the Northeastern College, the president of the National Parent Teachers Association, Walter Stewart, says he is concerned that the apology, which was shared on social media, could be used as a tool to bring further embarrassment to the boys. Stewart says while the boys have been reporting to the Sangre Grande Suspension Center, a public apology could cause unintended harm.
3: If you do wrong, they are punitive action or punishment that has to be meted out to you as a result of the wrong that you have done. However, whilst we are saying that, we have to also understand that there has to be correction and restoration. In other words, discipline should always be in collaboration with some kind of support as well, and not necessarily public humiliation. And if at all the intent was to bring on public shame and humiliation on the boys, I don't think that should have been the intent at all.
1: Stewart says while they would have received some level of counseling, a multi-pronged approach is needed to determine the causes of youth violence.
3: There should be continuous follow-up and support, because again, it has to be a root cause. I keep saying this all the time. What is the root cause? And only if we get back to the genesis of why these boys are reacting and behaving this way, that we are going to be able to give them the requisite support that they need in order to bring them back from the brink.
1: The Education Ministry has indicated that it is aware of the public apology, and the creation as well as circulation of this material were not sanctioned by the ministry, adding that given that the matter involves minors, it is reviewing the circumstances surrounding its production and publication, and is reminding all persons of the importance of protecting the privacy, dignity, and welfare of students. Well, the Airports Authority of Trinidad and Tobago is rejecting claims that passenger traffic at Piako International Airport has fallen significantly. The authority says international visitor traffic reached 181,411 in July, up from 178,298 in July of last year. However, June traffic fell by 4.5% year on year. The authority says domestic traffic remains extremely buoyant, while Winair and Inter-Caribbean Airways have also been added to the air service network. Contour Airlines and Sunrise Airways are expected to begin services in October. On another note, masqueraders seeking to participate in next month's Tobago Carnival are questioning how they will get there following the release of the ferry schedule yesterday. Well, the annual festival, which gets underway from October 30th to November 1st, is a major event on the tourism calendar. Close to 40,000 revelers arrived in Tobago for last year's festival, with 22,000 transported on the seabridge. However, October's sailing schedule has left many bemused, as there are just six additional sailings compared to 22 in 2025. The Bukuru Fast Ferry and Galleon's Passage are not on the October schedule, leaving only the APT James and the Golden Carrier cargo vessel listed on service. Well, efforts to contact the Port Authority for comment on the status of the other passenger vessels were unsuccessful up to news time. Let's take a short break. Sport News up next.
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5: Good afternoon, Tuska, and to everyone listening, good afternoon. And today is a sober day in our Lunchtime Doctor edition. We always speak about so many physical disease and so many topics on non-communicable diseases, infectious diseases. And today is important. I'd like you to lock in as parents, as guardians, as caregivers, and really have a deep contemplation about the topic that we're speaking about today. And it's about breaking the silence and weathering the mental storms that we face together here in our sweet Trinbegu. And we have a habit culturally. When we see each other, we do have this culture of asking, you know, how you doing? How you going? How is everything? And in my observation, and even in my own personal experience, we almost automatically answer, I good, man. Or, you know, we out here, we surviving, we living, we fighting the good fight, taking it one day at a time. And we see it with a smile, and we immediately react to that question of how you're doing, as if we have to say we're doing good. As if we must respond in a position or way of strength that seems to say, I can't show any weakness, and we must show to others that, you know, I'm smiling, we keep walking, and we say, yes, man, I'm good. And that little opportunity to render assistance, to render listening, we miss that little opportunity, and we go about our business. But as a family doctor, I can certainly tell you that behind closed doors and in the confidentiality, especially of consultations, behind the smiles that we see so often out in the streets, in the groceries, in the markets, or in the health centers, waiting rooms, a lot of us here in Trinidad and Tobago, we're not doing good, as we say. We're not, I'm there, man, keeping good. And this month of September is a month that is really dedicated to a lot of things. You know, we've been speaking on the airwaves about prostate cancer, gynecological cancers, and a lot of focus there. But September is a month also dedicated to mental health awareness and to prevent anyone thinking about harming themselves. And it is time. It is a time for us to just stop walking past each other and to truly start listening. Stop, make some time to listen, especially starting with your loved ones, those closest to you. And today I'd like to really talk about the things that we usually, as we say, sweep under the rug. How many of us really turn those couches up and over, to really sweep under the couches and our sofa sets, to raise the rug and really check what's under the rug in our living room. And when I speak about the living room, I'm speaking about our minds. And I really want us to focus on our minds and our mental health and our spirits today, and how we care for each other, especially when the pressure gets too high in life, which in this modern world, it seems to be a very, very high-pressured system. Just yesterday, I was giving a health lecture. I was asked to give a health lecture at the Pinal Presbyterian Church. And we recognize how much the modern world has created this definition of this idea that everything we do must be treated as a deadline. And when I really reflect on that word deadline, it is a very frightening word to the human brain, to the chemicals in our nervous system. It means what is everything that we're doing in life, we're treating it as a war, because that's what a deadline was by definition. And if you cross this line, you are dead. And imagine that everything now, a simple task as going to the grocery, has become into this stressful event that previously was this joyful, yes, I have my list, I'm ready to restock my kitchen, to go to the market. I wonder if Tante Joanne is down there with her good sabuka is this Saturday. And we go on to, I have so much things to get done. I have to do this. I have to get it done in time if I don't get this. And everything we are treating as this deadline. And in our culture, we are very comfortable talking about physical illness. You know, you bounce your toe, a door slam on your finger, your sugar is acting up, your pressure is high. You know, and we have this, as we say, the whole neighborhood knows. Somebody, you go into your temple or your church and you just mention sugar pressure. Somebody, Tanti, is making you some bush tea, telling you about moringa. And everybody is checking in, giving you advice on how they handle their diabetes, their pressure, and these things. And we treat physical illness with the urgency and care it deserves. But let's really ask ourselves, when it comes to the mind, when it comes to our mental health, when the weight of the world feels just too heavy to carry, you know, we start to whisper. Suddenly the loud, Trinbegonian way of handling things, we go very silent. We don't seem to understand how to approach mental health still, especially in rural communities. And it is not only a rural community issue, but more and more we're seeing that mental health is reaching every corner of our islands and affecting every class, every status, socioeconomic status. There's no discrimination when it comes to mental health. So when this burden feels very heavy to carry, we say, you know, Vasan just going through a phase. Or she just needs to take a little breather, you know. She just needs to pray on it. Or it looks like he just studying too much. And we just downplay the real challenges that these individuals are facing. Think about

this rain of severe anxiety, or that deep sense of feeling purposeless, hopeless, lacking motivation, we are ignoring the leak while the storm is raging outside. And this is where there is hope. This is where there is a lot that we can do to fix and remedy the situation. We have to change the mindset, the culture of this burnout culture, and seeing persons just be living in stress, living in anxiety, rushing and pushing and destroying their very homes, meaning their physical homes, yes, but their mental homes as well. And to fix that roof, to fix that leaking roof in our minds, we have to understand what the damage looks like. We need to talk about the heavy topic about depression. Because here we sometimes confuse clinical depression, which is a clinical diagnosis, with just having a bad day, or as some people say, they catch at a banker over a situation. But depression is not just sadness. Depression is not just sadness. Sadness is a normal human emotion. And it comes like a wave, and eventually it pulls back. That is a good, healthy individual. We must recognize that as being human beings, we have feelings and emotions. And these emotions are meant to come like waves, and they come aboard, and they go back. Just like the wave down in Maracas or down in Cedros and Galphon. And a good, strong human being is one who recognizes the waves, say, ah, yes, you know, this situation has made me very sad. This situation has made me very angry. This situation has made me feel very disgruntled. I feel cheated. And these are the feelings. Just let your feelings flow. And then an individual with a mind and a mental health that is optimum recognizes these emotions. They think about their emotions. They think about how this is affecting them. It comes into the thoughts, and then from those thoughts and feelings, they act. And that is exactly what healthy living is. Recognizing the emotional nature of our existence, not being bound by it, meaning you recognize it, you go through the temporary waves of these things that are happening, and you act very consciously on it. Depression is when that wave comes in, the water comes in, and it doesn't leave. And this is a huge difference in understanding what depression is. It is a very real, very physical medical condition, because when that emotion water comes in, as I have been describing it, it causes an imbalance in your neurochemical status. And that there, my friends, is not just something you could pray off. It's not just something you could walk off. It's not just something to tell our children, ah, this too will pass, and just let hope and pray that it goes away. It's like, imagine running a car, an engine. It could be the best V8 engine. It could be the best modified engine, if you want to put it like that. But without mental health, it's like an engine with no oil. Eventually, all those pistons and motors and everything is going to grind to a grueling halt. And that is what depression does to the brain. It depletes the chemicals that we need to feel joy, to feel peace, to feel motivation, and even have basic energy to feel like, ah, I wake up and I feel I have purpose on this day. So a person dealing with clinical depression might feel like they are just walking through a wet, muddy hike up to Paria all day. Like, you know, you're just trudging through life. It feels like if something is just holding you back. It changes your sleep. It changes our sleep. You might be sleeping. Okay, you know what? I think I just need to rest. I feel like I've lost my mojo, as they say. And okay, let me try sleeping in for a day, and I sleep for 12 hours, and yet you still wake up and you feel exhausted. And you might just be there at 4 a.m. staring at the ceiling, wondering, thoughts racing. And it's the quality of sleep that you're having. It also affects your appetite. It robs you of your ability to concentrate. It creates this heavy, almost like you put a weighted blanket, a suffocating blanket over yourself of guilt and worthlessness.

0: lesson, purpose. And this is where, in its most severe forms, when left unrecognized, untreated, and not spoken about, this is when that pain feels endless and unbearable. And this is where it can lead to thoughts of self-harm. And people who reach to that point, they didn't or don't necessarily want to do that. They just desperately want the overwhelming pain and misery and suffering to stop. So understanding this is the first step to saving a life. It means we stop telling people, as part of our culture, to just snap out of it. And we start recognizing depression and mental health as a medical emergency that requires a lot of feelings of compassion and intervention. And if we look at the news and we look at what's going on around us, the working class seems to be going through this stress, and they have a lot of responsibilities. They have mortgages to pay, loans to pay, bills to pay, food to put on the table. You have persons with families. So they go through these periods with something to ground them, something to anchor them. But there's a big part of our population, two parts particularly, that are getting caught in this storm that is really leaking and damaging the roots of our population. And first, that is our children and our teenagers. And in my practice as a family doctor, as a specialist family doctor, I have seen that this population, the adolescent population, the teenage population, are becoming more and more affected by mental health disease. And it's not just a phase that they're going through, but it is actually becoming clinical. And through my time mentoring the many local high school, secondary school students that we go, I love to sit with our teenagers and really sit and listen into them and get an idea and a perspective of what's going on. And even in my visits to the primary schools, when I ask simple questions of how many persons are stressed here, you would be surprised how many of them are putting up their hands in class. And what are they stressed about? I have homework to do after school. I have these deadlines. I have these projects. I have all these exams coming up. And we must really recognize, are we stretching our teenagers, our young children, and our adolescents completely thin? As parents, as guardians, we often look at them and think, well, what do you have to be stressed out about? Let's be real. That is a thought that many of us think as parents, as guardians, as elders. Oh, I wish I could go back to secondary school. I wish I could go back to primary school. What do they have to be stressed out about? And we even downplay their concerns when they come to us. Oh, in my day, we walked miles to school barefoot. We didn't even have anything that you have, you know? And they have also been very playful with it. Teenagers and that generation have been very playful when they say, when my parents went to school, it seems like they walked from here to Timbuktu, you know? And while that might be true, we have to recognize that the modern teenager is navigating a whole world that we never had to. They are dealing with the traditional pressures of these exams, SCA, CXC, CAPE, compounded by a 24/7 digital world where they are constantly judged, compared, and scrutinized on social media. It means that they don't just simply go to school and that's it. And they bring their lives home. Even for me, I think I had an upbringing where we went from no technology in the 90s, having computers, and you had a computer room, and even to use the internet, it was using the landlines, and you could tell if someone is using it. No phones, no calls, and these things would be the ability to have phone calls was gone, and you would know when someone is on the internet. And you had fixed times. I very vividly remember we had 20 hours of internet access for the month when we first started, and that was more than many other persons in the country. And I'm privileged and happy that I did have that access to be able to gain all this knowledge. But it goes to show that these young children now are always switched on. From very, very early ages, they have these devices, and there's no limits in many instances. And this is the tricky part, because it means that are they truly present at home? Are they truly getting an environment where they can not be under the constant purview of being compared and scrutinized, and who has the latest bag and the latest shoe, and who is bullying who, and these things like that. And this is the tricky part, because depression in a teenager especially doesn't always look like crying in a corner. Sometimes it looks quite the opposite, like anger. Sometimes a child who we call hardened or rebellious is actually a child who is deeply overwhelmed and doesn't have the vocabulary, or as I would say, the prefrontal cortex development to say, ah, mom, dad, I am drowning. I am feeling overwhelmed. We have to look, we have to look past the behavior, which is the outbursts and the anger, and see the child. In my psychological, I love psychology, I love theology, I love looking at history and anthropology, where we look at the study, the behavior of human. And I'm always fascinated by this concept of anger. And anger to me is simply an expression of depression. There are many psychologists coming out of Austria and these great psychology schools who say the same, that when we look at these angry, very enraged outbursts, it is from someone, an individual, who is unsatisfied, who feels unseen, unheard, and that somewhere in their life they feel this emptiness. And especially for teenagers, most children and teenagers are seeking attention, they are seeking love, they are seeking mentors and persons and individuals who share their undivided time with them. And we must really ask ourselves as a society and as elder population to the children, are we truly giving them our attention? Or are we telling them, here, take this and go? Or buy something for them and then tell them to occupy themselves? And this is where we can, in moments of having these games, let's say you're playing games with a group of teenagers, you're having a board game, you can learn a lot about them. This is where they feel vulnerable and they can open up, and they might say, hey, mom, in school, someone told me this and they bullied me and they shared a picture of me or these things like that. And we allow spaces where, by giving them this attention, they are able to express their feelings. Mom, I'm scared of not doing well in exams. I think it might be the end of my life. What if I don't get through with this subject, or I don't get to do sciences or business, and the case might be. And if we don't allow them to express that, that is bottled up. And it might be expressed in outbursts in school and in a change in behavior. So, as parents, as elders, as anybody interacting with children, guardians, we need to step in and we need to build resilience in our children. And I don't just want to be doom and gloom today and be very heavy on this, on the airwaves. I want to share four practical strategies that we can start using today. Firstly, let us shift the ingrained culture of lecturing. And this is in every realm, and even with adults, from lecturing to active, quiet listening. In our space and in our culture, parents are used to having the final word. And when a teenager is overwhelmed, a lecture feels like another weight right on their chest. They will just be sitting there, and as we say, it goes through one ear and comes out through the next. And that silence is not what we want. We want them to speak up. We want them to express themselves. So resist this natural urge, it seems, that we have to immediately fix the problem. Because the minute we have the idea or feeling that something isn't going right, or someone is seeing something that is creating a scenario that isn't perfect, we have a very fight or flight, and we need to fix it immediately. We have this fix it problem, people pleasing sort of attitude towards everything. Instead, we could try something like what some psychologists call the car method. So next time you are driving them to lessons or running errands or having that space with them in travel, ask a gentle, open-ended question. An open question means that it is not a yes or no answer. And then after you ask that, just stay quiet. Let the silence hang. You don't need to lecture them. You don't need to talk to them. You will be amazed, my friends, at how and what they share when they don't feel interrogated. You know, tell me about your day. You know, you said you were interested in running. How is that going? Just let them express themselves. That's the first strategy. Secondly, as adults, and you can start this with your own self, learn to read the physical signs of silent stress. Very, very rarely, and I mean, I've been very surprised by even some primary school students who are the age of 8 and 6 and 7 come into my clinic, and they can express their feelings, their emotions with such maturity. I'm like, wow, I could take lessons from this little kid, right? And this is where we must understand that a 15-year-old is not going to say, "Ma, pa, I am experiencing generalized anxiety." Instead, what we see in the clinic are teenagers coming in with chronic headaches, vague, mysterious, generalized abdominal pains, digestive issues, and they are having real physical symptoms, you know, uncontrolled skin issues, acne, weight issues. The body is physically crying out because the mind is overloaded. You know, so watch their habits, and these shifts in baseline behavior are literally your smoke alarms to for your teenagers and your children. Thirdly, give them immediate practical tools, and I use the word practical very strongly here, to regulate their nervous system. Because you may have something that works for you. Let's say going to church, going to temple, going in the garden, walking, and that's something that you grew up doing. But you have to be practical with the kids, because when the anxiety hits, their breathing becomes very shallow. And when a teenager or an adolescent switches into fight or flight, man, oh man, that is an avalanche that is very, very difficult to control after that. Because once that sympathetic nervous system takes over, it's very different. And I speak from my personal experience in being a young adult and a young teenager with this drive in me. So you can act as their anchor, drawing on the principles of finding ways to help them systematically relax, doing things like deep breath work. And breath work does not have to be sitting and then making it this boring thing. Breath work can be simply like a humming exercise, a singing exercise, positive affirmations, you know, and things like slowing down that firing neurons that these young minds are facing. And I encourage parents to physically breathe with your children. You know, you don't need anything fancy. Just sit next to your child, put a hand on their shoulder, and say, "We are going to take 4 slow breaths together. Inhale for 4 seconds, exhale for 6, 8 seconds." And doing this simple practice creates a human touch, human connection. It physically forces their heart rate to slow down, and it breaks the panic spiral. Okay? So finally, we must also make, the fourth strategy that I want to leave, is that we must make our homes a safe space. Yes, my friends, I know education is a priority. We have, as a culture, seen ways to escape poverty. We've come to these shores, as I always say, seeking betterment for some, and some was forced to be here. And we must now look at the way in which we think of escaping poverty, not just material poverty, but mental and educational status. We must not see education as simply grades and a piece of paper. Yes, education is a priority, but what is the emotional maturity of that child that we're raising in society? What is the ability to perform and give back to society in a meaningful way in youth groups, in music, in art, in dance, in sports especially? We must make it explicitly clear that our love and our pride is not dependent, is not conditioned on our results, on our A grade or how they call it, a one or passing for whatever school and these things like that. We need to tell our children that it is okay to struggle and it is absolutely okay to ask for help, and that we create safe environments where they also feel it's normal to go to school and ask to talk to the counselor, the therapist, because your child's life and mental well-being are infinitely more valuable than any certificate they may ever bring home. At the end of the day, you always want a healthy child coming home into our living rooms and spaces at home. So I spoke on the children, and I think Bass might be in studio now with
1: Yes, I
0: me.
1: am.
0: Yes, Bass is here. So Bass, you know, it's been a little very deep conversation there, but I think it's an important one that we should have. And I'd love to know if persons are sending in their questions and their messages, and let's share those lines with them, feeling free to call in as
1: Of
0: well
1: course,
0: as we
1: right?
0: continue this
1: Yeah,
0: conversation.
1: man. 625-2257, the numbers to call, and 627-3223. Of course, you're listening to the Lunchtime Doctor, Dr. Vazan Basdeo, out there with us today, and 306-1065. You know, we were talking about, well, children and, you know, signs of depression, and it could show in many different ways. And, you know, these days where we have a lot of children on their phones and, you know, it's locked in their rooms, and not like in probably in our times where you didn't have a door and all that privacy in your home. I always speak about that. And some children may be locked in their rooms for hours, and parents may just, you know, be nonetheless knowing what's going on.
0: No, and based that is, you see, this is where health, we have to start thinking of health more than just these physical things. And these simple things in our homes, in our schools, in our spaces, in our communities, you know, we really have to go back to that really sage, wise saying of it takes a village to raise a child. And that there's value in that, because even from my upbringing, we have to see how that has changed rapidly to what the modern child is experiencing. You know, we take the good from what we've experienced, we recognize the not so good, but also recognize that the way we were brought up is to definitely not what children are facing now, especially in this digital era, and where I was trying to catch up with some Gen Z lingo, and you know, it's just so fascinating the way they communicate. So instead of us trying to enforce things on them, we sit and let them bring things to us, and then we are able to, you know, navigate, help them go through these challenges, because we've been there before. We have that lived experience. And as educators, as parents, as family, as healthcare workers, we really have to stop and listen, you know. And on the other end of the spectrum, we have our elderly. And, you know, feel free to let me know if those calls or messages are coming in. We have our elderly. These are the men and women who built our communities. And aging can bring about a profound sense of isolation, because this is something now I actively do in that, in my patients especially, who are preparing for that retirement phase, because too many times I see persons retire and they just have no clue what to do with this racing car mind that they've developed, which gave so much to society. Many of them public servants, many of them contributed in their own ways to the development of our country. And then they suddenly realize, oh, what do I do with my life? I am alone, I'm in a house alone. And the house that used to be full of noise and children is suddenly quiet. Everybody is gone, all different parts of the country or the world even. Friends have passed away, and the physical health starts to limit your independence. And too often our elders suffer in silence, because, you know, one thing about elderly people who live long, they don't want to be a burden. When I look at my grandmothers and look around in society at the elderly, they sit on the gallery in their silence and their isolation, just smiling when we pass. But my friends, we have to recognize that many of them are battling intense loneliness, and all they are asking for is someone to sit with them and listen. We have to understand that there's a specific kind of grief that comes with aging. Many went from being the pillars of their family to suddenly feeling like they have been sidelined, they've been benched, feeling useless. And this is a fast track to actual depression. So let us also, not just the children, you know, there's the old adage, twice a child, once a man. And this is true when it comes to our elderly, because we must support their mental health. We must give them back a sense of purpose. Instead of taking every task away from them, and many times prisons are doing this out of love. A lot of children, their way of giving back to their parents and stuff like that is, I don't want you doing anything. But have a conversation with them. Maybe modify it. Modify it in a way so that they have assistance, but we're not taking away the full independence, and that they still have a sense of purpose. So ask for their help to sit down and shell that bucket of peas that you pick from your garden. Ask them to help with making the seasoning, or seasoning something, or string the body, as we say, seasoning the meat or stringing the body. Ask them for advice. Let them know that their wisdom is still actively required. Because you'd be surprised how much you think you don't have the answers for your questions, and you just go by somebody with life experience. They probably never even passed common entrance, and they could give you some profound answers, the elderly. And we need to recognize how their physical pains and their aging body drains their mental health. Visiting homes across the country, elderly homes. As a DMO, I would have done regular visits to the homes for elderly population. Working in the hospice settings as well too has shown me firsthand that chronic pain is a heavy, suffocating blanket. You know, just yesterday I squeezed my finger on the car to hook my thumb. And that pain, I'm like, wow, this is excruciating pain. And I experienced it, I acknowledged it, and I treated it. But imagine having to carry chronic pain. That is, you know, a lot of our elders are sitting there with severe osteoarthritis, neuropathic pain, and they're just sitting with that pain there, almost suffocating, and they carry that burden. So when you check in on them, you know, ask Nani, how that knee going, Nani? How the pain today? Put a hand on that heel, put a hand on that knee. Give a little massage. Is it making you feel frustrated? Acknowledge the emotional toll of their actual ailments, you know. And we have to rethink what spending time means. It's a tradition for persons to go and check the grandparents and stuff like that. But has that changed because of the advent of certain modern technologies? Are we using the technologies to our advantage, or is it actually creating more distance? Because if we go to visit granny and they on a Sunday afternoon, are we truly engaging with them, or are we just sitting watching television or on our devices? Whereas granny wants to help us make a red mango, make a poon or something. We can learn so much from them. And you know, there's an influencer out there on social media, and it's really admirable how he spends time with his grandmother. And that is what we should aspire to when it comes to spending time. Pull up a chair in the gallery, no matter. Make a cup of tea, a cup of chai, without going on your phone. This is what the elder generation are really looking for. Take a little brush, take a little comb, give a scalp massage, do a plait, something. A gentle hand massage even. Just holding their hand while you talk to them. This releases endorphins, the same endorphins, the same neurochemical responses that once breastfed somebody that kept you alive. That combats anxiety, that combats depression. You can even guide them through those same simple thing we talked about with the children, those simple movement exercises, breathing exercises to bring a calm to the restless spirit. You know, there's also another group of influencers. It is amazing. They're the Cheerful Company, I think is they call. And they bring about this idea of family and this idea of looking out for each other in our homes and being present and being actual laughing and cheerful. And finally, we must be very gentle how we introduce the idea of seeking mental health care. Because for that generation, and I say that because I'm not in that generation, For that generation of our golden citizens, the stigma is incredibly high. We have to understand that because I've recognized that as a young budding practitioner. They grew up in an era where talking about mental health literally means I am not going sentenced. So that's the idea of mental health. So you have to be very tactful. You have to be very conscious of how you approach the elderly. They grew up, as I said, with that, I'm not mad. I'm not needing to see no psychiatrist and these things like that. And that's the idea of it. So if you notice they are deeply withdrawn, frame help around wellness and rest. And, say, Ma, I notice you seem a little bit, nerve seems to be a little bit edgy these days. You really look like, you tell me you're sleeping well. You think we could talk to somebody about how to give your mind some rest instead of making it seem like I think you're going through some kind of mental health disease and you need to see a psychiatrist? That sounds so cool. Immediately bring up
1: Sorry there.
0: Some sort of resistance. Yeah.
1: Yeah, all right. We do have some questions here, some suggestions. There were two female girls committed suicide, UV students, right? And about some SCA student. Is it peer pressure when students commit a suicide? Of course, there are many different factors, but one person is asking, is it peer pressure?
0: Yeah, so it's many things that contribute. It's a multifaceted, there's so many nuances to mental health. And when we lose someone in our society, be it our loved ones or someone where it's on the news, it's something that really moves us as a people. And to truly understand this, we must also look that it is not just a simi-dimi thing, What persons are going through is a real biological struggle, a real clinical diagnosis where the brain that uses these chemical messages called neurotransmitters, it really can be, it is a physical entity. So it means that the three main chemicals that are in a brain that helps regulate the way we feel and our mood, which is primarily serotonin, dopamine, and norepinephrine. These chemicals flow smoothly in a healthy brain. But chronic stress, the stress of exams, the stress of going through traumatic events, seeing things that are very traumatizing to an individual, peer pressure is one of those things that can contribute to someone bottling up and having these neurochemical imbalances, bullying, all these things play a role in pushing that individual to be less expressive, bottling up, and then that bottling up literally leads to these neurochemical imbalances and then to sometimes these unfortunate impulsive behaviors and actions. Now, some persons, there's always the concept that the sympathetic nervous system is fight or flight, but there's also a tear and forth in some instances, a freeze. So some persons just shut down, and these chemicals, when they're not regulated in the brain, they go down. There's a lack of willpower. There's it's these messages of joy, motivation, and peace that it simply cannot cross the gap for this neurochemical imbalance. But when it comes to the teenagers, it is very, very tricky because their brains are so malleable, like plasticine, that they are truly impacted by a lot of the environment. Their genetics also play a very big part. Even sometimes severe physical illness. A teenager might be going through some chronic pain that they don't understand what is going on, and their brain either stops making enough of these chemicals, and it reabsorbs them too, or it reabsorbs them too quickly as well in some instances.
1: All right, something else here is, what are the mental effects of living alone?
0: So isolation, Isolation, especially in men, there's a difference between living alone and solitude and isolation. There are persons who hide, there are persons who just lock away from the world, but there are also persons who live very healthy, happy lives in their isolation. And you know these persons. You can look around in your communities and you can see there are persons who just go about their individual lives on a Monday. John in the garden, he going for his walk, and he has this routine about him. But again, these are things that you could never know what's going on in someone's mind. But from an evidence point of view, isolation and solitude is always associated with higher incidence of depression, higher incidence of mental health struggles, especially in the meal. So if in the male population you see someone has withdrawn, they've just buried themselves in work, you know, they're just living, especially living alone, that is a real red flag and someone to pay close attention to. And if you as a friend or as a loved one or family, just simply a call, simply a message, it really makes a huge difference in keeping that person connected and not feeling isolated from the world. Yeah, that's a great question.
1: We do have a call coming in here. Let's take this call. Hello, good afternoon. Oh, we lost that one. Try and call us back. We have about 9 more minutes to go to lunchtime, doctor, today. Dr. Vasan Basdeo is in. Try line 2. Hello, good day. Yes, hello.
2: Yes, hello. How are you?
1: Okay.
2: Until the doctor there. Doctor, I read an article recently in papers. I wish to say that if such people in that mood, if they can engage in critical thinking, it may help. Would you like to comment on that, please?
1: What's
2: an article?
1: Port of Spain, first of all, turn on your radio now, please, yeah. Please.
2: Yeah, yes, please. Sorry, please. I beg your pardon. Yeah, doctor. Doctor wrote an article saying that if such people can engage in critical thinking, critical analysis, they may change what they intend to do. Would you like to comment on that, please?
0: Yeah. I'm not sure I grasp what you're saying completely, but what stood out to me is critical thinking. Now, one of the things is that we must understand that we should not put blame on any individual and say it was just a matter of critical thinking and these things like that. That judgment should not come from us to anyone. Because I reiterate the idea that when that neurochemical imbalance is happening in an individual, that is a state where that person is really at the mercy of these lack of many of these neurochemicals, and that truly takes away their independence. It takes away their ability to even, they want to. Deep down within that individual is a person who wants to come out of all the symptoms of depression and get over that hurdle that they're facing in life. And to quickly touch on that, that is these persistent mood changes that are lasting for 2 weeks or longer, these feelings of emptiness, deep sadness, hopelessness, pulling away from hobbies, it's called anhedonia, you lose off interest in social gatherings or activities you once loved. It affects your sleep disruptions, experiencing severe insomnia, or even conversely, you may even have persons sleeping excessively. And there may be physical changes as well too, with shifts in your appetite, leading to either weight gain or in some instances, weight loss. And you feel this chronic fatigue, chronic energy depletion, feeling physically weighed down, and then emotional volatility, particularly in our teenagers, these sudden angry outbursts, this uncharacteristic irritability, frustration, edgy as well too. So critical thinking is not something we could just see. Why is this person not critically thinking? This is a genetic thing that we're talking about. This is a social public health thing that must be changed from a very broad way to enable that from as a child and a young person growing up in our country and in our society, their brains, their neurochemical pathways, their prefrontal cortex are developed in a way that they can critically think, as you may describe it there, but we can't just pass that judgment onto the population and be like, why aren't people critically thinking? We must then look at what led to this situation now, and then how can we put things in place?
1: All right, let's get another question here. Hello, good day, caller.
3: Yes, hello, good day, base. this is the lady from yesterday who called about the vision impaired child.
1: Well, you will have to call after 1 o'clock, miss. Now is not the right time. Please,
3: all
1: after
3: right,
1: one.
3: Okay, no problem. All right. No problem.
1: Sure. Doctor, continue.
0: Yeah, so the understand that we have comprehensive treatment options when it comes to treating the brain, the neurochemical balances in the brain, and treating the mind. So it's just as important as treating the body, and it requires a multi-faceted approach where it requires treating the neurochemicals and the way we think. And that is why medical care, like a family doctor or a psychiatrist, they will evaluate your symptoms and, if necessary, prescribe medications that simply help restore your chemical balance. And I want to say that because we have a stigma in Trinidad base where you get medications and it's mad people tablets. And we have a stigma. You taking tablets for depression, for anxiety, we suddenly think, oh, you are, you know, mentally, mental, as we say, right? But it is simply in your moments, this period in your life where many of us as adults especially will go through a mental crisis in our life at some point in time. It just simply means that for this period of time, we are just trying to restore the chemical imbalance in our brain and neurochemical pathways and nervous system. And most of the best outcomes for mental health comes when we do a combination of pharmacotherapy, which is the medications, and non-pharmacotherapy, where we seek things like professional counseling therapy, speaking either with a counselor or a psychologist, a clinical psychologist, doing things like cognitive behavioral therapy in the right population, in the right situations that provide these safe spaces to process trauma, to unpack and to unwind and build new coping tools and mechanisms to help deal with these thoughts and this mental challenge. And then, of course, the one thing I want to leave with persons as well is the mind-body connection, integrating systematic relaxation, breathing techniques, muscle relaxation techniques. Daily movement helps to naturally calm the nervous system and bring about the natural production of your feel-good hormones, your dopamines, your serotonins. All this can be created within. But as I say, we do reach points in life where we need that extra support. And for sure, for everyone listening as well, reach out, lend support, establish stable daily routines. And you would find that when you have these daily routines and you go off your tracks, you would feel, what is going on? And this is where leaning on a trusted community network, people checking in for you on a Tuesday, they're looking out for you in the congregation or in the satsang or in the mosque on a Friday. They check in for you. Hey, you know, Isa, what's going on? We didn't see you in mosque this week. These are the things that build mental health and mental resilience. So to everyone listening, when depression is left untreated, unrecognized, and being kept swept under the rug, and we just think, this is just will pass, this too will pass, that emotional pain can become so overwhelming for a person who does not feel seen, listened, they don't feel like they can reach out, and that person may contemplate harming themselves, suicide, or taking their lives. And we must take every expression of despair by our friends or family seriously. And if someone confides in you, offer them a safe, non-judgmental space. Nothing about, just change the way you're thinking and giving them advice and this and that. Sit with them and just simply listen without interrupting. How many of us can do that? How many of us can be in conversations where we don't have to speak all the time or interject all the time, and you can listen without interrupting and gently help them connect, especially with, we have local crisis resources. If you or a loved one are in any immediate distress, you can call Lifeline, you can call Childline. I think Lifeline is 800-558 and 800-4321 is for Childline, and they have 24/7 support these things. So as always, we have to dismantle this narrative completely. And the brain is just another organ. When it stops producing these chemicals, we really need to treat mental health as a very serious serious part of healthcare in our country and our society. So seeking help is not a sign of weakness. It is the ultimate sign of strength. It means you are fighting for your life, your joy, and your family. And the moment we start treating this chemical imbalance in the brain with the same respect and urgency as an imbalance in the blood or a heart attack is treated with, we will start saving lives. So as always, it's my pleasure to share these pearls with you and continue to learn and grow as we have these conversations here on the Lunchtime Doctor. So until next week, do have yourself a safe and healthy week ahead. And hear from you next week.
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0: catching your shows and enjoying the entertainment. It's our turn now, together with my DJ Vicky on the inside. Vicky, how are you, buddy? Welcome to the show.
1: Hey, yo, whoa, good afternoon.
0: Mm-hmm. How are you today, Vicky? A-okay?
1: Yeah, I'm good.
0: I'm glad to hear that, yeah. So, we're going to get to our program, we're going to get to our show. We always invite you to share your thoughts with us, share your two cents, and of course, just always happy to be here on the other end, sharing our good vibes with you, the music. And sometimes, you know, we like to chat a little bit and share thoughts about life. Today, of course, the funeral of our dear friend Nadia, aka Rocket. And that kind of hit different for some of us inside Sangi, those who would have known her, experienced her kindness, her generosity. And, you know, earlier today, I'm just looking and staring at her picture on that pamphlet, that funeral program. And have you ever been, Vicky, or listeners, at a funeral for someone who passed suddenly or unexpectedly? And you look down at the picture printed on the program and suddenly life kind of hits you all at once. Because it's just not a photo anymore. It becomes a reminder that this was a real person with a laugh, a voice, a favorite song, Plans for Tomorrow, people they loved and people who loved them. And one day they're here, maybe posting on Facebook, working, calling, sending us voice notes on air, joking, making plans, and then without warning, their name is printed on a funeral program. And I'm looking at that pamphlet and I'm saying, that could have been me. That could have been me. In that moment, you know, the room can just feel different. You start thinking about how fragile life really is. And you remember the calls all of a sudden that, you know, I had to call this one. And I have an apology for someone that I've been putting off. And maybe you didn't tell your children that you love them today. And you assume that you could wait until later. You think about your children. You think about your parents, your friends, even the people you've been holding. Maybe a grudge against. And then suddenly, a sudden loss or death has a way of making you realize that none of us is promised the next hour, the next morning, or the next chance to say what it is we really have in our hearts. It reminds us to be softer with people, more patient, more present, and sometimes more grateful for the ordinary moments we often rush through. So, my friends or listeners, if someone is on your mind today, reach out, send that message, make that call, say hi, I forgive you, I'm thinking about you, I love you. Because sometimes all it takes is just one picture on a funeral program to remind us, and it's unfortunate that that is what it will take to remind us really how precious life is, how unpredictable, and love should never be left unsaid. So today I just want to thank God, you know, for that blessing of Nadia. She was indeed a beautiful soul. Our time together was short on this earth, but meaningful. Nadia's, you know, we say goodbye today. So safe travels, and we will meet again sometime if God has that in his plan. So as I say that, you know, love once again to the family, her children, Anita and Arnold, and her husband, Adish. You know, condolences, and sending much, much love to you. Whatever your plans are today, Trinidad and Tobago, be sure and include something positive, and be sure and include us. We're going to get you back to the music. Couple of messages for you as we got you covered. Oh, Vicky, where are the messages coming from? I have to start letting Vicky read some messages for us. Our friends, don't forget, big game tonight, Vicky. Vicky, who are you supporting tonight? Do you have a favorite for tonight? I don't know. Vicky has a favorite for tonight. I believe it's Tridents versus the Kingsmen. And friends, you can catch that live at on CNT3 TV and at cnt3live.com. 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

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We're going to get you back to more great music. 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
2: Good afternoon, Rashmi, DJ Vicky. Nice to hear you guys in Montreal, Canada. Enjoying your music. Drop some tunes.

originally done by the Bombay Vikings, at least that mix. Anyway, so we are getting into another fantastic set of music for you. But before we do that, we need to get you some messages. I don't know why I'm hearing myself double in my headset, Vicky. Yes, all right, maybe my headset is too loud. All right, so if you are now joining us, we say welcome. Good to have you aboard with us. The After Tunes, Rashmi and Vicky here with you till 3, starting in Debe for Ganesh Utsav, the brand new Indian Style Expo here with the latest varieties and all new merchandise. 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All right, so that's it for our messages. Let's get ready to take you to the top into our next hour. Do stay with us, and you can send your messages via our WhatsApp because we want to hear from you. Let me say hi going out to Suzanne Puran. How are you, my darling? Wishing you a wonderful afternoon. Baby Girl says she is locked on strong. And hi going out to Bali. He's here with us. Hi, Rash and Vicky. Enjoying your music. I'm sick today. Vashti, we certainly hope that you feel better. Sham says he's locked on. Life is short and full of surprises. None of us know when our time will come. So let's make the most of every moment and cherish our loved ones. Couldn't have said it better. Let's get you back to more music with DJ Vicky.

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1: The excitement is coming to the Caribbean as the Limahol Women's Caribbean Premier League takes over from September 5th to September 17th. 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

0: all the way till the hour of 3 o'clock, and then we've got those lovely ladies coming up on the inside with us. So the after tunes, and yes, we do have some Bollywood news for you, as well as something from Hollywood, I guess. So let me see what's making our news. Yeah, let me just pull it up here. I got you covered. So inside our Bollywood news, Rashmika Madan, yes, she's been on a medical break following a hip injury last month, is back to work. Yes, it has been learned that the pan-India actress has resumed shooting for Allu Arjun and Athlete's Raka in Mumbai. Rashmika was initially supposed to join the sets in August, but her shooting schedules were reshuffled after she suffered a severe right hip tendon detachment. That sounds kind of painful. While filming a dance sequence, she had fully recovered. Now she'd started shooting Raka yesterday alongside Allu Arjun. However, she will shoot for only a few days with a full-fledged portions set start next month. Both Allu and Rashmika are expected to film several key action sequences together for what marks their second collaboration following the blockbuster success of the Pushpa franchise. Vicky, can you imagine having a baby and naming your child Allu? I know it's A-L-L-U, but this is Trinidad. I mean, send your son to school the first day and the teacher says, Allu Ramcharita. Does that sound funny?
1: Allu? What, yeah, Gobi?
0: Allu. A-L-L-U. But, you know, imagine your child's, your son's friends call him Allu. They don't. They won't say Allu. They say Allu. Allu.
1: Bye.
0: Poor thing. Please don't. I mean, don't. I mean, if you want to, I can't tell people what to name their kids. But I mean, if you do come across that name, A-L-L-U, Allu, or no matter how beautiful the meaning is, please don't do your child an injustice and name him Allu, because it will turn into Allu. And then children call him Allu Pie and Allu Gobi and Egg and Allu and all kind of crazy things. Just saying, you've been warned. Mm-hmm. Shah Rukh Khan is the biggest star of Indian cinema. No debate about that. With a massive fan base across the globe, has audiences eagerly awaiting to see him on the big screen. His upcoming action adventure King, held by Siddharth Anand, has been highly anticipated ever since it was announced, with fans waiting for the film's asset. So, however, during the Ask SRK session on air, formerly known as Twitter, Shah Rukh Khan has confirmed that King is locked for a December 24th release. He has asked fans to be patient, assuring them that they will be happy with what the makers are working on. All right, so Christmas Eve, that's a release for King, that highly anticipated Shah Rukh Khan movie. And entertainment headlines today in terms of Hollywood, I see that Bob Mackie, the legendary costume designer associated with Cher and Carol Burnett and the generations of Hollywood stars, died at the age of 87. Tributes are pairing across entertainment media across the globe. And Celine Dion is trending after reportedly delivering her first full concert in 6 years. So congratulations to her. And also, I saw that Ed Sheeran is facing backlash after Macklemore's removal from his tour. So apparently he made some sort of anti-Palestinian sort of comments, so he was removed from that tour. And Dancing with the Stars, for those of you who follow that program or that show, they had a voting glitch on premiere night, and yeah, they're trying to sort that out. So we'll bring you more on that if you are interested. So that's it for you. Or entertainment news right here on Tangied 106.1 FM, and it's the After Tunes. So a couple of messages for you as we get inside the hour. If you're looking for a shopping experience the whole family can enjoy, head to the Barrett Expo.

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All right, so let's get you back to the music. We're 17 minutes inside the hour of 2 o'clock. Stay with us. When we come back, we tap inside our shouts.

0: excitement is coming to the Caribbean as the Limahol Women's Caribbean Premier League takes over from September 5th to September 17th. Catch the Trinbago Knight Riders, Barbados Tridents, Jamaica Empress, and Guyana Amazon Warriors battling it out for the Women's Caribbean Premier League glory. The competition continues with matches on September 10th, 12th, and 13th before the playoff on September 16th at 10 a.m. and the final on September 17th at 2 p.m. Tune in to CNC3 for televised matches straight to the final exclusively on CNC3 and CNC3Live.com. 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

0: I see that Vicky's putting you guys in a very good mood today with all your favourites playing right here on the inside of the After Tunes. Hoping that your day is going fantastic all the same. Let me say, going out to Vinda. Vinda, I know you are pretty busy, buddy, with your decorating and your preparation for the Ganesh Utsav out there in New York. So enjoy and have a blessed and wonderful Ganesh Chaturthi to you and your wonderful family as well. Let's say hi also going out to Tara out there in Petersfield. She's locked on and someone says, hi, I'm with you guys, taking all your good music in and playing it loud. Good afternoon. Hi, good afternoon, Vicky. And me next, my favorite radio announcers. All right, thank you so very much. Now, we do have some messages for you. Then we're going to take you to the top and hand you over to Ashley and Shazzy. All right, so let me get those messages for you. Best little house in Guapo, four women, one house, a whole lot of trouble. CPR production presents the most outrageous and hilarious adult comedy drama, The Best Little House in Guapo. And yes, that one stars Celia Salazar, Penelope Spencer, Rhodey, Saran Clark, Siobhan Mitive, and Rachel Basco. Adapted and directed by the acclaimed Penelope Spencer. 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Four women, one house, a whole lot of trouble. The best little house in Guapo. What happens in Guapo? Oh, always don't stay in Guapo, so you don't want to miss it. 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Oh, I've got more messages coming in for you guys. So before we get back to that, I do have to say hi. Going out to Sandra Mungal. She's locked on. Sandra, how are you? Nikki Poo, good afternoon to you, darling. I hope all is well with you and your family. Also, we haven't been hearing from Auntie Ajimoon, so if anybody has any info on Auntie Ajimoon, please share. We do miss her so very much. 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You don't want to miss it. All right. So we've got you covered with more music. We've got all lovely ladies coming up at the top, Shazzy and Ashley. You don't want to miss it, all right? So keep it locked on. And if you didn't get that information about The Best Little House in Guapo, here it comes again. Four women, one house, a whole lot of trouble. And we've got the most fantastic cast on that. We've got Celia Salazar, Penelope Spencer, Rhodey Saran Clark, Siobhan Mitive, and Rachel Bascom. And it's adapted and directed by the acclaimed Penelope Spencer. 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And for more info, you can call 683-0356 or 683-4843. Four women, one house, a whole lot of trouble. The best little house in Guapo. What happens in Guapo? To always stay in Guapo, so you don't want to miss it. 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So it's a wrap for us as we get ready to give you a couple more messages from DJ Vicky. So we had a wonderful day with you, Trinidad and Tobago. Thank you so much for being here with us, our friends from around the world. And yes, we're looking forward to that cricket later. Vicky, I was asking you earlier, you didn't answer me. Who you think gonna, you know, take that game tonight? Oh, you don't want to say?
1: I think Barbados.
0: Barbados. I think a lot of people are riding on Barbados, so we'll see how that goes. Happy cricket, guys. Enjoy the game. Hi, Wayne, all there in Switzerland. Good to have you with us, as always. Bye, guys. Have a safe and wonderful afternoon. And tomorrow, you know what day it is. It's B2B. Looking forward to it. Bye, guys. Vicky, final words, and we're out of here.
1: Yes, it's the little things in life that matters. Make the rest of your evening a good one, and catch us again tomorrow for our favorite day of the week. Back to basics.
0: Bye.
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0: Excitement is coming to the Caribbean as the Lima Oil Women's Caribbean Premier League takes over from September 5th to September 17th. 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

0: we're back for yet another one in your company. Namaste, Sitaram, Assalamualaikum, and welcome to Sungit 1061 FM to Indie Junction. It's Wednesday, we're in the middle of the week, and after so many hot days, the rain has come. And with the rain, I feel like there were tears. Yours truly, Shazi, alongside my very gorgeous DJ Ashley, here to keep you company. Hey, Ashes.
1: Hey, Shazi, and hi to all our lovely listeners on the outside where we're locked in. It is so wonderful to have you in our company today.
0: Yep, so it's Shazi and DJ Ashley, here to keep you guys company till 6 p.m. Today. Maybe just another Wednesday for some. But today was heavy on our hearts. I know we would have spoke about it yesterday, but today would have been our final goodbye to our beautiful rocket. Amazing mother. Fantastic wife. Great friend and a loyal listener to Sungit 1061 FM. Said goodbye to her today. Our last goodbye. So I think it's only right that we celebrate her life for the next three. I think we're gonna celebrate her just right. She celebrated us. She celebrated with us. But her memory is something that will never leave us. So we'll be talking about, you know, a personal side to rockets that we would have experienced. And maybe you guys have some messages that you want to share as well. To all her friends and family locked on, we appreciate you guys for being in with us. Thank you so much. And yeah, through music, through words, through love, we're going to celebrate her. Because we're one big family here at Sungit 1061 FM, and she was an integral part of our family. Just like all of our wonderful listeners, she tuned in every day. She came out everywhere and gave us the love and the support that we need for us to be here every single day. So we're spreading the positivity and the love that Rocket would have spread. Always, every single day, every single time. We're stepping out to be the rockets of the world today. A genuine person. An amazing friend. And so many other titles she would have carried through her life. This isn't goodbye. This is see you. Until we meet again. So hit me up a message at 343-1061. And touch in with us as we celebrate life today. We're going to celebrate life and love in the name of Rocket. Keep those messages coming in. So much to share. Ashes and I are going to share some lovely memories that we would have garnered with Rocket. Can't wait to tell you all how she used to be fighting me. Yeah. Yeah.
1: Well, about the time that I got licks. Yes. I will. I'll share that with you.
0: Yo, we're not kidding. We used to actually get licks. Eh? We got physical licks.
1: So we'll share it with you.
0: I got licks with slippers, with

0: anything she could have find. Ashley got beat with her hand because she wasn't close to anything. But yeah, for the next 3 hours, we'll be sharing some of her life with you guys.
1: And with a really special segment.
0: Definitely going to give you a beautiful musical segment because she was all about the music as well. That's why she came here to sing 106.1 FM every single time. To live through the music. So you guys can send your messages for all her friends and family locked in. I'm sure they would love to hear from you. And yeah, it's Indie Junction on Sing 106.1 FM. I'm gonna kick it off with some music, and we come back with some more messages. We're here till 6 p.m. celebrating Rocket today.

0: मैं तो तेरे पीछे
1: 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We love and appreciate every single one of you. Hi going out to Lisa Mahabir from Claxton Bay. Gotta send some love going out to Danny right now. He's tapping in with us. We appreciate you, buddy. Ramzan, I hope you're having a great one today. Happy Wednesday. We're hanging in there, Auntie Sandra. Thank you so much for your message. Ashley, how are you?
2: I'm okay.
1: Life is lifing. Life is lifing.
2: Definitely.
1: It reminds you every day that life is short. But we're here. Hey, sending love to Nikki Doubles, Three Roads of Freeport, and of course his baby girl Sati. They're locked in. Good afternoon to my beautiful girl Judy Sagram. Always locked in 101%. Y'all know we love the voice notes. Stumpy, how are you, my darling? Tell me what
3: it's
1: you have
3: a wonderful
1: to
3: say. Wednesday to Ashley and DJ Shazi. I want to tell you how lovely we are with you in our company, and we love it all. I want to big up man like Bronco Billy, Michael, Kuras, Renault, and the rest of them at Rook and at Roscoe. We're working from late overtime, you know. I want to say my condolences go out to Rocket family, friends, all our listeners. But very sorry at this sad moment. I hope my sympathy goes out to you all. I want to big up the Williamville people. I want to say a special good evening to my mother, Sumitra Ramata from Kensett, Williamville, my sisters, Asha and Sharon. Pleasant evening, y'all. Love y'all. Keeping us home away from home.
1: Thank you so much, buddy. Sending love and appreciation to you and your entire family. Thank you so much for the messages, guys. Trisha, sending deepest condolences. The friends and family of Rocket. She will surely be missed on the airwaves. That much I know. Sato's Mini Mart is locked in. Good afternoon going out to my buddy Satish. He's sending his love and condolences to Rocket and to Rocket's family. Condolences also coming in from Bali. To her entire family. Good afternoon, ladies. Condolences to the family of Rocket. May her soul attain Atma. Coming in from Kumari. Thank you so much, darling. Says may her soul attain Moksha. love and condolences coming in from VJ as well. I just feel like we're just one big family on Sangeeta. Like, even though you don't know some of them, like, personally, you've never met personally, it just feels like we know each other. Hearing each other's voices, hearing each other's names every single day. We really appreciate you guys. Keep the messages coming at 343-1061 as I jump away to pay some bills. And then we come back with some more music right here in the Junction on Sangeeta 1061 FM. Today, we're celebrating life. Enjoy it while you can. Here today, go on tomorrow. And most importantly, it's how you live that will determine the memory that you leave. I know Rocket left a great memory, or great memories. All or anyone who would have met her, even those who didn't meet her, nothing but a lasting impact. We'll be right back after these. This is Sangeeta 1061 FM.
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1: 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Try it today. 343-1061. Gotta send some love going out to Zobida. Says, may her soul rest in peace. May God give her family the strength to hold on. Blessings going out to everyone. Thank you so much for that, Zobida. We appreciate you. Hey, Shaz and Ashley, condolences to you both and Rocket's family. As I said yesterday, I would hear her name every day and didn't know she went that far back with Sangeet. As a loyal listener, she really was a loyal listener. Rest in peace, dear Rocket. Sure, she's listening. We got Jenny out in NYC touching in with us. Thank you so much for the love, Jenny. Really appreciate you guys. Keep them coming at 343-1061. For the Spain, it's your turn. Bring all your still units to A. Moses & Sons at number 181 Tragrate Road, Port of Spain, on Friday 18th September from 9 a.m. to 1 p.m. Enjoy free service, spare discounts, and giveaways galore. 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That's a pay some bills. A pause for a cause. We'll be right back after these with so much more. Sangeet 1061 FM, Shazzy and DJ Ashley, keeping you company on a Wednesday.
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0: 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Blessings. We got Tara locked in from Petersfield. Hi, my beautiful Tara. Hope you're having a great one. Hey, lovies. Sending love to hugs to you guys. Praying the Almighty give each and everyone who holds Rocket in their hearts the strength to learn to live without her being there physically, but letting her memory live on. Fly high, Rocket. Thank you so much, Diane, for that beautiful message. We got Ramzan tapping in as well with a voice note. Hey, Ramzan.
1: Fly, Rocket, fly. Up, up in the sky.
0: Ramzan giving us the love the best way he knows how. So beautiful. Always coming through with the voice. Yeah. With the voice. We love you so much, Ramzan. Thank you so much. Going out to Manoj out in Florida. What's up? And condolences coming in from Corrine out in Barrackpore. Hey, Corrine. She's sending her love to us. Let's see what else. Aw. Thank you so much, Corrine. And guys, keep the messages coming as we shut it down inside our number one. Catch you on the flip side for the Rocket Hour. 4 to 5 p.m. Nothing but beautiful music celebrating the life of our dearly beloved Rocket. We'll catch you on the flip side.

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0: afternoon. I'm Shane Superville with headline news on CNC3 and the TBC Radio Network. In local developments, Prime Minister Kamla Prasad Bisesa has firmly dismissed speculation over a possible cabinet reshuffle, noting that while there was room for improvement among her ministers, they would remain with their respective portfolios. Prasad Bisesa responded to questions from reporters as she arrived at the lower house this afternoon.
1: The answer is no. Am I satisfied with my cabinet ministers? I will tell you this. There is always room for improvement in every one of us. So the whole cabinet, and of course, there's room for improvement in the media corps as well. So there will be no reshuffle.
0: President of the Industrial Court, Heather Seale, says problems relating to staffing present a major challenge to the functioning of the court, as she notes that only 3 secretaries are available to 13 judges, outlining the issues at a special sitting marking the beginning of the law term earlier today.
2: There have been no appointments among clerk stenographers during the year. They perform the critical secretarial role. As a result, the court is in dire need of secretarial support for judges. There are 3 persons performing the duties of secretary to the judges.
0: To some regional news, a heat wave affecting Jamaica has prompted fresh concerns about climate change and the effects of extreme weather patterns, as the head of Jamaica's Meteorological Service, Evan Thompson, explained that the science behind this year's temperature could have far-reaching consequences.
3: Even in Jamaica, we are seeing where there is some change that is occurring. The temperature change might not be as significant as elsewhere, nearer to the polar regions, but we are seeing where the temperatures are actually higher than we would normally experience.
0: And now for a look internationally, a news helicopter from KNBC Channel 4 Los Angeles crashed, killing the pilot, reporter, and 29-year-old bystander. Reports are that reporter Eliana Moreno and pilot George Massenu were in flight covering a fatal car accident in Chatsworth, Los Angeles on Tuesday night when the helicopter encountered mechanical issues crashing some distance away. Both Moreno and Massenu were killed on impact, with a bystander who was on the ground at the time also dying in the accident. Los Angeles Mayor Karen Bass visited the crash site and extended condolences to the families of those who passed.
4: This is a heartbreaking night for our city, and my thoughts and prayers are first and foremost with the families and loved ones that we lost today. Our hearts are with those impacted by the bus collision and the helicopter crash, and with the entire community.
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2: It's Woman Power Wednesdays, and today we celebrate a woman. A woman who's strong, resilient, but still had enough love to share with every single person she met. Everywhere she go, she left an aura. She left a smile, made jokes, was bound to make you laugh. And she just left a little bit of rocket anywhere she went. So today, in this hour, we celebrate our loyal listener, one of the most loyal listeners any station can ask for, any program can ask for. Because I know, once we stepped in, one of the first to message, one of the last to wish us a safe journey home, on invitation to come over. She prepared for us, which I'm sure she would have done for anyone who would have known her. Always a welcoming smile at her home. An amazing friend. Even better mother. From what I could have told, a fantastic wife. So many other titles she would have carried. Along with a crown, because royalty comes in all different forms. That was our beautiful rocket. And right now, let me give you all the music that represents her life. Because we didn't lose her. God just gained an angel. She's always going to be here with us. And all the wonderful memories she would have made with all the beautiful people throughout her life, throughout her walks of life. I know that you're sitting there, and right now as we speak, a memory is flooding through your mind. And you're thinking about her laugh, something that she would have done, stayed with you. Keep that. My beautiful rocket, until we meet again.

0: as we celebrate the life of Rockets. So much that we could say. How's about we hear from someone else? This time, I bring you words from Rashmi herself. Miss 2999. Who would have known Rockets probably better than any of us on Singit 1061 FM? I know that they were truly close. And Rashmi would have shared these wonderful words that I really want to share with you guys. Nadia was such a beautiful, genuine soul, kind-hearted, warm, and the kind of person whose presence could make a difficult day feel lighter. Her spirit, smile, and love will never be forgotten. You will be deeply missed, loved, and remembered always. You never left my side. From your pepper roti to our road shows, you always showed up to support, and you were the most happy. You're also a Christmas baby. So much to say, but as life would have it, we're here for a short time, not a long time. I'll miss you, girl. Truly a lasting impact she would have left with so many of us. That it's only right that we honor her memory. By honoring her and celebrating her life. So tell us about that time you got licks, Ashes. What did you get licks for, girl? I know I was always getting licks for everything, but what did you do?
1: And you know, she never puffed me that much until the day that I cut my hair. Oh, she got mad. She got really mad for that. She was like, come here. I want to talk to you. She's like, put out your hand.
0: You should have known that was our trap, man. They come here. Let me talk to you. Yeah. Come. Let me talk.
1: Let me see your hand. Put out your hand. I don't know where she pulled out this ruler. And she's like, why you cut your hair with every single word? I have not gotten licks in ages. Until when I cut my hair, you know, just a short while ago. It's like, what? What? I'm so baffled by that.
0: Listen. I was always getting licks. We know that.
1: We know that.
0: Is there ever a time that I didn't go there that I didn't get licks for something? Because I was the bad child. I was always the bad child. But one thing I can tell you, even on the days where I felt like I couldn't, I wanted to give up and I just felt so down. She'd call me and she'd be like, okay, pass afterward or pass before we. And I would pop up and there'd be food and drink and just this big smile just waiting by the yard, in the yard, waiting for me to come. And I feel like one of my favorite memories was, I don't think anybody knew about the conversation we would have had before. But I told her, I don't like to celebrate my birthday. I don't want to celebrate my birthday. I just feel like, you know, I always feel so down around my birthday. And then we popped up. She's like, okay, you're not going to pass. You're going to pass the day after. And I passed the day after my birthday. And that was the first of many. The first of many birthdays she would have celebrated, even when I didn't want to celebrate. She made it such warm day for me that I know I'm accepting of celebrating my birthday. And there were cake with lime, she cooked, we had bread and ham, my favorite thing ever. She really was a Christmas baby. And I looked forward to Christmas every year just to pass, to see the tree. Oh my God, the tree. Uncle Adesh, I'm so sorry, Uncle Adesh. Just still tell everybody I mash up his tree. It wasn't me. It was the cat.
1: Sure it was.
0: It was the cat. Sure it was. It was not me. And every time Uncle Adesh says, Shazzy, mash up a tree, she'll come out and she'll say, your uncle said you mash up his tree. Eh?
1: I would say, I saw you touch the tree.
0: It was not me. It was the cat. That cat, I had to find that cat. But it just, she made it like Christmas and every other day. just feel so warm every time you went by, every time you spoke to her on the phone. And someone came to me last night and was like, "You're Shazzy," and I'm like, "Yeah." I was like, "You know, she always talked about you. She's always saying that you're her singing girl, you're her dancing girl." And I'm like, I didn't even know that. And that made me break down so much. That we went, Ashes could attest this, we went from complete strangers to just not knowing a day without seeing Rocket's name pop up on the WhatsApp, on our phones, or calling to find out if we're okay, us passing by her to eat. She just loved feeding me because she knew I love my belly. Like, you couldn't go by Rocket House and not get food. Although most of the time it was my Uncle Arish that was cooking. And not just me. She packed food for me to carry. She's like, "Okay, carry that for my granddaughter. Make sure you carry food for her. And if she cooks something that you didn't eat, trust and believe she's gonna find something for you to eat." Ashley can attest to this.
1: Listen. Rocket did not hesitate to cook for me.
0: Even. Extra.
1: Yeah, because, you know, I'm a pescatarian, so I don't eat chicken and I don't... So even if that's all, you know, all there is that she cooked, she went and she found
0: something.
1: She found something. Even if it's just to do some fries.
0: She was just so warm and so inviting that you didn't hesitate to feel comfortable. Or to eat or to drink. And she was just that warm, bubbly person that just left you smiling. No matter your mood, once you interacted with Rocket, you're bound to leave that interaction with a smile in your face. And let me don't talk about the temper, yeah? Because she will cuss you out now, and next 2 minutes, she you want something to eat? Yeah, right? Could never hold a grudge. Could never. He's always touching us. You can't fight nobody, you know. You can't fight nobody.
1: Rocket did not hesitate. She made it very well known how proud of me she would have been. Not just of my radio career, or my DJ career. She really did go beyond.
0: Just at life. She just wanted to see us win at life.
1: Mm-hmm.
0: That's exactly what mothers do. She was such a mama bird. I know that for sure.
1: Whenever we you know, she comes to one of our events or anything like that, Rocket would just sit there with her phone on
0: us.
1: Me. With her phone on me, videotaping. I am totally unaware that she's doing this. And when I do turn in her direction, I'm like, oh. But she always carried this smile on her face. And you could see her, you know, beaming with the pride that she had. Going from not even being blood related to feeling like family. To feeling like when you went home by her, you were home.
0: And that's the type of person that you are. So today we're celebrating the life of Rocket. And all the wonderful memories she would have made when she walked upon this earth. Not just with us, but her being a staple. So our family here at Sengit 1061 and family. Tap in to our WhatsApp right now. Sending my deepest condolences to Rocket's entire family. You'll always hear her name on your program. She was indeed a loyal listener. May her soul rest in eternal peace. Thank you so much, Lisa. We also got Imran from Queens, New York. We got Uncle Steve tapping in with us. Shamala sending her condolences. Indeed, it's very touching that we are able, afforded the opportunity to see and share these memories. And I look at it as a blessing to be able to sit here and give a personal account of knowing her. I'm so sorry. May her soul rest in peace. Beautiful person. Thank you so much, Selena. Good afternoon, DJ Ash and Shazzy Singit family. We're getting love from Uncle Suresh and Woodbridge, Canada. Also sending love to Randall and family from Gasparilla, Trinidad. Always locked in with us. We appreciate you guys. She's a very lovely person. May her soul rest in peace. Thank you so much, Auntie Sandra. We appreciate you. Look at that beautiful smiles.
1: She would literally hug you until you feel like you can't breathe.
0: Oh my God. And I loved every moment of it.
1: Yeah. You know, Shazzy, at the funeral today, I'm just, you know, hearing everyone talking about her, and I heard a number of people saying, oh my gosh, Nadia is such a, you know, a beautiful person. Nadia used to make you laugh.
0: Laugh till you cry.
1: Who's gonna make you laugh? Even Paslal was there and he was like, yeah, you know, she used to give me talks. But he had, you know, he had to come. And that's one thing about Paslal. It doesn't matter who you are. Even if, you know, you have a little rift with him, he still comes and he shows his respect. And he definitely did that today as well. So, you know, people who would not have known each other, you know,
0: personally.
1: But
0: they shared that bond through the airwaves.
1: Yeah, through the airwaves.
0: It just, it filters through into life. I don't even know her. Like, I never saw her before. But I know her name and it felt like it hit home. Thank you so much, Angela. What I say, you share that connection and you don't even know. May her soul, may God bless her soul. Thank you so much, Danny. She was so young and vibrant. Thank you so much, Satna, for tapping in as well.
1: I feel like she was too young. Only 47, you know.
0: Don't look a day over 30.
1: Only 47.
0: It's the oldest.
1: Yeah.
0: It's the oldest. She kind of, but if I say, oh my gosh, I feel it so old. She's like, ah. How dare you? I'm like, you don't look a day over 30. Stop it. Sending condolences to Rocket's family coming in from Sherry. Thank you so much, Sherry. We appreciate you. Okay, I'm going to take a pause, guys, and pay some bills. And then we come back with some more music celebrating the life of a beautiful girl, Rocket. Until we meet again.
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1: Aaye bhi akela, into this world we have come alone. 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

one was for the beautiful family of our darling Rocket, who's locked in. We're sending all the love in the world to you. 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Rocket. As genuine as they come. I'll always remember you for the beautiful person that you were. Thank you so much for all the wonderful memories. One more really quickly, and then DJ Ashley is going to close it off for us with some more beautiful music. The South Esk International Expo, Lariv Conference Center, C3 Center, starts on Wednesday, 30th September, and runs to Sunday, 4th October. Daily giveaways and daily prizes to be won at the expo. This is the longest running and most important business expo in South Trinidad, and it's free to the public, so don't miss it. I don't know her, but it felt like I knew her. Through the airwaves, you know, the love runs through the airwaves. Coming in from Sharon Joseph out in Queens, New York, and she sends condolences to her entire family. May her soul have eternal peace. She was always bubbly when she got through to you ladies. Thank you so much to Sharon. Always bubbly, you know. Always bubbly. I've known her for years, and not one day she ever show an ugly way about her. She was always smiling and loves to bounce me up when we lime in. She will surely be missed until we meet again, Nadia. Coming in from Munchies. Thank you so much for sharing that with us. When I first started listening to Sangeet, it was in the junction with you guys. I heard shouts to Rocket and I was thinking it was a guy. Then I heard one of you say Rocket Girl, which probably would have been me saying Rocket Girl. And I was thinking, what you doing us here? We hungry? That was definitely me. I'd send her food pics. Then I say Rocket is a girl. And after I started hearing her voice messages, and every announcer used to shout her out, and I said, that's a diehard right there. Absolutely. Why is it always me? Am I the problem? We'll grab some more of your messages while DJ Ashley takes us out with this one as we close off our hour. Oh, beautiful girl, Rocket. Until we meet again, girl. I love you forevermore.

0: Country in Superville with headline news of CNC3 and the TVC Radio Network. In local developments, President of the National Parent Teacher Association, Walter Stewart, says while corrective action was necessary to address school violence, a balance should be struck between punishment and correcting wayward students. Stewart appeared on CNC3's Morning Brew program today, where he responded to a public apology given by students of the Northeastern College Sangre Grande who were suspended following a fight on the first day of school, noting that while there should be consequences for bad behavior, efforts should also be made to bring about meaningful change.
1: If you do wrong, there are punitive action or punishment that has to be meted out to you as a result of the wrong that you have done. However, whilst we are saying that, we have to also understand that there has to be correction and restoration. In other words, discipline should always be in collaboration with some kind of support.
0: The future of a Tobago teenager once held in connection with his elderly relative's death remains uncertain. An autopsy scheduled for today on the body of 70-year-old Leon Scotland has been postponed, further delaying a key step in the investigation. Senior Superintendent Rodel Kirk told CNC Through News that a new date has not yet been set. The 15-year-old schoolboy, who has since returned to school, spent several days in police custody after being detained on September 6th. Police said the detention came one day after an altercation between the teenager and Scotland at their Plymouth home. Scotland was taken to the Scarborough General Hospital for treatment, but later died. To some regional news, the relatives of 22-year-old Marissa O'Geest are demanding justice after her body was found in a forested part of the Millennium Highway in St. Lucia. Reports are that O'Geest returned to Saltybus to visit her children last week, but never returned. O'Geest's sister, Kenia Charles, told St. Lucia's MBC television that closure and answers were needed.
2: I would really want to see justice for her because she didn't deserve it. Her kids didn't deserve to not to see their mother again, because I mean, they love her. They would ask for her. You know, they enjoy their time with her. I mean, yeah.
0: And now for a look internationally. For the first time in 3 years, the U.S. Federal Reserve has raised interest rates as part of efforts to regulate inflation. During a press conference today, Chairman of the U.S. Federal Reserve, Kevin Warsh, explained the rationale behind this development, describing it as the right decision to make.
3: The least well-off are the ones who have the most to gain from stable prices. The decision we made today was the right decision to deliver on the remit that Congress gave us to ensure stable prices. Moreover, I would say, because of the underlying strength of the economy, because we are, as I mentioned, largely acting consistent with full employment, we can be focused on stable prices. Some months ago, I said we will deliver stable prices. Today's action is consistent with that.
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This is us. The vibe and energy of Sangeet 106.1 FM. This is us. A dash of sass, a sprinkle of humor, and a whole lot of entertainment. Woman Power is Indie Junction. Shazzy and DJ Ashley are on now.

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Definitely here for a. We may not be here for a long time, but we're definitely here for a good time. 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

0: One more left in your company. 16 minutes after 5 p.m. Right now, as we step inside our last and final one for today, that is 343-1061. Good afternoon, DJ Ashley and Shazzy, locked on and enjoying your wonderful program. We got Boss Man and Boss Lady Lambo locked in. Hey, I got my beautiful girl Nadra tapping in, and I'm sure it's my babies. Got to hear from them.
1: Hi, Auntie Shazzy. Hi, Auntie Ashley. Happy Wednesday.
0: Oh, my God.
1: Hi, Auntie Shazzy. Hi, Auntie Ashley. Happy Wednesday.
0: Hi, Zara. Hi, Riaz. We are so happy to hear from you guys. Always looking forward to hearing those two beautiful voices. Let's see what else we got right now. Ramzan is in with us. Hello, ladies. Nice music on a Wednesday. Thank you so much, Dolchan. Rocket Family is locked in. Rocket Girl, fly high, darling. Coming in from Savvy and the entire family. We hope that you guys are enjoying the program. Danny as well, keeping us company. Great to have you in with us, Danny. Guys, keep the messages coming. Celebrate Ganesh Utsav at the Bharat Expo from September 15th to the 25th. 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

0: to do. Call me up. Answer two simple questions. And you win yourself a Food Basket Marketplace hamper. Let's see who we've got on the line. Hello, good afternoon.
1: Hi,
0: can you lower the volume on your radio, please?
1: Sure.
0: All right. Still getting a little bit of feedback there.
1: Yes, hi.
0: Hello, hello.
1: Yes, hi.
0: Right, we're hearing you now. How are you, my darling?
1: I'm fine.
0: And you're ready to win this Food Basket Marketplace hamper?
1: But I hope so.
0: Nah, I don't want hope so. I want confidence.
1: Yes, you will have.
0: And that's what I love. I love to hear it. So you ready for me?
1: Yes, I am. I'm already.
0: Right. So Ashley, make it simpler because she's sharing this hamper with both of us. Right?
1: Yes.
0: Right.
2: Okay, you see? You included me, you so we're good to go.
0: Make it easy.
2: All right. Can you tell me how many branches of Food Basket there are?
1: Six.
2: Ooh, try again.
1: I don't think. Chocolate, rainbow, bonus. What's it going to be? Five.
0: Oh, almost, you know. All right, here's
2: name
0: one.
2: Name them. Name them.
1: Okay, Girl City.
2: Uh-huh.
1: Shabona.
2: Uh-huh.
1: Sour Barataria.
2: No.
1: Shuffle.
2: All right. You know, that's three there.
0: Right. We'll take the three, Ashley.
2: All right.
1: Okay.
2: Do I have to ask another question as well?
0: Yeah, just because.
1: Just because, okay.
2: Okay.
0: Like, give us something
2: hope
0: easy.
2: That you know this one. What are three meat products that you can't purchase at Food Basket Marketplace?
1: Chicken.
2: Uh-huh.
1: Beef.
2: Uh-huh.
1: And lamb.
2: Give me another one.
1: Chicken. Goat.
2: All right, yeah. You
0: right.
2: Got to go.
0: So hopefully, hopefully the hamper has some chicken in it. So you'll cook a chicken and you'll call we because you just won a hamper.
1: Thank you.
0: All right. Anybody want to send shouts to?
1: Yes, I would like to say shout out to my son, Raymond, my daughter, Lisa Angelie, and my mom, and my husband, Kenrick.
0: And Shazzy. And Shazzy.
1: And Shazzy and Ashley.
0: You save yourself there, you know. All right. Congratulations, my darling. Hold the line and we'll take some info from you.
1: Thank you.
0: All right. So simple as that, you know. She got a little jitters in between, but she pulled through because she know her stuff about Food Basket, right? So congratulations to our winner. For the rest of you, all you gotta do is keep it locked to Singy 106.1 FM. 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
1: Let me see your
0: and cock it back. 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Anywhere you see Rockets,
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1: Hey!
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0: 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I give another a little 2 seconds breather. Although Rocket would have never, Rocket would have never stopped. And Tasha's. Breathe on, nothing.
1: Right up until we lie down.
0: Oh boy, Dola, we talk about that 1 year we lime and Coachella.
1: Oh my gosh.
0: My back's still acting bad. And that was like 3 years ago. Stamina for weeks, you know. Rocket had stamina for weeks. I tell her, like, my foot's still hurting, but from that to know. So here's what. For the people like me who need to catch the breath, catch all the breaths. Because when we come back with the Rocket Back and Cocky Back session, you all need to go like Rocket and ride down till 6 p.m. We'll be right back after these.
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0: 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You know, sounds like a good one, Ashes. We outside Sunday.
1: Oh, for sure. Yeah,
0: I hear the Sengi team, you know. Becky, what we for? Casa Torin this weekend. Sounding good, eh? Huh? Cricket final. Still, we could do that and then come back in time for cricket. Yeah, we're doing everything. Back to some more music. Inside the Rock It Back and Cock It Back Hour.

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Taking you inside, cock it back and rock it and cock it back, boy. Hey, did you know all Caribbean glass bottles can be returned for cash? 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It's good music on the inside, you know. All in memory of our girl Rocket. How about we rock it till 6 p.m.? DJ Ashes, get them more fire. Money.

so much, Diane. Charles going out to the hook line on Drinkers Crew. Wong, Ravi, Simeon, and Nivala. She said, fly high, rocket girl. In the next life, we'll meet in person. Shazina, she's just sending shout to the Nanon family, my sister Tisha and my auntie Sandra from Cottage Road in Barrackpore. I'm sending love right back to you, Steffi. We also got Steve out in Canada tapping in with us. And beautiful program as always. Safe journey home, Dolly. Catch you all tomorrow. Thank you so much, Judy. The beautiful messages always keeping us company. Safe journey to the destination next, lady. We'll catch you tomorrow for B2B. Sure thing, Ramzan. And nice to see you starting Thursday. Yeah. Booking to dance now until CPS. I love it. Thank you so much, BJ. And cricket it is. No, cricket it is. My darling girl, Nadja, volume all the way up. In the name of rockets, you know. In the name of rockets. That's what we are doing right now. Drop it, Ashes. Drop it. We could squeeze some more in before we head on.

0: 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As we shut it down and say our goodbyes until tomorrow. Don't let the failures of today deter the successes of tomorrow. Catch you for B2B. This is where the Indie Junction team signs out and says, Ashes, give us your parting words, girl. We definitely need it right now.
1: Life is short, to enjoy it while you can. Live, love, laugh, be happy. Lots of love from your girl DJ Ashley. I'm out of here.
0: Signing out in the name of Rocket. Until we meet again, Indie Junction team says,

0: Good evening. I'm Shane Superville with headline news on CNC3 and the TBC Radio Network. In local developments, two mothers in active labour were among patients forced out of the maternity ward at the Port of Spain General Hospital after an electrical fire broke out in an air conditioning unit at around midday. The fire prompted the evacuation of the hospital's four-storey maternity building, with patients and staff moved to safety. Health officials say two expectant mothers in active labour had to be transferred, while one patient who was undergoing surgery remained in place after the operating theatre was deemed safe. The fire was traced to an air conditioning unit and repairs are now underway. Hospital health and safety officials later gave the building an all clear, allowing normal operations to resume within an hour. The Contractors and General Workers Trade Union is demanding that daily paid workers at the San Fernando City Corporation be paid their outstanding back pay. According to Union President Ermine Dibik-Mead, collective agreements for 2014 to 2016 and 2017 to 2019 were signed on April 24, 2025, and the workers have received their new rate of pay. But while the back pay calculations were completed for monthly paid workers, she says the same has not been done for the daily paid workers. She accused management of treating daily paid workers unfairly and called for government intervention.
1: We are calling on the Minister of Finance. We are calling on the CPO, Dr. Commander Dindial, to intervene and instruct San Fernando City Corporation to put whatever is needed to start and complete the calculation of the back pay for the daily paid workers.
0: To some regional news, a man identified only by his alias Mad Dog was shot and killed during an alleged confrontation with Jamaican police in St. Andrew earlier today. Circumstances behind the shooting remained unclear up to Wednesday afternoon. However, MP for St. Andrew North Central, Delano Savewright, spoke out on the issue.
2: And we want a speedy, fair and transparent investigation, because I've never seen the residents this angry in quite some time. It's somebody I know of, I've seen him around from time to time. I personally would not want to vouch fulsomely for his character, but what I've been told is that he's a decent guy.
0: And now for a look internationally, Canada is making a multi-million dollar investment into a non-profit startup that's developing AI safeguards. Canada's AI Minister Evan Solomon made the announcement at a two-day tech summit where he emphasized the importance of responsible use of AI technology.
3: You can both be the pioneer and make sure we use it responsibly. It is a moment of pragmatism. It is a moment to realize we are powerful enough to build something in the right way. It is not to not build or to build. It is to build right or to build wrong. Today is about building right.
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0: excitement is coming to the Caribbean as the Limacol Women's Caribbean Premier League takes over from September 5th to September 17th. Catch the Trinbago Knight Riders, Barbados Tridents, Jamaica Empress, and Guyana Amazon Warriors battling it out for the Women's Caribbean Premier League glory. The competition continues with matches on September 10th, 12th, and 13th before the playoff on September 16th at 10 a.m. and the final on September 17th at 2 p.m. Tune in to CNC3 for televised matches straight to the final exclusively on CNC3 and CNC3Live.com. 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
1: The excitement is coming to the Caribbean as the Limahol Women's Caribbean Premier League takes over from September 5th to September 17th. Catch the Trinbago Knight Riders, Barbados Tridents, Jamaica Empress, and Guyana Amazon Warriors battling it out for the Women's Caribbean Premier League glory. 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

0: 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At this time on Sangeet 106.1 FM, we get ready to take you live at the team down there at Grove Park, Otaheite, for the celebration of Ganesh Utsav celebrations. And I will say thanks to our sponsors for making this possible. The Little Store, Chatak Foods Limited, Razari Bridal Couture, and the Bharat Expo. 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
1: Om Gam Ganapataye Namaha. Good evening and welcome to another night of the Ganesh Utsav Festival. I'm DJ Nav, together with my technical operator, Brandon Angad. And we are here to bring to you the third night of Ganesh Utsav 2026. Tonight we are pleased to bring this broadcast to you, the listeners of Sangeet 106.1, all the way from the Ganesh Utsav Temple Ground, Grove Park, Otaheite. And we'd like to say a special thank you to our sponsors for making this broadcast possible. The Little Store, Razari Bridal Couture, Chatak Foods Limited, and the Bharat Expo. Tonight, the one and only Pandit Sunil Sital Maharaj will be officiating once again. And of course, tonight there's a special group gracing the temple, and they are the Ganesh Kirtan Group, a wonderful group of young ladies, which I think the youngest is only 82. Yes, I know. They're very young at heart, however, very vibrant as well. And famous for their style of traditional singing, as well as taking that culture, the culture, forward, and definitely keeping the aspect alive. And tonight, the color scheme for this, the third night, it's pink. And the color pink, it represents compassion, love, affection, as well as joyful grace. So in just a short while, Pandit Sunil Sital Maharaj will be joining us, and of course taking his place on the Sanasan, and beginning tonight's Katha. Remember, Ganesh Utsav, it's a 10-night festival which celebrates the birth and arrival of Lord Ganesha, the elephant-headed god of wisdom, prosperity, and the remover of obstacles. So whatever obstacles you may be encountering, this is the actual moment to worship, pay obeisance to Lord Ganesh, and pray for that obstacle to be removed. So we are going to go to the stage, Ganesh Kirtan Group. Yep, the ladies are singing, and it's only ladies, and as I said earlier, the youngest is probably 81 years old, all clad in blue, nice blue saris and gararas, and they're adorned with their lovely accessories. So without further ado, we are going to listen to them as they sing their style of bhajans the traditional way, which is done by the Ganesh Kirtan Group.

You, we depend on for protection. Me, you wrap your protective shield around us with your children. Oh, me, Kalantai, with me, Vakratundai, Dimi, Tanu, Dante, Prachodian. Yagyo, Pavitam, Paramam, Pavitram, Stapitam, Purusham, Tatani, Ayushamukram.

down your blessedness with food so that we can sustain ourselves in this world. You have taught us the lesson of how sacred food is. When you visited the home of Kuber, the god of wealth, and Kuber's ego flooded his mind, and so Kuber thought that he could outsmart you, you taught him the valuable lesson by eating all of his food and leaving him in shame. O Lord Ganesh, O remove of all obstacles, today we give you thanks for the mercy of food that you have blessed us with. And so, with gratitude, we offer this sacred food to you. Bless the hands that have prepared this food. Bless the home in which it has been prepared. Bless the source from which the ingredients have come. Bless the homes that this food will enter. Bless the mouths that will be, that will eat and be nourished by this food. We beg of you, may this parsad not only nourish our physical stomach, but may it nourish our very existence and our soul, Bhagwan. We beg of you. Om Gajananam Bhutaganadi Sevitam Kapistadambu Palasara Bhakchutam Umasutam Shokavinashikarkam Namami Viganeshwari Paripankajam Om Brahmarpanam Brahmavim Brahmagano Brahmanahutam.

At this time, the ladies, they're going to sing for us the bhajan. The bhajan to Lord Ganesh, whatever you choose, however you choose. My group will play the dola, they will accompany you, but you all are going to sing. And so while you're singing the bhajan, the male folk, they're going to bathe Lord Ganesh, and they're going to clothe Lord Ganesh. And this is your offering through the medium of your song, the Lord Ganesh, your bhajan, whatever you have chosen, this is your offering to Lord Ganesh. This evening, I'm going to say a special welcome to members of this beautiful ladies group all the way from Mendez. I want you to give them a round of applause. All of these beautiful ladies, they are upholding the traditions of yesteryear by singing the old folk bhajans, and which I have a great love and passion for. And so this evening, as the oblations will be poured onto the murti, we'd allow him to make the offerings, Ravi. Uncle Rudy, he will go in front and he will make the offerings. Nigel and Dave will stand on either side. And

DJ. We find the other bhajan, As they perform the Abhishek Ravi, when they're done, both pundits will go to the front and they will make the rest of the offerings.

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Jane. Tantri Chandan, Tantri Chandan, Bhagwan bless you. Tantri person behind you, Tandan, Bhagwan bless you. Let's all now be seated. My salutations, my adorations, Matri Deva Bhava, at the feet of my mother who is here with us. And by extension, all of our mothers who are here, Pita Deva Bhava, Acharya Deva Bhava, Atiti Deva Bhava, to all of you who came from far near, to all of those who are listening and all of those who are viewing via frequencies, we say welcome as well. And so this evening as we prepare for Katha, let us all bow our heads in prayer as we chant mantras of invocation.

the singing of Katha comes once more out of the Ganesh Mahapuran, as it eulogizes and glorifies the greatness of Bhagwan Sri Ganesh, the remover of all obstacles, the knower of present or past and of future, the god of success. And so this evening, the Katha begins to tell us.

The katha begins by using a word called po. Have you ever heard that word before? Po? It says at one time there lived a very poor family. Parivar, family. Have you ever heard that word poor before? What? When you hear that word poor, what do you think about? Hello? The first thing that comes